0: Late in the evening, a low of 17, clearing for Thursday and a high of 26. For the Prince Albert region, becoming partly cloudy this evening, a low of 13. Tomorrow, a mix of sun and cloud with a very slight chance of showers in the afternoon. Wind becoming southeast 20 kilometers an hour near noon, a high of 28. Mainly cloudy with a 60% chance of showers Wednesday evening, plus the risk of a thunderstorm early in the evening. Wind becoming light, a low of 17. Thursday, cloudy with a 60% chance of showers and a high of 25.
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0: Country 600, CJWW, Ella Langley, Be Her, Jackson along with you this evening. Hope you've had a great Tuesday so far. We'll look at some ways to win online at CJWWRadio.com and all the details you need to know on the upcoming show tomorrow, the big one. Zach Top is going to be hitting the stage at SaskTel Center with Lucas Nelson opening up for him. We'll have all the details on that coming up, including some legendary country, Old Dominion, Zach Brown Band, Lady A all coming up. Brooks and Dunn is up next. That ain't no way to go on CJWW.
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0: Old Dominion coming home on Country 600 CJWW. Zach Top will be coming to Sastel Center tomorrow night. Cold beer, country music tour making a stop. We are so thrilled to have Zach Top making his first ever stop in Saskatoon. Lucas Nelson opening up for him. Some things you need to know ahead of the show tomorrow. Doors open at 6:30. Lucas Nelson expected to hit the stage at 8 o'clock. Zach Top, 9:15. Looking for a ride to the show. Public transit through Saskatoon Transit is available from the special event stop. 6:45, 7:25, 8:05 are the departure times for the Zach Top concert tomorrow. 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
2: 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After the dust settled, the Chariot results were as follows. Fifth, Brandy Broughton. Fourth, Curtis Longman. Third, Twyla Salmon. Second, Colin Kilburn. And winning the show for carts was Ryan Peterson-Hook. In the wagons, tied for fifth place, Colin Kilburn and Shane Salmon. Fourth place, Cody Leach. Third place, Riley Broughton. Second place, Clayton Hauerlich, and winning the show was the Casey Peterson outfit.
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11: The Environment Canada forecast for Saskatoon and area. Partly cloudy tonight, a low of 17. Mainly cloudy with a very slight chance of showers tomorrow afternoon. Wind becoming south 20 kilometers an hour near noon, a high of 26. For Wednesday night, cloudy with a 60% chance of showers. Wind becoming light in the evening, a low of 17. Clearing for Thursday and a high of 26. For the Prince Albert region, becoming partly cloudy this evening, a low of 13. Tomorrow, a mix of sun and cloud with a very slight chance of showers in the afternoon. Wind becoming southeast 20 kilometers an hour near noon, a high of 28. Mainly cloudy with a 60% chance of showers Wednesday evening, plus the risk of a thunderstorm early in the evening. Wind becoming light, a low of 17. Thursday, cloudy with a 60% chance of showers and a high of 25.
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1: 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Provincial wildfire situation down from past years and holding. Sask Power busy dealing with impacts of severe weather that hit Saskatchewan, and Beauval RCMP seek public assistance in finding missing 44-year-old.
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0: 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That's Lisa Moen on CJWW. Environment Canada forecast for Saskatoon and area. Tomorrow, mainly cloudy and a very slight chance of showers in the afternoon. A south wind, 20 kilometers an hour near noon, high of 26. Tomorrow night, cloudy, 60% chance of showers. Wind becoming light in the evening, low of 17. Clearing on Thursday, high of 26. Prince Albert region, tomorrow, mix of sun and cloud, very slight chance of showers in the afternoon. Wind becoming southeast, 20 kilometers an hour near noon, high of 28. Mainly cloudy and a 60% chance of showers tomorrow night, plus the risk of a thunderstorm early in the evening. Wind becoming light, low of 17, and a 60% chance of showers, cloudy on Thursday, high of 25.
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11: The Environment Canada forecast for Saskatoon and area. Partly cloudy tonight, a low of 17. Mainly cloudy with a very slight chance of showers tomorrow afternoon. Wind becoming south 20 kilometers an hour near noon, a high of 26. For Wednesday night, cloudy with a 60% chance of showers. Wind becoming light in the evening, a low of 17. Clearing for Thursday and a high of 26. For the Prince Albert region, becoming partly cloudy this evening, a low of 13. Tomorrow, a mix of sun and cloud with a very slight chance of showers in the afternoon. Wind becoming southeast 20 kilometers an hour near noon, a high of 28. Mainly cloudy with a 60% chance of showers Wednesday evening, plus the risk of a thunderstorm early in the evening. Wind becoming light, a low of 17. Thursday, cloudy with a 60% chance of showers and a high of 25.
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1: The Environment Canada forecast for Saskatoon and area. Partly cloudy tonight, a low of 17. Mainly cloudy with a very slight chance of showers tomorrow afternoon. Wind becoming south 20 kilometers an hour near noon, a high of 26. For Wednesday night, cloudy with a 60% chance of showers. Wind becoming light in the evening, a low of 17. Clearing for Thursday and a high of 26. For the Prince Albert region, becoming partly cloudy this evening, a low of 13. Tomorrow, a mix of sun and cloud with a very slight chance of showers in the afternoon. Wind becoming southeast 20 kilometers an hour near noon, a high of 28. Mainly cloudy with a 60% chance of showers Wednesday evening, plus the risk of a thunderstorm early in the evening. Wind becoming light, a low of 17. Thursday, cloudy with a 60% chance of showers and a high of 25.
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0: Jess Moskaluk, Last Rodeo, CJWW Jackson along with you this evening. Don't forget, Michelle Wright is going to be joining the show tomorrow afternoon. The Field of Stars event is where she'll be performing next Tuesday. We'll talk more on the Field of Stars event coming up and where the Summer Hauler is going to be at tomorrow. Plus our CCMA guitar display case for a chance to win best seats in the house to the CCMAs. All the details coming up with some legendary country, starting off with Mel McDaniel next.
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0: You won't ever be lonely. It's Andy Griggs on CJWW. Michelle Wright going to be joining us tomorrow afternoon to talk about the Field of Stars event where she will be performing. Very, very excited to have Michelle Wright not only join the show, but to be in Saskatoon next week for the Field of Stars 9th annual event at Prairie Land during Egg in Motion. If you haven't been before, then you know, tell someone the reason they have to go on top of supporting stars is the barbecue rib dinner that they provide. Phenomenal, high energy live and silent auction items, fun games, and an incredible live performance from Michelle Wright to wrap up the night. Very own Jason Lee is going to be emceeing the event. 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
6: The Environment Canada forecast for Saskatoon and area. Partly cloudy tonight, a low of 17. Mainly cloudy with a very slight chance of showers tomorrow afternoon. Wind becoming south 20 kilometers an hour near noon, a high of 26. For Wednesday night, cloudy with a 60% chance of showers. Wind becoming light in the evening, a low of 17. Clearing for Thursday and a high of 26. For the Prince Albert region, becoming partly cloudy this evening, a low of 13. Tomorrow, a mix of sun and cloud with a very slight chance of showers in the afternoon. Wind becoming southeast 20 kilometers an hour near noon, a high of 28. Mainly cloudy with a 60% chance of showers Wednesday evening, plus the risk of a thunderstorm early in the evening. Wind becoming light, a low of 17. Thursday, cloudy with a 60% chance of showers and a high of 25.
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Bring you home on CJWW. That was a top hit for Chris Young in 2009, peaking at number one. As we gonna jump ahead, no, not rewind. We're gonna go from 2009 to 2014, a top five hit from Rascal Flatts called Rewind on CJWW.

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0: Get to Forgetting You, Adam Johnson on CJWW. While talking about Zach Top all day, we're talking about him again. We are going to be taking the show tomorrow afternoon live to SaskTel Center, getting you ready for the big show, which means the CJWW 50th anniversary edition of the Summer Hauler will be at SaskTel Center. So if you've got your ticket, you're going to the show, you'll see parked up on the ramp outside the Summer Hauler. Scan the QR code for a chance to win an official entry. We're going to give one out Thursday, plus the CCMA guitar will be out on display. You got to grab a selfie with the guitar case and then scan the QR code attached to it for a chance to win best seats in the house to the CCMA Awards in September, SaskTel Center. Of course, best seats to the show, dinner, hotel, the full CCMA experience will be all yours for one lucky winner. So come find us outside. Of course, if the weather holds up, we will be outside. Come find us if you're heading to Zach Top tomorrow. 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

0: 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Here's hoping you're one of the 60 lucky people that will be in for the final draw with the trailer and everything inside worth over $40,000. Because remember, if you want to be a baller, you've got to win the Summer Hauler.
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0: Keep Me Rockin', Patricia Conroy on CJWW. And like I said with the Zach Top concert, if the weather holds up, we will be outside. And I say that because there is a slight chance of showers tomorrow afternoon. Mainly cloudy. Wind from the south, 20 kilometers an hour near noon. High of 26. Up to a 60% chance of showers and cloudy tomorrow night. Low of 17. Clearing up on Thursday. High of 26. High of 32 and sunny on Friday. Prince Albert. Kind of the same story. Mix of sun and cloud tomorrow. Slight chance of showers in the afternoon. Southeast wind, 20 kilometers an hour near noon. High of 28. Mainly cloudy. Up to a 60% chance of showers tomorrow night with the risk of a thunderstorm. Low of 17. 60% chance of showers again Thursday and cloudy. High of 25. High of 30 and sunny on a Friday.
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5: The Environment Canada forecast for Saskatoon and area. Partly cloudy tonight, a low of 17. Mainly cloudy with a very slight chance of showers tomorrow afternoon. Wind becoming south 20 kilometers an hour near noon, a high of 26. For Wednesday night, cloudy with a 60% chance of showers. Wind becoming light in the evening, a low of 17. Clearing for Thursday and a high of 26. For the Prince Albert region, becoming partly cloudy this evening, a low of 13. Tomorrow, a mix of sun and cloud with a very slight chance of showers in the afternoon. Wind becoming southeast 20 kilometers an hour near noon, a high of 28. Mainly cloudy with a 60% chance of showers Wednesday evening, plus the risk of a thunderstorm early in the evening. Wind becoming light, a low of 17. Thursday, cloudy with a 60% chance of showers and a high of 25.
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1: The Environment Canada forecast for Saskatoon and area. Partly cloudy tonight, a low of 17. Mainly cloudy with a very slight chance of showers tomorrow afternoon. Wind becoming south 20 kilometers an hour near noon, a high of 26. For Wednesday night, cloudy with a 60% chance of showers. Wind becoming light in the evening, a low of 17. Clearing for Thursday and a high of 26. For the Prince Albert region, becoming partly cloudy this evening, a low of 13. Tomorrow, a mix of sun and cloud with a very slight chance of showers in the afternoon. Wind becoming southeast 20 kilometers an hour near noon, a high of 28. Mainly cloudy with a 60% chance of showers Wednesday evening, plus the risk of a thunderstorm early in the evening. Wind becoming light, a low of 17. Thursday, cloudy with a 60% chance of showers and a high of 25.
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0: Easton Corbin, a little more country than that on CJWW. Jackson along with you this evening. Well, this morning we announced a big AZZ Country Bash that's going to be at the Long Branch, a watch and after party for the CCMA's Long Branch Saturday, September 19th. More details on that coming up, and some country music news involving Ella Langley, who continues to run away with 2026. We'll hear from her and Morgan Wallen coming up as well. Mary Chapin Carpenter, John Party, Vince Gill, Feels Like Love is next.
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0: Don't Laugh at Me on CJWW, and we're going to hear Ella Langley, Morgan Wallen in just a moment. I Can't Love You Anymore. It truly is the year of Ella, 2026. Choosin' Texas has logged its 13th week at the top of the Billboard Hot 100. Not the country charts, the Hot 100 this week. While Ella Langley has also become the 9th artist in history to solidify 3 of the top 4 positions on the chart. Be Her is at number 3. And the duet with Morgan Wallen, I Can't Love You Anymore, has moved up to the number 4 spot. So 1, 3, and 4 of the Hot 100 charts all occupied by Ella Langley.
1: Hey there, Derek Chesney here with the Saskatoon Crime Stoppers. Saskatoon Crime Stoppers is a non-profit organization that works with the community in partnership with the public, the media, and the police in a joint commitment to prevent and solve crime in Saskatoon and the province. Saskatoon Crime Stoppers provides the public with the opportunity to anonymously and therefore safely communicate information that they have regarding criminal activity within the community. Our program is entirely funded on community donations and corporate sponsors. If you know of a crime that's been committed, you can leave a tip by calling 1-800-222-8477 or online at our website, saskatooncrimestoppers.com. Tips can be left 24 hours a day, 7 days a week. When submitting a tip, the caller will never be asked to reveal their identity. Once a tip has been submitted, a tip number is provided and the caller's identity is never known to us. We will not ask your name and you can remain anonymous. Information that is provided to Crime Stoppers can help police build cases in Saskatoon and around the province to reduce, prevent, and solve crimes. Please visit our website for more information. You can also check us out on Instagram and X for updates, active crimes, and photos of suspects that are wanted or need identifying. Saskatoon Crime Stoppers, do your part to stop crime in our community.
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7: The Environment Canada forecast for Saskatoon and area. Partly cloudy tonight, a low of 17. Mainly cloudy with a very slight chance of showers tomorrow afternoon. Wind becoming south 20 kilometers an hour near noon, a high of 26. For Wednesday night, cloudy with a 60% chance of showers. Wind becoming light in the evening, a low of 17, clearing for Thursday and a high of 26. For the Prince Albert region, becoming partly cloudy this evening, a low of 13. Tomorrow, a mix of sun and cloud with a very slight chance of showers in the afternoon. Wind becoming southeast 20 kilometers an hour near noon, a high of 28. Mainly cloudy with a 60% chance of showers Wednesday evening, plus the risk of a thunderstorm early in the evening. Wind becoming light, a low of 17. Thursday, cloudy with a 60% chance of showers and a high of 25.
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1: I'm Les Lazarick in the Saskatoon Media Group newsroom with your news now. Provincial wildfire situation down from past years and holding. Sask Power busy dealing with impacts of severe weather that hit Saskatchewan. And Beauval RCMP seek public assistance in finding missing 44-year-old.
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0: Tale of Bell Life We're Living on Country 600 CJWW. Bright and early this morning with Jason Lee and the Moo Crew, we announced the official Big Ass Country Bash watch and after party that'll be taking over the Long Branch on Saturday, September 19th. On stage with live performances, Dallas Alexander, Drew Gregory, and some other special guests. Those two called into the show to help make the announcement with Jason Lee. 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

0: Trace Adkins, you're going to miss this on CJWW. Well, Jason Lee had himself quite a busy show with lots of special guests stopping by, calling into the show, one of them being Tyler Joe Miller. He is going to be performing at the Dog Patch Music Festival July 24th through to the 26th. 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
2: The Environment Canada forecast for Saskatoon and area. Partly cloudy tonight, a low of 17. Mainly cloudy with a very slight chance of showers tomorrow afternoon. Wind becoming south 20 kilometers an hour near noon, a high of 26. For Wednesday night, cloudy with a 60% chance of showers. Wind becoming light in the evening, a low of 17. Clearing for Thursday and a high of 26. For the Prince Albert region, becoming partly cloudy this evening, a low of 13. Tomorrow, a mix of sun and cloud with a very slight chance of showers in the afternoon. Wind becoming southeast 20 kilometers an hour near noon, a high of 28. Mainly cloudy with a 60% chance of showers Wednesday evening, plus the risk of a thunderstorm early in the evening. Wind becoming light, a low of 17. Thursday, cloudy with a 60% chance of showers and a high of 25.

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2: The Environment Canada forecast for Saskatoon and area. Partly cloudy tonight, a low of 17. Mainly cloudy with a very slight chance of showers tomorrow afternoon. Wind becoming south 20 kilometers an hour near noon, a high of 26. For Wednesday night, cloudy with a 60% chance of showers. Wind becoming light in the evening, a low of 17. Clearing for Thursday and a high of 26. For the Prince Albert region, becoming partly cloudy this evening, a low of 13. Tomorrow, a mix of sun and cloud with a very slight chance of showers in the afternoon. Wind becoming southeast 20 kilometers an hour near noon, a high of 28. Mainly cloudy with a 60% chance of showers Wednesday evening, plus the risk of a thunderstorm early in the evening. Wind becoming light, a low of 17. Thursday, cloudy with a 60% chance of showers and a high of 25.
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0: After Dark, it's the James Barker Band on CJWW. Not quite After Dark, but we are getting there. One more hour to go before calling it a night. Jackson along with you. Coming up, we'll tell you about Back to Batoche Days coming up this weekend and some ways that you can win over at CJWWradio.com, including if you can prove to us that you are the biggest fan of CJWW with our barbecue. All the details on that coming up with some legendary country. Kenny Chesney and his latest Carry On next.
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0: Can't Afford to Love You, Donnie Peranto on CJWW this weekend are the Back to Batoche Days, July 16th until the 19th. 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
5: The Environment Canada forecast for Saskatoon and area. Partly cloudy tonight, a low of 17. Mainly cloudy with a very slight chance of showers tomorrow afternoon. Wind becoming south 20 kilometers an hour near noon, a high of 26. For Wednesday night, cloudy with a 60% chance of showers. Wind becoming light in the evening, a low of 17. Clearing for Thursday and a high of 26. For the Prince Albert region, becoming partly cloudy this evening, a low of 13. Tomorrow, a mix of sun and cloud with a very slight chance of showers in the afternoon. Wind becoming southeast 20 kilometers an hour near noon, a high of 28. Mainly cloudy with a 60% chance of showers Wednesday evening, plus the risk of a thunderstorm early in the evening. Wind becoming light, a low of 17. Thursday, cloudy with a 60% chance of showers and a high of 25.
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0: Absolutely love that song. Lainey Wilson, Phone Keys Wallet. There's a dance that goes along with that song. My sister was trying to teach it to me, and not a good dancer to begin with. It's a simple dance, but they're all difficult for me. Maybe one day I'll be able to mastermind the Phone Keys Wallet dance. 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
1: Well, life on the farm is kind of laid back. Ain't much an old country boy like me can't hack. 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I thank God I'm a country boy. 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

0: Luke Bryan, Country and She Knows It on CJWW, and that is going to put an end to my Tuesday, and we are just getting started this week. Jason Lee back in tomorrow morning for Ben Brooks, filling in with the Moo Crew. He's got a busy morning himself, and then tomorrow afternoon, I will be back in. Michelle Wright is going to be joining the show, talking about her performance at the Field of Stars next Tuesday, and then we are going to pack up the show and head over to SaskTel Center, getting ready for the big one, Zach Top, tomorrow. We'll talk about it all day. Stop by and see myself. We'll have the Summer Hauler on display and the CCMA guitar for a chance to win an official entry to the Summer Hauler and best seats in the house to the CCMAs. It will be a very, very busy Wednesday here in the studio and then eventually at SaskTel Center. But we'll talk to you then. Have a great rest of your Tuesday. Tucker Wedmore in next with Brunette on CJWW.
1: 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Shooting of an osprey. On June 12th, Fort Qu'Appelle conservation officers responded to the report of an injured osprey along Highway 56 near Catepua Lake, unable to fly. X-rays revealed a metal pellet from an air-powered firearm lodged in its abdomen. Sadly, the osprey died later and had to be submitted for a necropsy. To report this or other wildlife-related crimes, visit cjwwradio.com. 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
7: The Environment Canada forecast for Saskatoon and area. Partly cloudy tonight, a low of 17. Mainly cloudy with a very slight chance of showers tomorrow afternoon. Wind becoming south 20 kilometers an hour near noon, a high of 26. For Wednesday night, cloudy with a 60% chance of showers. Wind becoming light in the evening, a low of 17. Clearing for Thursday and a high of 26. For the Prince Albert region, becoming partly cloudy this evening, a low of 13. Tomorrow, a mix of sun and cloud with a very slight chance of showers in the afternoon. Wind becoming southeast 20 kilometers an hour near noon, a high of 28. Mainly cloudy with a 60% chance of showers Wednesday evening, plus the risk of a thunderstorm early in the evening. Wind becoming light, a low of 17. Thursday, cloudy with a 60% chance of showers and a high of 25.
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3: The Environment Canada forecast for Saskatoon and area. Partly cloudy tonight, a low of 17. Mainly cloudy with a very slight chance of showers tomorrow afternoon. Wind becoming south 20 kilometers an hour near noon, a high of 26. For Wednesday night, cloudy with a 60% chance of showers. Wind becoming light in the evening, a low of 17. Clearing for Thursday and a high of 26. For the Prince Albert region, becoming partly cloudy this evening, a low of 13. Tomorrow, a mix of sun and cloud with a very slight chance of showers in the afternoon. Wind becoming southeast 20 kilometers an hour near noon, a high of 28. Mainly cloudy with a 60% chance of showers Wednesday evening, plus the risk of a thunderstorm early in the evening. Wind becoming light, a low of 17. Thursday, cloudy with a 60% chance of showers and a high of 25.
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9: The Environment Canada forecast for Saskatoon and area. Partly cloudy tonight, a low of 17. Mainly cloudy with a very slight chance of showers tomorrow afternoon. Wind becoming south 20 kilometers an hour near noon, a high of 26. For Wednesday night, cloudy with a 60% chance of showers. Wind becoming light in the evening, a low of 17. Clearing for Thursday and a high of 26. For the Prince Albert region, becoming partly cloudy this evening, a low of 13. Tomorrow, a mix of sun and cloud with a very slight chance of showers in the afternoon. Wind becoming southeast 20 kilometers an hour near noon, a high of 28. Mainly cloudy with a 60% chance of showers Wednesday evening, plus the risk of a thunderstorm early in the evening. Wind becoming light, a low of 17. Thursday, cloudy with a 60% chance of showers and a high of 25.
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6: The Environment Canada forecast for Saskatoon and area. Partly cloudy tonight, a low of 17. Mainly cloudy with a very slight chance of showers tomorrow afternoon. Wind becoming south 20 kilometers an hour near noon, a high of 26. For Wednesday night, cloudy with a 60% chance of showers. Wind becoming light in the evening, a low of 17. Clearing for Thursday and a high of 26. For the Prince Albert region, becoming partly cloudy this evening, a low of 13. Tomorrow, a mix of sun and cloud with a very slight chance of showers in the afternoon. Wind becoming southeast 20 kilometers an hour near noon, a high of 28. Mainly cloudy with a 60% chance of showers Wednesday evening, plus the risk of a thunderstorm early in the evening. Wind becoming light, a low of 17. Thursday, cloudy with a 60% chance of showers and a high of 25.
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years young. She thinks she's grown. We're all first car, first date, WLD on a license plate. 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Yeah.

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1: The Environment Canada forecast for Saskatoon and area. Partly cloudy tonight, a low of 17. Mainly cloudy with a very slight chance of showers tomorrow afternoon. Wind becoming south 20 kilometers an hour near noon, a high of 26. For Wednesday night, cloudy with a 60% chance of showers. Wind becoming light in the evening, a low of 17. Clearing for Thursday and a high of 26. For the Prince Albert region, becoming partly cloudy this evening, a low of 13. Tomorrow, a mix of sun and cloud with a very slight chance of showers in the afternoon. Wind becoming southeast 20 kilometers an hour near noon, a high of 28. Mainly cloudy with a 60% chance of showers Wednesday evening, plus the risk of a thunderstorm early in the evening. Wind becoming light, a low of 17. Thursday, cloudy with a 60% chance of showers and a high of 25.
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Smell that? 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Playing tomorrow's legends today. CJ.

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5: The Environment Canada forecast for Saskatoon and area. Partly cloudy tonight, a low of 17. Mainly cloudy with a very slight chance of showers tomorrow afternoon. Wind becoming south 20 kilometers an hour near noon, a high of 26. For Wednesday night, cloudy with a 60% chance of showers. Wind becoming light in the evening, a low of 17. Clearing for Thursday and a high of 26. For the Prince Albert region, becoming partly cloudy this evening, a low of 13. Tomorrow, a mix of sun and cloud with a very slight chance of showers in the afternoon. Wind becoming southeast 20 kilometers an hour near noon, a high of 28. Mainly cloudy with a 60% chance of showers Wednesday evening, plus the risk of a thunderstorm early in the evening. Wind becoming light, a low of 17. Thursday, cloudy with a 60% chance of showers and a high of 25.
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6: The Environment Canada forecast for Saskatoon and area. Partly cloudy tonight, a low of 17. Mainly cloudy with a very slight chance of showers tomorrow afternoon. Wind becoming south 20 kilometers an hour near noon, a high of 26. For Wednesday night, cloudy with a 60% chance of showers. Wind becoming light in the evening, a low of 17. Clearing for Thursday and a high of 26. For the Prince Albert region, becoming partly cloudy this evening, a low of 13. Tomorrow, a mix of sun and cloud with a very slight chance of showers in the afternoon. Wind becoming southeast 20 kilometers an hour near noon, a high of 28. Mainly cloudy with a 60% chance of showers Wednesday evening, plus the risk of a thunderstorm early in the evening. Wind becoming light, a low of 17. Thursday, cloudy with a 60% chance of showers and a high of 25.
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5: 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Saskatoon Crime Stoppers provides the public with the opportunity to anonymously and therefore safely communicate information that they have regarding criminal activity within the community. 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Tips can be left 24 hours a day, 7 days a week. 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Once a tip has been submitted, a tip number is provided and the caller's identity is never known to us. We will not ask your name and you can remain anonymous. Information that is provided to Crime Stoppers can help police build cases in Saskatoon and around the province to reduce, prevent, and solve crimes. 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Saskatoon Crime Stoppers, do your part to stop crime in our community.
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8: Here is your overnight weather from Environment Canada for Saskatoon and area. Wednesday, mainly cloudy, a very slight chance of showers in the afternoon. Wind becoming south 20 kilometers an hour near noon, high of 26. Wednesday night, cloudy, 60% chance of showers. Wind becoming light in the evening, low of 17. And on Thursday, clearing, high of 26. For the Prince Albert region, Wednesday a mix of sun and cloud, a very slight chance of showers in the afternoon, wind becoming southeast 20 kilometers an hour near noon and a high of 28. Wednesday night mainly cloudy, 60% chance of showers, plus the risk of a thunderstorm early in the evening, wind becoming light and a low of 17. Thursday cloudy, 60% chance of showers, high of 25.
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9: Here is your overnight weather from Environment Canada for Saskatoon and area. Wednesday, mainly cloudy, a very slight chance of showers in the afternoon. Wind becoming south 20 kilometers an hour near noon, high of 26. Wednesday night, cloudy, 60% chance of showers. Wind becoming light in the evening, low of 17. And on Thursday, clearing, high of 26. For the Prince Albert region, Wednesday, a mix of sun and cloud, a very slight chance of showers in the afternoon. Wind becoming southeast 20 kilometers an hour near noon and a high of 28. Wednesday night, mainly cloudy, 60% chance of showers, plus the risk of a thunderstorm early in the evening. Wind becoming light and a low of 17. Thursday, cloudy, 60% chance of showers, high of 25.
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6: Here is your overnight weather from Environment Canada for Saskatoon and area. Wednesday, mainly cloudy, a very slight chance of showers in the afternoon. Wind becoming south 20 kilometers an hour near noon, high of 26. Wednesday night, cloudy, 60% chance of showers. Wind becoming light in the evening, low of 17. And on Thursday, clearing, high of 26. For the Prince Albert region, Wednesday, a mix of sun and cloud, a very slight chance of showers in the afternoon. Wind becoming southeast 20 kilometers an hour near noon and a high of 28. Wednesday night, mainly cloudy, 60% chance of showers, plus the risk of a thunderstorm early in the evening. Wind becoming light and a low of 17. Thursday, cloudy, 60% chance of showers, high of 25.
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Smell that? 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
14: Here is your overnight weather from Environment Canada for Saskatoon and area. Wednesday, mainly cloudy, a very slight chance of showers in the afternoon. Wind becoming south 20 kilometers an hour near noon, high of 26. Wednesday night, cloudy, 60% chance of showers. Wind becoming light in the evening, low of 17. And on Thursday, clearing, high of 26. For the Prince Albert region, Wednesday a mix of sun and cloud, a very slight chance of showers in the afternoon, wind becoming southeast 20 kilometers an hour near noon and a high of 28. Wednesday night mainly cloudy, 60% chance of showers, plus the risk of a thunderstorm early in the evening, wind becoming light and a low of 17. Thursday cloudy, 60% chance of showers, high of 25.
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7: Sold! Here is your overnight weather from Environment Canada for Saskatoon and area. Wednesday, mainly cloudy, a very slight chance of showers in the afternoon. Wind becoming south 20 kilometers an hour near noon, high of 26. Wednesday night, cloudy, 60% chance of showers. Wind becoming light in the evening, low of 17. And on Thursday, clearing, high of 26. For the Prince Albert region, Wednesday a mix of sun and cloud, a very slight chance of showers in the afternoon, wind becoming southeast 20 kilometers an hour near noon and a high of 28. Wednesday night mainly cloudy, 60% chance of showers, plus the risk of a thunderstorm early in the evening, wind becoming light and a low of 17. Thursday cloudy, 60% chance of showers, high of 25.
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0: 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It's All Night Country. 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
11: Here is your overnight weather from Environment Canada for Saskatoon and area. Wednesday, mainly cloudy, a very slight chance of showers in the afternoon. Wind becoming south 20 kilometers an hour near noon, high of 26. Wednesday night, cloudy, 60% chance of showers. Wind becoming light in the evening, low of 17. And on Thursday, clearing, high of 26. For the Prince Albert region, Wednesday, a mix of sun and cloud, a very slight chance of showers in the afternoon. Wind becoming southeast 20 kilometers an hour near noon and a high of 28. Wednesday night, mainly cloudy, 60% chance of showers, plus the risk of a thunderstorm early in the evening. Wind becoming light and a low of 17. Thursday, cloudy, 60% chance of showers, high of 25.
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4: Here is your overnight weather from Environment Canada for Saskatoon and area. Wednesday, mainly cloudy, a very slight chance of showers in the afternoon. Wind becoming south 20 kilometers an hour near noon, high of 26. Wednesday night, cloudy, 60% chance of showers. Wind becoming light in the evening, low of 17. And on Thursday, clearing, high of 26. For the Prince Albert region, Wednesday, a mix of sun and cloud, a very slight chance of showers in the afternoon. Wind becoming southeast 20 kilometers an hour near noon and a high of 28. Wednesday night, mainly cloudy, 60% chance of showers, plus the risk of a thunderstorm early in the evening. Wind becoming light and a low of 17. Thursday, cloudy, 60% chance of showers, high of 25.
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7: Here is your overnight weather from Environment Canada for Saskatoon and area. Wednesday, mainly cloudy, a very slight chance of showers in the afternoon. Wind becoming south 20 kilometers an hour near noon, high of 26. Wednesday night, cloudy, 60% chance of showers. Wind becoming light in the evening, low of 17. And on Thursday, clearing, high of 26. For the Prince Albert region, Wednesday, a mix of sun and cloud, a very slight chance of showers in the afternoon. Wind becoming southeast 20 kilometers an hour near noon and a high of 28. Wednesday night, mainly cloudy, 60% chance of showers, plus the risk of a thunderstorm early in the evening. Wind becoming light and a low of 17. Thursday, cloudy, 60% chance of showers, high of 25.
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6: Here is your overnight weather from Environment Canada for Saskatoon and area. Wednesday, mainly cloudy, a very slight chance of showers in the afternoon. Wind becoming south 20 kilometers an hour near noon, high of 26. Wednesday night, cloudy, 60% chance of showers. Wind becoming light in the evening, low of 17. And on Thursday, clearing, high of 26. For the Prince Albert region, Wednesday, a mix of sun and cloud, a very slight chance of showers in the afternoon. Wind becoming southeast 20 kilometers an hour near noon and a high of 28. Wednesday night, mainly cloudy, 60% chance of showers, plus the risk of a thunderstorm early in the evening. Wind becoming light and a low of 17. Thursday, cloudy, 60% chance of showers, high of 25.
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Smell that? It's that legendary new song scent. 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CJWW.

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4: 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Saskatoon Crime Stoppers provides the public with the opportunity to anonymously and therefore safely communicate information that they have regarding criminal activity within the community. Our program is entirely funded on community donations and corporate sponsors. If you know of a crime that's been committed, you can leave a tip by calling 1-800-222-8477 or online at our website, saskatooncrimestoppers.com. Tips can be left 24 hours a day, 7 days a week. 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Once a tip has been submitted, a tip number is provided and the caller's identity is never known to us. We will not ask your name and you can remain anonymous. Information that is provided to Crime Stoppers can help police build cases in Saskatoon and around the province to reduce, prevent, and solve crimes. 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You can also check us out on Instagram and X for updates, active crimes, and photos of suspects that are wanted or need identifying. Saskatoon Crime Stoppers, do your part to stop crime in our community.
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6: Here is your overnight weather from Environment Canada for Saskatoon and area. Wednesday, mainly cloudy, a very slight chance of showers in the afternoon. Wind becoming south 20 kilometers an hour near noon, high of 26. Wednesday night, cloudy, 60% chance of showers. Wind becoming light in the evening, low of 17. And on Thursday, clearing, high of 26. For the Prince Albert region, Wednesday a mix of sun and cloud, a very slight chance of showers in the afternoon, wind becoming southeast 20 kilometers an hour near noon and a high of 28. Wednesday night mainly cloudy, 60% chance of showers, plus the risk of a thunderstorm early in the evening, wind becoming light and a low of 17. Thursday cloudy, 60% chance of showers, high of 25.
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1: Here is your overnight weather from Environment Canada for Saskatoon and area. Wednesday, mainly cloudy, a very slight chance of showers in the afternoon, wind becoming south 20 kilometers an hour near noon, high of 26. Wednesday night, cloudy, 60% chance of showers, wind becoming light in the evening, low of 17. And on Thursday, clearing, high of 26. For the Prince Albert region, Wednesday, a mix of sun and cloud, a very slight chance of showers in the afternoon, wind becoming southeast 20 kilometers an hour near noon and a high of 28. Wednesday night, mainly cloudy, 60% chance of showers, plus the risk of a thunderstorm early in the evening, wind becoming light and a low of 17. Thursday, cloudy, 60% chance of showers, high of 25.
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0: CJWW is partnering with Sask Tip and calling on you to help us solve the crime of the month. Shooting of an osprey. On June 12th, Fort Qu'Appelle conservation officers responded to the report of an injured osprey along Highway 56 near Catepwa Lake, unable to fly. X-rays revealed a metal pellet from an air-powered firearm lodged in its abdomen. Sadly, the osprey died later and had to be submitted for a necropsy. To report this or other wildlife-related crimes, visit cjwwradio.com.
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0: Introducing the new Crush It Hard Iced Tea from the makers of Provincial Vodka. Crush It tastes like
1: victory. See a down power line, stay 10 meters away and call SAS Power at 310-2220. After several weeks of tornado reports and severe weather across Saskatchewan, many residents are asking whether this year is more extreme than usual. So far, Saskatchewan has seen 27 confirmed tornadoes this year, another 5 pending confirmation, making it a busier than average season. The province typically records between 14 to 17 tornadoes in a year, though much more active seasons have occurred before. In previous years, parts of the province were dealing with drought, which helped limit the amount of severe thunderstorm and tornado activity. This year, moisture returned to many areas, adding fuel for storms and helping create a more active severe weather pattern. Moisture, heat, and strong wind shear can all work together to support powerful thunderstorms, capable of producing large hail, damaging winds, and tornadoes. With 27 confirmed tornadoes already, Saskatchewan could come close to one of its most active seasons if the severe weather pattern continues. And that would be the 1999 record of 41 tornadoes. Unity RCMP have arrested a man following a break-in at a home in Macklin in the overnight hours last Friday. An RCMP investigation determined the suspect broke into a home around 1 a.m. and was confronted by a woman. There was an altercation and then the man fled the scene. A suspect was located and arrested later in Macklin and treated in hospital for non-life-threatening injuries received during that altercation. A 51-year-old man from the Montreal Lake Cree Nation, Corey Christensen, remains in custody until his court appearance today in North Battleford. A new charge has been laid against a former Swift Current resident who recently finished parole after being convicted of manslaughter following the death of Logan Ring in 2016. You may remember this case. It happened at Saskatchewan Landing and involved several accused. Rebecca Kuhlman, now of Regina, was charged with one count of assault on May 31st, stemming from an alleged incident where she and two others beat the complainants and held them hostage. The 33-year-old is scheduled to appear in Regina Provincial Court on July 22nd. I'm Venice Ferguson, CJWW News.
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1: The Environment Canada forecast for Saskatoon and area. Mainly cloudy today, a high of 26, and a slight chance of showers this afternoon and evening. Tonight, cloudy, low 19. Tomorrow, mix of sun and cloud, high 26. Sunny on Friday, high 31. And cloudy with a 60% chance of showers over the weekend. For the Prince Albert region, mix of sun and cloud today, a high of 27. There's a chance of showers and risk of thunderstorm this afternoon and evening. Overnight, cloudy, low 16. Tomorrow, cloudy with a slight chance of showers to start the day, but it clears off in the afternoon, the high 25. On Friday, sunny, high 31. There's a good chance you'll see showers in PA also on the weekend. 10 in Spiritwood at 17 in Rosetown, Outlook, Kindersley and Watrous. 16 in Wynyard. It's 20 in Regina. 14 in Humboldt. 13 in LaRonche. It's 11 in Meadow Lake. 15 in Melfort, 12 in Nipawin and Hudson Bay. It's 17 in Yorkton and Lloydminster, 18 in Swift Current and Moose Jaw. In North Battleford, the wind is east-southeast 15, 17. Prince Albert, the wind is northeast 5, cloudy and 12. Saskatoon, the wind is east 10, it's mostly cloudy and it's 19 degrees. Gregor is in next with sports.
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5: It's a Saskatoon Berries game day. Good morning. I'm Gregor. First, let's look at what happened last night. Relief pitchers lived up to the name in a 7-4 victory over Lethbridge at Cairns Field. Dallin Rood, Brooks Jones, and Tyler Bailey combined to hold Lethbridge without a hit over the final 4 2/3 innings. Coach Joe Carnahan thrilled with his bullpen.
6: Guys are kind of settling into their roles and stuff. And yeah, they're just coming in, filling up the strike zone, and making it tough on hitters.
5: The 26-11 Berries kept pace with Moose Jaw. They're tied for first place in the East Division. Saskatoon hosts the 22-11 Bulls again tonight at 7 o'clock. Saskatchewan Rough Riders, they're on a bye.

0: this week, remember. Also, Spain advanced to the Men's World Cup final following a 2-0 victory over France. They'll play the winner of today's England-Argentina semi in Sunday's final. France will play the loser for third on Saturday. MLB All-Star Game. The Jays' Dylan Cease struck out the side in the first inning. He set the tone in an American League 4-0 shutout win over the National League. Regular season play resumes tomorrow, while Toronto not back in action until Friday. Over to hockey, where the first of three picks in last month's CHL import draft has committed to the Saskatoon Blades. 19-year-old Russian forward Igor Gusev is signed to join Blade City for the 2026-27 season. Now, speaking of young stars, Macklin Celebrini's career-defining year took another step forward. It was announced he'll be the cover athlete of EA Sports NHL 27 video game. Basketball. The Tempo scored their fewest points in a game this season. They lose 79-62 to Washington. And golf. The 2026 Saskatchewan Amateur Championships underway at Canosie Lake. Saskatonians Ethan Hunter and Jesse Gibson share the clubhouse lead. They fired 4-under-68. For all the Major League scores and more, go to cjwwradio.com.
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0: Country 600 CJWW. Good Wednesday morning from the Moo Crew. Ben's away once again today. Good morning. I'm Jason Lee. That is Clint Black. We tell ourselves. Before we go any further, I got to say happy Zach Top Day today. I know that building, Sastel Center, later today is going to be packed to the brim with people. I don't believe it's sold out. If you want a last-minute ticket to the Zach Top concert, hit up the concert page. We get a link for tickets there for you at cjwwradio.com. There's a lot of people that are going to have a great time tonight. Congratulations to all of our winners. Enjoy the show. Jackson will be set up there later. We'll talk more on that here in just a little bit. But Zach Top on the Cold Beer and Country Music Tour with Lucas Nelson tonight, Sastel Center, presented by CJWW. Can't wait. We're looking at a mainly cloudy day for the day today. Slight chance of an afternoon shower. High of 26. We're waking up to a mostly cloudy sky in Saskatoon. 19 degrees. Prince Albert 13. The Battlefords mostly cloudy and 17 right now. Got some great legendary country helping you through the morning, including Alan Jackson this hour. Got one from High Valley on the way. And a chance for you to win. Now we get a couple of different chances for you to win throughout the morning as we get you moving on a Wednesday. Tay Bay, right after this.
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morning, this Tay Bay and Emerson Drive. Wake me up. I was doing some reading earlier this morning, and I was kind of curious to know what the Gus, the dinosaur skeleton, sold for at auction in New York yesterday. They were talking a possible high bid of $20, maybe $30 million. Well, we can tell you that that T-Rex skeleton sold for $50 million. At $50 million, I sure hope it came with the complete Jurassic Park movie collection on Blu-ray. Megan Maroney, this one's called Beautiful Things. Country 600 CJWW Saskatoon, celebrating 50 years.

0: Country 600 CJWW, Megan Maroney and Beautiful Things and Tebe in there with Emerson Drive. Yesterday morning, we had Dallas Alexander and Drew Gregory on the show to announce the Big Ass, the official Big Ass Country Bash. That is September 19th at the Long Branch, 19 plus to a 10. But we are talking about live performances by both Dallas Alexander, Drew Gregory, and others. Also, it is a CCMA watch party. We're going to celebrate country music September 19th at the Long Branch. And, you know, they have capacity there, so you want to make sure you grab your tickets early. But we're giving away a pair of tickets, a chance to text in to win this morning for two tickets to the official Big Ass Country Bash. If you want in, text Country Bash before 8 o'clock to the Groundkeeper Lawn Fertilizer. Text line 306-938-0600. We will make a draw and give away these tickets a little bit later on this morning. Your forecast is coming up.
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4: Forecast for the Saskatoon area. Mainly cloudy today. Slight chance of an afternoon shower. High 26 degrees. Cloudy tonight, slight chance of showers continue, light wind, low 19, and a mix of sun and cloud for tomorrow with a high of 26, sunny and 31 for Friday, and then cloudy for the weekend with a chance of showers on both Saturday and Sunday. For weather where you are anytime, go to CJWWradio.com. In North Battleford this hour, it's mostly cloudy and 17, Prince Albert partly cloudy and 13. It's 20 down in Regina. Saskatoon is mostly cloudy. Light breeze out of the east. We are at 19 degrees on a Wednesday morning with the Moo Crew. 6:30 news update after Gord Bamford. Dive Bar. 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

0: from the CJWW Newsroom, bringing you Saskatchewan's news first. Here's what's happening.
1: Good morning at 6:30. I'm Venice Ferguson. Some of the busiest people right now are crop hail adjusters. The Canadian Crop Hail Association says member companies are processing more than 2,000 claims in Western Canada. Most of those are from storms between June 22nd and July 5th, not including last weekend. Tyson Rahorchuk is the president of the Crop Hail Association and says this year, as opposed to the last 5 years combined, they're seeing much higher claims quantities come through the door across the industry.
2: So when it comes to addressing claims in the field, obviously with that, we're looking and asking farmers to just be patient. We're working diligently to get to your claims as quickly as possible.
1: He asked farmers to be patient as they're doing the best they can, given the high frequency of claims being submitted. In addition, SGI says they've received approximately 15,000 auto claims related to hail damage so far this year, as well as about 1,800 claims for hail-related property damage. As of 2:30 yesterday afternoon, the Saskatchewan Public Safety Agency reported 55 wildfires burning in the province. Of those, six are not contained, seven are. 35 are in ongoing assessment, and the remaining seven are protecting values. So far in 2026, the SPSA says there have been 238 wildfires in Saskatchewan, down from 373 last year on this date. Camping season is here once again, and with the busy season comes tips from the Buffalo Pound Park Manager, Dave Bjarnson, to ensure your visit is fun and safe. He says everything from campfires to trails and life jackets, including the importance of checking conditions before heading out, as weather and fire hazards can change quickly throughout the season.
3: Check in with the park, check with the sasparks.ca on the website, just to see for any updates on fire conditions, fire hazard, road conditions, things of the like.
1: Beauval RCMP are asking for the public's help in finding missing 44-year-old Connie Wolverine. She was last seen on Sunday around 8 p.m. entering a forested area. If you have any information, contact Beauval RCMP or Crime Stoppers. I'm Venice Ferguson, CJWW News.
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1: The Environment Canada forecast for Saskatoon and area. Mainly cloudy today, a high of 26, and a slight chance of showers this afternoon and evening. Tonight, cloudy, low 19. Tomorrow, mix of sun and cloud, high 26. Sunny on Friday, high 31. And cloudy with a 60% chance of showers over the weekend. For the Prince Albert region, mix of sun and cloud today, a high of 27. There's a chance of showers and risk of thunderstorm this afternoon and evening. Overnight, cloudy, low 16. Tomorrow, cloudy with a slight chance of showers to start the day, but it clears off in the afternoon, the high 25. On Friday, sunny, high 31. There's a good chance you'll see showers in PA also on the weekend. Spearwood 12 is 17 in Rosetown, as well as Wynyard, Watrous, and Humboldt. It's 18 in Outlook, Kindersley, 20 in Regina. It's 14 in LaRonge, Nipawin, Hudson Bay, 13 in Meadow Lake. It's 15 in Melfort, 18 in Yorkton, Swift Current, and Moose Jaw. It's 16 in Lloydminster. In North Battleford, the wind is east southeast 18 at 17. Prince Albert, the wind is east northeast 5, partly cloudy and 13. Saskatoon, the wind is east 8, mostly cloudy, is 19 degrees. Gregory is in next with sports.
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8: Good morning, I'm Gregor. The Saskatoon Berries offense relentless last night. They produced two hits in each of the first seven innings and the runs they needed to record their fifth straight win. It was a 7-4 triumph over the Lethbridge Bulls. Right fielder Gael Salinas had three hits, scored the go-ahead 5-4 run on a wild pitch in the sixth inning. Lefty Brooks Jones got credit for the pitching win in relief.
9: It was a good night for him, the team overall. I feel like pitching did really well and hitting as well. Got in some tough situations, but everyone knew the goal, and we got it done.
8: Same two teams play tonight at 7 o'clock. Remember, Carter Beck in attendance. He'll throw out a ceremonial first pitch. He's on his way this weekend to the bigs after being drafted by the Atlanta Braves. It's week 7 in the CFL. Both the Elves and Bombers looking to add to two-game win streaks. Saskatchewan is on the bye. Spain through to the Men's World Cup Final following a 2-0 victory over France. Mbappe fails to produce a goal. They'll play the winner of today's England-Argentina semi. At the MLB All-Star Game, Jays' Louis Verlander gave up with just one single hit in an inning of work. The American League shut out the National League 4-0. Regular season play resumes tomorrow. The Blue Jays return Friday. They'll start a series with the White Sox. Over to hockey, 19-year-old Russian forward Igor Gusev is signed to join Blade City in 2026-2027. Basketball, Toronto Tempo lose to Washington. Not good. They've lost 7 of their last 10. Speaking of the Mamba, losers of 4 of their last 5. They've got Winnipeg here tonight. And golf, 2026 Saskatchewan Amateur Championships underway at Canosa Lake. Hot weather in the forecast for the next few days there. For all the Major League scores and more, go to CJWWRadio.com.
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0: Country 600 CJWW. Good morning from the Moo Crew. Ben is on vacation. You got Jason Lee in with you this morning. I'll be away for the rest of the week after today, so you'll have Matt Bradley Thursday and Friday as holidays for you. That's the summer schedule for you. 20 minutes away from 7, we're looking at a mostly cloudy day today. A slight chance of an afternoon shower, although the sun's doing its best to peek through right now in Saskatoon. Our afternoon high we're looking at is 26. It's 19 right now in the Bridge City. Prince Albert checks in at 13 and the Battle Fords at 17 degrees. Let's see what's going on in Nashville. It's the Country Insider. We bring in Sarah. Good morning.
1: Good morning. Ella Langley is earning some praise for a heartfelt message she shared during her concerts. And she does this at most of her concerts, where she's encouraging fans to stop comparing themselves to what they see on social media, saying it's easy to feel like you're not good enough. Her message was simple. Just be yourself, because that's enough.
0: That's what you gotta do.
1: I love it. Yeah. Speaking of Ella, her Choosin' Texas is now tied with Brandy and Monica's The Boy Is Mine for 13 weeks in the number one spot. If Ella is still number one by next Tuesday, she'll tie Mariah Carey and Whitney Houston at 14 weeks at number one.
0: Come on.
1: That's some pretty good company to be amongst.
0: That's
1: her.
0: Amazing company.
1: Yeah, she's just absolutely killing it. Florida Georgia Line fans may have a reason to be excited. Tyler Hubbard hinted that he and Brian Kelly could be planning some shows together next year. Tyler says the two of them have been spending some time together and are very much itching to get back on stage, even though no official dates have been announced yet.
0: I'm glad they fixed the shell. I can't wait. The two did so good together. So,
1: Watch out next year. Could see some concerts.
0: I'm hoping.
1: Miss Utah 2026 contestant found a unique way to pay some tribute to Dolly Parton during the talent competition. Her name's Shelby Springle, and she performed a speed painting routine, creating a portrait of Dolly upside down while a version of 9 to 5 played over top.
0: What?
1: Yeah, she even completed the tribute wearing a sparkly pink jumpsuit with like a silver cowgirl hat, just to pay honor to Dolly.
0: Unreal.
1: I love
0: the
1: it.
0: The talent some people have.
1: Right? And Jason Aldean has one request for his newlywed daughter, Keely. Take your time starting a family, because apparently Jason is not ready to hear the word grandpa yet.
0: I can see that coming, yeah. No problem with the marriage, just relax
1: right?
0: on the family.
1: Yeah.
0: Yeah. Him and I are much the same age.
1: You're
0: so.
1: Not ready to be a...
0: No, absolutely not.
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0: Century 600 CJWW, 13 minutes away from 7 o'clock. Good morning from the Moo Crew. That is High Valley and County Line, shooting for 26, the afternoon high. It is 19 already in Saskatoon. For your commute into work today around the city, everything is A-OK, moving just fine. Remember, the University Bridge remains closed in both directions. In case you're just tuning in, we have a contest going for a pair of tickets to the official Big Az Country Bash that we just announced yesterday morning after 8 o'clock with Drew Gregory and Dallas Alexander. It goes September 19th at the Long Branch. That's the day the CCMA Awards are going to be handed out at Sastel Center. But for $20 plus taxes, you can get into the branch with some live music, including those two guys right there, Drew Gregory and Dallas Alexander and others. And they did say there was going to be some surprises that night, too. And it is a CCMA watch party from the branch that night as well. So it's going to be a great time, full of country fans. It's going to be a packed house. You know it. And it's going to be a fun party as part of Country Music Week. So if you want in for your chance to win those tickets, text Country Bash to the Groundkeeper Lawn Fertilizer text line 306-938-0600. You got till 8 to enter. We're going to be drawn and giving away those tickets before 9 o'clock. So get in for your chance to win, and good luck to you. And happy Zach Top Day today. It is a concert we've been waiting a long time for. And it is finally here. Zach Top with Lucas Nelson, the Cold Beer and Country Music Summer Tour 2026, plays Sastel Center tonight. There's still a few tickets left if you want to get in. We're done giving away tickets. We gave away our last pair yesterday morning. But if you want tickets to see Zach Top tonight, just head to the concert page at cjwwradio.com. Make sure to get there early because the lines are going to be crazy because there's going to be that many people. But there's things to do as you get up to Sastel Center because Jackson Emery is taking the afternoon show out there at Sastel Center to get you ready for the concert. But he will also have the CJWW Flamin Saskatchewan Summer Hauler out there. So look for the hauler on the ramp. Scan the QR code. You know what to do. Take a selfie. Get entered in to win because somebody from the Zach Top concert tonight will win an official entry form, one of the 60 you need to win the big haul this summer. And also, prior to the concert, when you're going into the venue, keep an eye out for the 7-foot guitar case, and that's your chance to win your way into the CCMAs. All right. Anytime you see that huge guitar case, and though there's not a big guitar inside, it's just a chance for you to scan for your chance to win the CCMA seats, hotel stay, some local eat gift cards as well. So if you're not going to be at the concert tonight, watch for the guitar and the hauler out at Ag in Motion next week. But prior to heading in through the doors tonight, scan those QR codes for your chances to win with the station that gives away more to more people more often.
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0: the CJWW Newsroom, bringing you Saskatchewan's news first. Here's what's happening.
1: Good morning. It's 19 degrees at 7 o'clock. I'm Venice Ferguson. Coming up, storm damage after recent severe weather. In sports, the Barrie's win streak hits 5. One half of the men's World Cup soccer final is set, and the provincial amateur golf championships are underway. In agribiz, federal, provincial, and territorial agriculture ministers are in Halifax for their annual meeting. If you see news where you're at, call us, 244-1925. SaskPower is dealing with impacts of the severe weather that swept through Saskatchewan recently. The damage done to transmission lines and secondary lines affected multiple communities such as Prince Albert, Melfort, LaRonge, and Spiritwood. Most of the damage was caused by a mix of downed trees and direct damage to the lines. SaskPower spokesperson Joel Cherry explained that SaskPower, as of Tuesday, was still working to restore power to some communities.
2: Some customers in the Northeast remain without power today. There's about 537 customers that we're aware of that are without power right now. About 58 are in the Melfort area, 140 in the Hudson Bay.

0: Introducing the new Crush It Hard Iced Tea from the makers of Provincial Vodka. Crush It tastes like
1: victory. Moisture, heat, and strong wind shear can all work together to support powerful thunderstorms capable of producing large hail, damaging winds, and tornadoes. With 27 confirmed tornadoes already, Saskatchewan could come close to one of its most active seasons if the severe weather pattern continues. And that would be the 1999 record of 41 tornadoes. Unity RCMP have arrested a man following a break-in at a home in Macklin in the overnight hours last Friday. An RCMP investigation determined the suspect broke into a home around 1 a.m. and was confronted by a woman. There was an altercation and then the man fled the scene. A suspect was located and arrested later in Macklin and treated in hospital for non-life-threatening injuries received during that altercation. A 51-year-old man from the Montreal Lake Cree Nation, Corey Christensen, remains in custody until his court appearance today in North Battleford. Owners of exotic animals such as rabbits, pet birds, and snakes will have to find other places to take their animals for treatment for a four-week period beginning July 22nd. The Veterinary Medical Center at the Western College of Veterinary Medicine will be going on a hiatus. Becky Grambo lives in Warman and has been a client for more than three decades.
2: I assume there must be a dollar and cents component to it, because I can't think of any other reason to do this. So either not being able to hire staff or not wishing to hire staff, I don't know. I'm not privy to any of that information.
1: The veterinary medical clinic also provides treatment for injured wildlife, but unlike exotic animals, those services, they say, will not return August 17th. Those services are undergoing a review and will be determined at a later date. Living Sky Wildlife Rehabilitation is encouraging supporters to email authorities responsible for future funding decisions, including Dr. Jillian Muir, the Dean of the Western College of Veterinary Medicine. Today's internet news poll question, do you think Alberta's referendum on staying in Canada is really about separation? To vote, go to Have Your Say at cjwwradio.com. I'm Venice Ferguson, CJWW News.
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1: The Environment Canada forecast for Saskatoon and area. Mainly cloudy today, a high of 26, and a slight chance of showers this afternoon and evening. Tonight, cloudy, low 19. Tomorrow, mix of sun and cloud, high 26. Sunny on Friday, high 31. And cloudy with a 60% chance of showers over the weekend. For the Prince Albert region, mix of sun and cloud today, a high of 27. There's a chance of showers and risk of thunderstorm this afternoon and evening. Overnight, cloudy, low 16. Tomorrow, cloudy with a slight chance of showers to start the day, but it clears off in the afternoon, the high 25. On Friday, sunny, high 31. There's a good chance you'll see showers in PA also on the weekend. Sherwood 12 is 17 in Rosetown, as well as Wynyard, Watrous, and Humboldt. It's 18 in Outlook, Kindersley, 20 in Regina. It's 14 in LaRonge, Nipawin, Hudson Bay, 13 in Meadow Lake. It's 15 in Melfort, 18 in Yorkton, Swift Current, and Moose Jaw. It's 16 in Lloydminster. In North Battleford, the wind is east-southeast 18 at 17. Prince Albert, the wind is east-northeast 5, partly cloudy and 13. Saskatoon, the wind is east 8, mostly cloudy, is 19 degrees. Agribiz is next.
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0: culture leader.
1: I'm Neil Billinger. CJWW's AgriBiz. Federal, provincial, and territorial agriculture ministers are holding their annual meeting in Halifax later this week. We spoke to Saskatchewan Agriculture Minister David Merritt before he departed for the Maritimes. The first topic is the continuing discussion surrounding the next ag policy framework, which will come into effect in 2 years' time.
2: It's really to start the groundwork for the next policy framework. And that's kind of where we'll come out on some of the alignments that we want to see. We've had some initial engagements with the ministry folks right across the country and federally and provincially as well. You know, there's a lot of things in there. Like, we just want to ensure that the program we have now, in some cases, is there things we can improve on? And I think there is. And is there things we just want to continue on? And I can probably say I'm happy that there's four pillars now instead of five, which really makes sense for the ag sector. But that's going to be our focus is, okay, are we still going to try and continue to do some things? Are we going to make some enhancements to some of the programs? And what are those enhancements and opportunities that we can grow with?
1: Merritt has had extensive consultations with the various Saskatchewan farm organizations. He recaps some of the points that were made and that he will be delivering to the national table.
2: One of the big ones that they want to see some enhancements to is on the eligibility, some of the expenses. We heard from the livestock sector, you know, once again, loud and clear that they want to see a national livestock price insurance program. And so do we. If something, Saskatchewan initiated it, and we've got all the provinces on side except for Ontario and Quebec. And I'm hoping we can come to an agreement with them, and I'm confident we can. I know it's just some administration challenges between the federal government and those two provinces, but hopefully we can do that. I think on the eligibility, we want to see some enhancements there that on the eligibility side. And is there any way we can improve the process? I know we've been working hard at trying to cut the timelines down on that. Other things that we heard is the regulatory process between CFIA and the new Pesticide Regulatory Directorate, the old PMRA. The federal government has done some legislation on that. We just want to know what kind of impact that's going to have and want to raise some concerns around that process as well. The free trade agreement, they were really hopeful that we can continue on with the CUSMA or USMCA, however you want to call it. Continue on with that agreement in its present format now. So those are some of the things we heard.
1: That's Saskatchewan Agriculture Minister David Merritt. Federal, provincial, and territorial agriculture ministers will hold their annual meeting tomorrow through Friday in Halifax.
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7: It's a Saskatoon Berries game day. Good morning. I'm Gregor. First, let's look at what happened last night. Relief pitchers lived up to the name in a 7-4 victory over Lethbridge at Cairns Field. Dallin Rood, Brooks Jones, and Tyler Bailey combined to hold Lethbridge without a hit over the final 4 2/3 innings. Coach Joe Carnahan thrilled with his bullpen.
8: Guys are kind of settling into their roles and stuff. And yeah, they're just coming in, filling up the strike zone, and making it tough on hitters.
7: The 26-11 Berries kept pace with Moose Jaw. They're tied for first place in the East Division. Saskatoon hosts the 22-11 Bulls again tonight at 7 o'clock. Saskatchewan Rough Riders, they're on a bye this week, remember. Also, Spain advanced to the Men's World Cup Final following a 2-0 victory over France. They'll play the winner of today's England-Argentina semi in Sunday's final. France will play the loser for third on Saturday. MLB All-Star Game. The Jays' Dylan Cease struck out the side in the first inning. He set the tone in an American League 4-0 shutout win over the National League. Regular season play resumes tomorrow, while Toronto not back in action until Friday. Over to hockey, where the first of three picks in last month's CHL import draft has committed to the Saskatoon Blades. 19-year-old Russian forward Igor Gusev is signed to join Blade City for the 2026-27 season. Now, speaking of young stars, Macklin Celebrini's career-defining year took another step forward. sport, it was announced he'll be the cover athlete of EA Sports NHL 27 video game. Basketball, the Tempo scored their fewest points in a game this season. They lose 79-62 to Washington. And golf, the 2026 Saskatchewan Amateur Championships underway at Canosie Lake. Saskatonians Ethan Hunter and Jesse Gibson share the clubhouse lead. They fired 4-under-68. For all the major league scores and more, go to CJWWRadio.com.
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0: Country 600 CJWW, legendary country, Alabama, and take a little trip. 16 minutes after 7, Ben Brooks is away today. It's Jason Lee filling in for Ben today. Good morning to you. Sarah's going to join us next hour. We're going to talk about some things we're celebrating on this 15th day of July. She's going to have the latest from Hollywood coming up prior to 9 o'clock as well. On the way for you this hour, though, Boots and Salutes set to roll for you to 10 to 8 this morning. And we have some Luke Combs on the way, Leanne Womack, and much more. 20 degrees right now and mostly cloudy in Saskatoon. And the way it is out there right now is kind of the way it's going to be through the day. I mean, a few degrees warmer this afternoon, but mainly cloudy for the better part of your day today. There is a slight chance of showers and a high of 26. But finally, we have put a few days together, knock on wood, where we've had some pretty nice weather and no major severe thunderstorms or anything like that. So that's kind of nice. And there's no talk of it in the forecast, which is always great as well. Mix of sun and cloud tomorrow, sunny into Friday, maybe some more rain into Saturday. But today we're looking at 26. It's 20 right now in the Bridge City, and your commute to work looks fine. Traffic around Saskatoon moving great out there this morning.
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0: Country 600 CJWW, a man without a woman. There's Dean Brody. It is 7:24 on a Wednesday morning. Don't forget, we have a chance for you to win tickets to the official Big Az Country Bash. CCMA watch and after party at the Long Branch on Saturday, September 19th. We just announced the show yesterday morning here, and we're giving away another pair of tickets by texting in to win. We're giving you till 8 o'clock. It's an early morning contest this morning. Text Country Bash for your chance to win. The Groundkeeper Lawn Fertilizer text line number is 306-938-0600. Again, Country Bash to get in on those tickets. We'll draw and give them away next hour. Hey, I know you know Food Truck Wars is back July 24th through to the 26th. That's at the Lions Arena on McCowan Avenue. So getting you ready for Food Truck Wars, and we are really going to get you ready 1 week from today. So plan next Wednesday to do lunch right here at CJWW, just outside of our building in our parking lot. We're going to have the second annual Mini Food Truck Wars. So that's July 22nd, 11 a.m. to 1 p.m. for a couple of hours. We're going to have now at the actual Food Truck Wars, you're going to see over 30 food vendors, over 30 food trucks. Here, it's more scaled down. That's why we call it Mini Food Truck Wars. There's going to be, I don't know, 5, 6, 7, somewhere in there, but we're going to have Flavor Country. La Martina Latin Food's going to be here. We're going to have prizes and much more. 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
0: Mainly cloudy for the Saskatoon area this afternoon. Slight chance of showers. High 26. Cloudy tonight. Slight chance of showers. Light wind. Low 19. And a mix of sun and cloud. And 26 for tomorrow. For weather where you are anytime, go to CJWWradio.com. Right now, North Battleford is cloudy in 18. Prince Albert partly cloudy in 16. And in Saskatoon, it is mostly cloudy. A light wind out of the southeast. And 20 degrees on a Wednesday morning. Good morning from the Moo Crew. 7:30 news update after Leanne Womack. I'll think of a reason later. Country 600 CJWW Saskatoon.

0: from the CJWW Newsroom, bringing you Saskatchewan's news first. Here's what's happening.
1: Good morning. It's 20 degrees at 7:30. I'm Venice Ferguson. Federal, provincial, and territorial agriculture ministers are in Halifax today through Friday for their annual conference. A priority of Saskatchewan Agriculture Minister David Merritt is a national livestock insurance program.
2: We heard from the livestock sector, you know, once again, loud and clear that they want to see a national livestock price insurance program. And so do we. It's something Saskatchewan initiated it, and we've got all the provinces on side except for Ontario and Quebec. And I'm hoping we can come to an agreement with them, and I'm confident we can. I know it's just some administration challenges between the federal government and those two provinces.
1: The next agricultural policy framework due in 2028 and the upcoming CUSMA negotiations between Canada, the United States, and Mexico will be discussed. The owners of exotic pets are concerned about the medical treatment their animals will receive between next Wednesday and August 17th. Services currently offered at the Veterinary Medical Center at the Western College of Veterinary Medicine will be going into a hiatus. Becky Grambo from Warman is concerned about where she would bring her parrots if there was a medical emergency.
3: I think there's one vet who will see parrots. Some of them specify no birds, because birds are a real specialty. You need a lot of specialized knowledge to take care of them properly. So everybody's just going to have to hold their breath, and some animals are going to die. That's just a given.
1: Other pets termed as exotic are rabbits, guinea pigs, gerbils, snakes, and lizards. The center will stop treating injured wildlife as well. Those services will not return August 17th. The WCVM continues to review the program. Living Sky Wildlife Rehabilitation says the services are essential. It's telling supporters to send letters and emails to various veterinary college officials, including Dean Dr. Jillian Muir. The Saskatchewan NDP is asking for the federal government's help in advancing the construction of a road connecting the Cigar Lake and MacArthur River uranium mines. A letter was sent to the Federal Energy and Natural Resources Minister, Tim Hodgson. The shadow ministers urge Ottawa to work with Saskatchewan to move the construction forward on the project. The two uranium mines are less than 50 kilometers apart, but traveling between them currently requires more than 1,000 kilometers of driving on existing road networks. The Public Service Alliance of Canada has filed an unfair labor practice complaint after finding out that the bank has continued to use contractors to perform the work of striking security officers. The discovery came 1 week after the Canada Industrial Relations Board ordered the Bank of Canada to stop using replacement workers. Last week's ruling found that the bank violated the Canada Labor Code by using replacement workers during the strike and put a 48-hour deadline on the bank to stop. I'm Venice Ferguson, CJWW News.
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1: The Environment Canada forecast for Saskatoon and area. Mainly cloudy today, a high of 26, and a slight chance of showers this afternoon and evening. Tonight, cloudy, low 19. Tomorrow, mix of sun and cloud, high 26. Sunny on Friday, high 31. And cloudy with a 60% chance of showers over the weekend. For the Prince Albert region, mix of sun and cloud today, a high of 27. There's a chance of showers and risk of thunderstorm this afternoon and evening. Overnight, cloudy, low 16. Tomorrow, cloudy with a slight chance of showers to start the day, but it clears off in the afternoon, the high 25. On Friday, sunny, high 31. There's a good chance you'll see showers in PA also on the weekend. 15 in Spiritwood, is 18 in Rosedown Outlook, Kindersley, Wynyard, Watrous, Regina, and Humboldt. 19 in LaRanche. It's 15 in Meadow Lake. 16 in Nipawin, Hudson Bay, and Lloydminster. It's 18 in Yorkton and Swift Current, 17 in Moose Jaw. In North Battleford, the wind is east-southeast, gusting 30. It's 18. Prince Albert, the wind is east-northeast 4, partly cloudy, and 16. Saskatoon, the wind is east-southeast 10. It's mostly cloudy, and it's 20 degrees. 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
1: This is Venice Ferguson with Coffee Talk. The CTF says it obtained menus detailing the food served on the Prime Minister's one-week-long trip to Athens, Abu Dhabi, Johannesburg, and the Canary Islands in November 2025. There was a 55-person entourage. To say they didn't have the average airplane food is a gross understatement. The Canadian Taxpayers Federation says $159,800 was paid for dishes like chicken chasseur, Chilean sea bass, death by chocolate, French toast with cinnamon and berries, sun-dried tomato and mozzarella omelets. The list goes on. First off, does this plane have a full kitchen with a chef on board? Because it's a long way from the penne pasta or the boiled noodles served on a WestJet flight. And the noodles, by the way, gross. I hate they serve that now. It totally stinks. Now, their sweet chili chicken and rice noodle power bowl is a fave. The turkey croissant, not bad. Good luck getting them unless you're sitting in the area where they start serving first. The CTF tabulated that the food bill on that trip worked out to $2,850 per passenger. The CTF also says Mark Carney spent nearly $1 million on airplane food across 14 flights during his first year as prime minister. In comparison, former Defense Minister Bill Blair and his entourage billed taxpayers $2,350 on airplane food during a 12-day trip in 2025, although the CTF didn't specify how many people were in the entourage. CTF's Franco Terrazano, however, says we need to ensure that Mark Carney doesn't rack up similar bills in the future, and I concur. I mean, are they not consuming any real food when they're at their destination? Most times when I fly, I wouldn't order on board anyway, just because it's a crapshoot as to what might be available. Here I'm just happy when they come around with snacks, and the salty option is more than pretzels.
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5: Good morning, I'm Gregor. The Saskatoon Berries offense relentless last night. They produced two hits in each of the first seven innings and the runs they needed to record their fifth straight win. It was a 7-4 triumph over the Lethbridge Bulls. Right fielder Gael Salinas had three hits, scored the go-ahead 5-4 run on a wild pitch in the sixth inning. Lefty Brooks Jones got credit for the pitching win in relief.
7: It was a good night for the team overall. I feel like pitching did really well and hitting as well. Got in some tough situations, but everyone knew the goal, and we got it done.
5: Same two teams play tonight at 7 o'clock. Remember, Carter Beck in attendance. He'll throw out a ceremonial first pitch. He's on his way this weekend to the bigs after being drafted by the Atlanta Braves. It's week 7 in the CFL. Both the Elves and Bombers looking to add to two-game win streaks. Saskatchewan is on the bye. Spain through to the Men's World Cup Final following a 2-0 victory over France. Mbappe fails to produce a goal. They'll play the winner of today's England-Argentina semi. At the MLB All-Star Game, Jays' Louis Verland gave up with just one single hit in an inning of work. The American League shut out the National League 4-0. Regular season play resumes tomorrow. The Blue Jays return Friday. They'll start a series with the White Sox. Over to hockey, 19-year-old Russian forward Igor Gusev is signed to join Blade City in 2026-2027. Basketball, Toronto Tempo lose to Washington. Not good. They've lost 7 of their last 10. Speaking of the Mamba, losers of 4 of their last 5. They've got Winnipeg here tonight. And golf, 2026 Saskatchewan Amateur Championships underway at Canosie Lake. Hot weather in the forecast for the next few days there. For all the Major League scores and more, go to cjwwradio.com.
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0: Country 600 CJWW, mainly cloudy through the day today with a slight chance of showers. Looking at 26, your afternoon high. That is, it's 20 degrees right now, and that is Luke Combs, where the wild things are. Again, coming up after 8 o'clock, we're going to be drawing and giving away two tickets to the official Big Ass Country Bash at the Long Branch. That's for Saturday night, September 19th, when the CCMAs are in Saskatoon. It's a watch party and live music at the same time, so great night at the branch planned. And if you want in, you have till 8 o'clock to text Country Bash to 306-938-0600. Get in to win, and good luck to you, and happy Zach Top Day today. Today's the day that big concert rolls into Saskatoon. The cold beer and country music tour with Lucas Nelson opening up the show tonight. So Jackson Emery, I should let you know, Jackson Emery is going to be taking the afternoon show out to Sasktail Center. So make sure to get there early. Of course, you're going to have to battle traffic, number one, because I don't think it's sold out, which tickets are still available through the concert page at cjwwradio.com. There's still a chance for you to get in, not to win, because all our tickets are gone, and congratulations to all our winners. But to buy tickets, there's still a few tickets remaining, but it's going to be pretty near capacity, so it's going to be a huge crowd. Plan to be there early. You got to navigate the traffic, and then once you get parked on your way up to Sasktail Center, watch for the CJWW Flamin Saskatchewan Summer Hauler. Scan the QR code, take a selfie. Somebody from the concert tonight will win an official entry form. We're also going to have the CCMA guitar set up there. Another chance to scan and win tickets to the CCMAs in September, complete with some dining gift cards and hotel stay. So that's a nice CCMA prize package we have to give away. You can get entered prior to the SAC Top concert tonight. And then, of course, you got to get through the security checks. And then if you want some merchandise, you know those lines are going to be long. Considering it's the cold beer and country music tour, the lineup for cold beer is probably going to be long. But you don't want to miss Willie Nelson's son kicking off the show tonight, Lucas Nelson. So for Zach Top tonight, doors at Sasktail Center will open up at 6:30. Lucas Nelson will hit the stage at 8, Zach Top 9:15 tonight. Presented by CJWW.
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7: 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I'll have these stories and more. 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
0: 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We'll get to our Have Your Say question at cjwwradio.com in just a little bit. Let's begin with you this morning. Hi there.
9: Good morning. I'd like to give a big salute to Carney. He went around on elections saying it's a divided and dangerous world. We should separate from the U.S. and this and that. Convinced some people to vote for him. Then he turns around and hires two Americans to run, tell Canadian people what they should do with their lives. I think it's a pretty good government we have. Way to go, elbows up. Have a lovely day.
0: Thank you. Good morning, Boots and Salutes.
10: Good morning. It's Rob calling. I've had cancer now for years. And the thing I would like to tell people if they have cancer, get a hobby. I have taken ceramics. I've taken cooking courses. I've taken all kinds of things to keep my mind off the cancer, and I'm a survivor. So just something, if the people have it, I've taken rug hooking, I've taken cooking, I've taken ceramics, I've taken all kinds of things. I've taken gardening courses, and it's got me through all of them.
0: Yeah.
10: Thank you.
0: Yeah, for sure. That's a way, definitely keeping your mind off things. That's a good way to do it. Good on you, Rob. Thanks for your call, and we wish you all the best, okay? Take care.
10: Yeah, I'm doing really well.
0: All right. Thank you. Good to hear. Thanks, Rob. Bye-bye.
10: Bye.
0: Boots and Salutes. Hi there.
11: Hello?
0: Good morning. Yeah, go ahead.
11: Okay, I want to boot those two guys from Ontario that are trying to sue that surrogate woman. Just over a cleft lip. I think that's ridiculous. Disgusting behavior from disgusting people. Thanks. Bye.
0: Thank you. Boots and Salutes, you're on the air. Good morning.
12: Yes, good morning. I'd like to boot the city again. Went to get a glass of water last night from the kitchen tap, and there was, I don't know, sand or dirt or lumps or something in it. It looked gross anyway, so we didn't drink it.
0: Hmm. Okay. Interesting.
12: Yeah.
0: Okay, thanks for your call.
12: Yep.
0: Have your say at cjwwradio.com. Do you think Alberta's referendum on staying in Canada is really about separation? It's pretty tight in the voting department. 58% are saying no. It's about changing the status quo of Alberta's representation in Confederation. but close, 58-42%. Have your say at CJWWRadio.com. Boots and salutes. Hi there.
13: Hi. Huge salute to that first caller. He's bang on.
0: Thanks for your call. You're on the air. Good morning, Boots and Salutes.
14: Morning. I just want to give a big salute out to, going out to all my fellow road crew workers out there on the hot box patching potholes this morning. So I hope you all have a good one today.
0: All right. Thank you. Boots and Salutes. Hi there.
15: Yes, salute to the guy who had cancer. Exactly what your mind dwells on, you focus on, and it can kill you. Take care.
0: Yeah. All right. Thank you. Good morning, Boots and Salutes. You're on.
16: Hi. I'd like to boot anyone complaining of aches and pains or a sore back. I'll trade you any day.
0: Mm-hmm. Thanks for your call. Boots and Salutes. Hi there.
17: Hi there. How are you doing?
0: Good. What's on your mind today?
17: I would like to salute your channel and all the farmers that are trying to put up their hay.
0: Okay. Thanks so much. Boots and Salutes. Good morning.
18: Good morning. I want to salute Salsa. Every time she gets up on the stage, whether it's for a cattle show or a debate, she wins. She doesn't always hit first, but she does a great job. And I'm really proud of her, and I know that her parents are. She's doing great. She's always involved with the 4-H, no matter what.
0: Fantastic. Thanks so much. Have a good day. Good morning, Boots and Salutes. Let's go to you. Hi there.
19: Hey, good morning. Just want to remind some of the people out there, if you get a phone call and then it says, this is Visa calling, just hang up. Don't press any buttons. And if you're still unsure about your credit card, there's a phone number on the back that you can phone.
0: Mm-hmm. Fair enough. Stay safe with that sort of stuff, for sure. Thanks.
19: You bet.
0: Thanks so much. Boots and Salutes, you're on. Good morning.
20: Good morning. Yeah, I was calling for Boots and Salutes.
0: Yes, you're on.
20: Yeah, the show that your program where you call for the vote for the songs.
0: Yes.
20: Is that taken off?
0: It's on recess because we're on limited staff through summer holidays. I believe Jackson's going to, today he's taking the show out to Sastel Center for Zach Top, and we just have a lot of things going on this week, but it will resume, I believe, Friday afternoon at 1 o'clock.
20: Okay, thank you.
0: I know everybody's anticipating to see if Jason McCoy can get into the Wall of Fame. But, yeah, we mentioned on Friday that because we're kind of skeleton staff here with summer holidays that, yeah, it'll be back Friday afternoon at 1. Okay?
20: Okay, thanks,
0: Jason. All right, you betcha. We'll see ya.
20: Yep, bye.
0: Bye-bye. Boots and Salutes, good morning. All right, nobody there. Let's see, what else? Saskatchewan Rough Riders, great start to the season. They're tied with Edmonton and Montreal for one of the best records in the CFL right now. Yet, so the CFL rankings come out yesterday, and they have the defending Grey Cup champions at third in the power rankings. And we have the same record as Montreal and Edmonton. What does it take to be ranked number one? That's all right. We don't mind being underdogs in that respect, right? I think the Riders' next matchup is against, next game is against Edmonton, if I'm not mistaken. Good morning, Boots and Salutes.
21: Yes, good morning. I want to just basically, this is why your show is so important. You know, the guy phoned in about cancer and being on his mind. You guys let people voice whatever's on their mind, and it's really, really therapeutic. So I salute your show.
0: Oh, I appreciate it. Thanks so much. I want to salute everybody who went last Thursday when Ben Brooks was on location at Save On Foods for the Saskatoon Food Bank. He was out in Kensington, and apparently it was just a phenomenal day for the Saskatoon Food Bank. So to all those people who showed up last Thursday, we salute you, helping out the food bank that way. To those in Warman, I want to let you know Jackson is going to be doing the same thing at the Save On Foods in Warman tomorrow. So, you know, step up to the plate. I think they had food bank bags set up for like $10. Buy a bag and help out the food bank that way. So Jackson will have the details for you tomorrow when he's live on location. Good morning, Boots and Salutes. Hi there. Go ahead.
22: Good morning. A big salute to the people at Big Ear that put on Polka Fest last Saturday night. Because we had two great bands there, and everything, nice floor to dance on, and it was a great time.
0: Great time had by all, huh?
22: Yes.
0: Awesome.
22: Yes.
0: Thanks so much. Have a good day.
22: You too. Thank you.
0: All right, we'll try to squeeze in two more calls. Boots and salutes. Good morning.
3: Yes, it's Boots.
0: Yeah, go ahead.
3: Is this Boots?
0: Yes, it is. Go ahead.
3: Okay. I was just wondering, I phoned CTV a few times and got no answer from them at all. They're looking for news all the time and advertising and no answer, no call back. And this is just by here. Some people are telling me that there was the news and there's nothing about the power outage and about the storms, the tornadoes. Some of them say they never seen nothing. So they're looking for news. I don't know. It looks kind of, if they're looking for it, well, how come there people are saying this?
0: Well, stay tuned for the latest. We'll have the details for you. I can tell you 537 people, households without power right now due to this severe weather, with 27 confirmed tornadoes thus far. Let's go to you. Your final call this morning. Hi, Boots and Salutes.
4: Good morning. Thanks for taking my call. Let's go Montreal Alouettes all the way.
0: All
4: see
0: right.
4: You guys in the breakup.
0: So, thanks for your call. And we're going to wrap up on that note. And thanks for your calls. We're going to pick up the conversation once again tomorrow morning at 10 to 8. Matt Bradley will be your host tomorrow morning.
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7: Good morning. It's 20 degrees at 8 o'clock. I'm Venice Ferguson. Coming up, storm damage after recent severe weather. In sports, the Barrie's win streak hits 5. One half of the Men's World Cup soccer final is set, and the Provincial Amateur Golf Championships are underway. If you see news where you're at, call us, 244-1925. South Power was still restoring power and repairing lines after the severe weather that Saskatchewan experienced recently. Although most power had been restored Tuesday, some people still lacked power in certain communities, including Nipawin, Melfort, and Hudson Bay. Joel Cherry with South Power says the number of outages over the past week is the highest they've seen in some time.
25: And in addition to the transmission outages I mentioned, there's a lot of damage to secondary lines.

0: Introducing the new Crush It Hard Iced Tea from the makers of Provincial Vodka. Crush It tastes like
1: victory. Moisture returned to many areas, adding fuel for storms and helping create a more active severe weather pattern. Moisture, heat, and strong wind shear can all work together to support powerful thunderstorms capable of producing large hail, damaging winds, and tornadoes. With 27 confirmed tornadoes already, Saskatchewan could come close to one of its most active seasons if the severe weather pattern continues. And that would be the 1999 record of 41 tornadoes. The next agricultural policy framework due in 2028 will be a key part of discussions during the annual Federal Provincial Territorial Ag Ministers Conference on today through Friday in Halifax. This is Saskatchewan Agriculture Minister David Merritt.
2: We just want to ensure that the program we have now, in some cases, is there things we can improve on, and I think there is, and is there things we just want to continue on. And I can probably say I'm happy that there's four pillars now instead of five, which really makes sense for the ag sector.
1: North American Free Trade and a National Livestock Insurance Program are two other key points on this year's agenda. The Western College of Veterinary Medicine at the University of Saskatchewan is under fire for an upcoming hiatus on the treatment of exotic pets and injured wildlife. Exotic pets cover anything that isn't a cat or dog, like rabbits, pet birds, snakes, and guinea pigs. The CVM will not offer services between next Wednesday and August 17th. Meantime, services for injured wildlife will remain on hold until further notice while the program is reviewed. Becky Grambo from Warman says the Veterinary Medical Center provides essential treatment for injured wildlife.
3: They have flight areas, for example, where they can treat things like owls and hawks and eagles, where they can be in long flight cages and take care of them. They have the ability to do all kinds of surgery that doesn't exist anywhere else. And to just shut that down is, well, it just ends the ability to rehab wildlife.
1: Grambo says she has spoken to veterinary students who specifically selected Saskatoon because it offers a rare opportunity to help injured wildlife. The Living Sky Rehabilitation Center relies on those services and has started a letter and email campaign to persuade the Western College of Veterinary Medicine to retain the program. Cameco announced today that its Cigar Lake mine in northern Saskatchewan has resumed production. It had temporarily suspended production after Orano's McLean Lake mill experienced challenges. McLean Lake is where Cigar Lake ore is processed. At the beginning of the month, Orano's McLean Lake mill had encountered operational challenges with its sulfuric acid plant that caused it to shut down in order to repair the issue. Cameco says it has limited ore storage capacity at Cigar Lake, so they had to temporarily suspend mining. Cameco, headquartered in Saskatoon, is one of the largest global providers of uranium. The company says its 2026 production outlook range for Cigar Lake has not been impacted by the temporary suspension of production. The Bank of Canada is holding its policy rate at 2.25% and says that it expects the Canadian economy to improve despite flatline growth over the past 18 months. And although the economy is showing signs of improvement, inflation is also easing. The Bank of Canada's new monetary policy report released today warns that uncertainty driven by U.S. tariffs and the war in the Middle East could knock potential growth off course. In business news, the TSX is trading up by 99 points at 35,420. The Dow is trading up by 159 points at 52,666. Oil, West Texas Intermediate, trading up at $79.45 U.S. per barrel. The Canadian dollar trading up at 71.113 U.S. Today's internet news poll question. Do you think Alberta's referendum on staying in Canada is really about separation? To vote, go to Have Your Say at cjwwradio.com. I'm Venice Ferguson, CJWW News.
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1: The Environment Canada forecast for Saskatoon and area. Mainly cloudy today, a high of 26, and a slight chance of showers this afternoon and evening. Tonight, cloudy, low 19. Tomorrow, mix of sun and cloud, high 26. Sunny on Friday, high 31. And cloudy with a 60% chance of showers over the weekend. For the Prince Albert region, mix of sun and cloud today, a high of 27. There's a chance of showers and risk of thunderstorm this afternoon and evening. Overnight, cloudy, low 16. Tomorrow, cloudy with a slight chance of showers to start the day, but it clears off in the afternoon, the high 25. On Friday, sunny, high 31. There's a good chance you'll see showers in PA also on the weekend. 15 in Spiritwood is 18 in Rosedown Outlook, Kindersley, Wynyard, Watrous, Regina, and Humboldt. 19 in LaRanche. It's 15 in Meadow Lake. 16 in Nipawin, Hudson Bay, and Lloyd.

0: Bedminster. It's 18 in Yorkton and Swift Current, 17 in Moose Jaw. In North Battleford, the wind is east-southeast, gusting 30. It's 18. Prince Albert, the wind is east-northeast 4, partly cloudy and 16. Saskatoon, the wind is east-southeast 10. It's mostly cloudy and it's 20 degrees. Gregor is in next with sports.
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3: It's a Saskatoon Berries game day. Good morning. I'm Gregor. First, let's look at what happened last night. Relief pitchers lived up to the name in a 7-4 victory over Lethbridge at Cairns Field. Dallin Rood, Brooks Jones, and Tyler Bailey combined to hold Lethbridge without a hit over the final 4 2/3 innings. Coach Joe Carnahan thrilled with his bullpen.
4: Guys are kind of settling into their roles and stuff, and yeah, they're just coming in, filling up the strike zone, and making it tough on hitters.
3: The 26-11 Berries kept pace with Moose Jaw. They're tied for first place in the East Division. Saskatoon hosts the 22-11 Bulls again tonight at 7 o'clock. Saskatchewan Rough Riders, they're on a bye this week, remember. Also, Spain advanced to the Men's World Cup Final following a 2-0 victory over France. They'll play the winner of today's England-Argentina semi in Sunday's final. France will play the loser for third on Saturday. MLB All-Star Game. The Jays, Dylan Cease struck out the side in the first inning. He set the tone in an American League 4-0 shutout win over the National League. Regular season play resumes tomorrow, while Toronto not back in action until Friday. Over to hockey, where the first of three picks in last month's CHL import draft has committed to the Saskatoon Blades. 19-year-old Russian forward Igor Gusev is signed to join Blade City for the 2026-27 season. Now, speaking of young stars, Macklin Celebrini's career-defining year took another step forward. It was announced he'll be the cover athlete of EA Sports NHL 27 video game. Basketball. The Tempo scored their fewest points in a game this season. They lose 79-62 to Washington. And golf. The 2026 Saskatchewan Amateur Championships underway at Canosie Lake. Saskatonians Ethan Hunter and Jesse Gibson share the clubhouse lead. They fired 4-under-68. For all the Major League scores and more, go to cjwwradio.com.
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0: Country 600 CJWW. There's some legendary country from Vince Gill for you this morning. You better think twice. It is a quarter after eight. I'm Jason Lee in for the vacationing Ben Brooks. Looking for an afternoon high of 26 today. Mainly cloudy with a slight chance of an afternoon shower. It is 22 already in Saskatoon, the warmest in the province, 19 in both Prince Albert and North Battleford. Coming up for you before we get to 9 o'clock, Sarah will join us with the latest news from Hollywood. Plus, you had until 8 o'clock to enter in to win my tickets to the official Big Az Country Bash. Watch an after party with the CCMAs in town. Dallas Alexander and Drew Gregory are going to headline the show at the Long Branch. A lot of up-and-coming stars playing some sets for you, some surprises, and a whole lot more. So a great way to spend a Saturday night. September 19th when the CCMAs are in town is at the Long Branch. You know it's going to be a packed house. And we announced the show yesterday, already giving away tickets today. So if you got in to win, good luck to you. That draw is coming up in just a little bit. It is July 15th. We got to celebrate, Sarah.
1: How are we halfway through July?
0: Well, given the way the weather's been, it's kind of good that it's getting behind us. Hopefully, I don't know if we're done with this.
1: It's either heat wave or it's raining.
0: Yeah, no kidding. So what are we celebrating?
1: There's lots of good ones today. It's gummy worm day today.
0: You know, I got to say, I'm not a big candy person.
1: No?
0: But if more of a chocolate person, but
1: yeah.
0: My daughter eats candy. Dad, you want some candy? Not really. But the gummy worms, I'll take a couple of gummy worms.
1: This could be a great debate this morning. Gummy bears versus gummy worms.
0: Here's my day today, July 15th, because I love horses day.
1: Nice. Who doesn't love a good horse?
0: My daughter asks me the question on a regular basis. Dad, what's your favorite animal? Without a doubt. Don't get me wrong. I like cats and dogs, too, but the horse is number one
1: Is there a breed of horse you prefer?
0: Well, the thoroughbred.
1: Oh, okay.
0: Yeah.
1: I like the Clydesdales.
0: The racehorse.
1: It's Be a Dork Day, which is so much fun. Yeah.
0: Hey, dorks, here you go. Hot dog day.
1: Ooh, nice. Yes.
0: If you had to, how many days in a row could you eat hot dogs?
1: At least two or three.
0: Yeah.
1: At least. If it was my son, it'd be every day.
0: Easy for me, too.
1: It's also Pet Fire Safety Day. So I guess if you're cooking hot dogs over the fire, great excuse to keep the pets in mind with that, too.
0: Keep the hose nearby just in case.
1: Yep.
0: It is Respect Canada Day.
1: Ooh, I like that. 2 weeks after Canada Day?
0: Yeah.
1: It's also, Tapioca Pudding Day. I was going to say Topeka Pudding Day. We're not in Kansas, no.
0: No, not anymore. We're not in Kansas anymore. There's a song about that. And not my day. It's my day for I Love Horses Day. I'm not celebrating Orange Chicken Day, though.
1: No, thank you. No, I'll take the gummy worms. I'm a very bland eater. Chicken fingers, hot dogs, because again, it's hot dog days.
0: When you go to the Chinese restaurant, you know, there's the honey garlic and all the different kinds of chicken. And then they have orange chicken. I'm like, does anybody order that? It is July 15th, and that's what we're celebrating today.
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0: Country 600 CJWW, Wednesday morning with the Moo Crew. That is Ella Langley and Morgan Wallen. I can't love you anymore. It is 8:25. All right, let's make a draw and make somebody a winner with the big-ass Country Bash watch and after party September 19th. That's a Saturday night at the Long Branch with Dallas Alexander, Drew Gregory, special guests, and some surprises that night, too. It's going to be a great time. And just so you know, if you don't win the tickets, we have a Facebook contest for that exact same event happening right now. All you got to do is find the contest post, follow us, like, and share the post, and comment who your favorite Canadian country artist is as we celebrate the CCMAs coming to Saskatoon. Enter there on our CJWW Facebook page. But if you're in to win these tickets, good luck to you. They are going to Kayla. Kayla Coob, you are into the winner's circle. That's going to be a fun time at the Long Branch. September 19th, you and a guest are heading there.
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0: We're going to get to your birthdays and anniversaries for this 15th day of July in about 15 minutes from now. 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Good morning.

0: Country 600 CJWW, me without you. That is Tim and the Glory Boys. Heads up on a crash at 51st and Faithful. Thanks to Michelle sending in the message on the Groundkeeper Lawn Fertilizer text line. Looks like southbound and northbound Faithful traffic is really backed up. It is slow moving east and westbound on 51st, but Faithful seems to be backed up pretty good. So, again, that's at 51st and Faithful. Avoid it if you can.
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2: Good morning. It's 22 degrees at 8:30. I'm Venice Ferguson. The Canadian Crop Hail Association says member companies are processing more than 2,000 claims in Western Canada in the wake of severe weather. Most of those are from storms between June 22nd and July 5th, not including this past weekend. SGI, meanwhile, says they have received approximately 15,000 auto claims related to hail damage so far this year, as well as about 1,800 claims for hail-related property damage. Owners of exotic animals such as rabbits, pet birds, and snakes will have to find other places to take their animals for treatment for a four-week period beginning July 22nd. The Veterinary Medical Center at the Western College of Veterinary Medicine is going on hiatus. Becky Grambo lives in Warman and has been a client for more than three decades.
3: I assume there must be a dollar and cents component to it because I can't think of any other reason to do this. So either not being able to hire staff or not wishing to hire staff, I don't know. I'm not privy to any of that information.
2: The Veterinary Medical Center also provides treatment for injured wildlife, but unlike exotic animals, those services will not return August 17th. Those services are undergoing a review and will be determined at a later date. Living Sky Wildlife Rehabilitation is encouraging its supporters to email authorities responsible for future funding decisions, including Dr. Jillian Muir, the Dean of the Western College of Veterinary Medicine. Unity RCMP have arrested a man following a break-in at a home in Macklin in the overnight hours last Friday. An RCMP investigation determined the suspect broke into a home around 1 a.m. and was confronted by a woman. There was an altercation and then the man fled the scene. A suspect was located and arrested later in Macklin and treated in hospital for non-life-threatening injuries received during that altercation. A 51-year-old man from the Montreal Lake Cree Nation, Corey Christensen, remains in custody until his court appearance today in North Battleford. A new charge has been laid against a former Swift Current resident who recently finished parole after being convicted of manslaughter following the death of Logan Ring in 2016. You may remember this case. It happened at Saskatchewan Landing and involved several accused. Rebecca Kuhlman, now of Regina, was charged with one count of assault on May 31st, stemming from an alleged incident where she and two others beat the complainants and held them hostage. The 33-year-old is scheduled to appear in Regina Provincial Court on July 22nd. A quick note from the roads. Sask Energy is working on Melville Street in the eastbound and westbound lanes between Jasper Avenue and Portage Avenue. For the next 3 days, detours are in place. I'm Venice Ferguson, CJWW News.
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2: The Environment Canada forecast for Saskatoon and area. Mainly cloudy today, a high of 26, and a slight chance of showers this afternoon and evening. Tonight, cloudy, low 19. Tomorrow, mix of sun and cloud, high 26. Sunny on Friday, high 31. And cloudy with a 60% chance of showers over the weekend. For the Prince Albert region, mix of sun and cloud today, a high of 27. There's a chance of showers and risk of thunderstorm this afternoon and evening. Overnight, cloudy, low 16. Tomorrow, cloudy with a slight chance of showers to start the day, but it clears off in the afternoon, the high 25. On Friday, sunny, high 31. There's a good chance you'll see showers in PA also on the weekend. 19 in Spiritwood, Rosetown. It's 20 in Outlook, Kindersley, and Wynyard. 19 in Watrous, as well as Humboldt. It's 18 in Regina. 21 in LaRange. 17 in Meadow Lake. 19 in Melfort, Nipawin, Hudson Bay, as well as Swift Current. 20 in Yorkton. It's 18 in Moose Jaw and Lloydminster. In North Battleford, the wind is southeast 17, it's 19. Prince Albert, the wind is east-northeast 4, partly cloudy, 19. Saskatoon, the wind is east-southeast 13. It's mostly cloudy and is 22 degrees. Gregor is in next with sports.
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4: Good morning, I'm Gregor. The Saskatoon Berries offense relentless last night. They produced two hits in each of the first seven innings and the runs they needed to record their fifth straight win. It was a 7-4 triumph over the Lethbridge Bulls. Right fielder Gael Salinas had three hits, scored the go-ahead 5-4 run on a wild pitch in the sixth inning. Lefty Brooks Jones got credit for the pitching win in relief.
8: It was a good night from the team overall. I feel like pitching did really well and hitting as well. Got in some tough situations, but everyone knew the goal and we got it done.
4: Same two teams play tonight at 7 o'clock. Remember, Carter Beck in attendance. He'll throw out a ceremonial first pitch. He's on his way this weekend to the bigs after being drafted by the Atlanta Braves. It's week 7 in the CFL. Both the Elves and Bombers looking to add to two-game win streaks. Saskatchewan is on the bye. Spain through to the Men's World Cup Final following a 2-0 victory over France. Mbappe fails to produce a goal. They'll play the winner of today's England-Argentina semi. At the MLB All-Star Game, Jays' Louis Verlaine gave up just one single hit in an inning of work. The American League shut out the National League 4-0. Regular season play resumes tomorrow. The Blue Jays return Friday. They'll start a series with the White Sox. Over to hockey, 19-year-old Russian forward Igor Gusev is signed to join Blade City in 2026-2027. Basketball, Toronto Tempo lose to Washington. Not good. They've lost 7 of their last 10. Speaking of the Mamba, losers of 4 of their last 5. They've got Winnipeg here tonight. And golf, 2026 Saskatchewan Amateur Championships underway at Canosie Lake. Hot weather in the forecast for the next few days there. For all the Major League scores and more, go to cjwwradio.com.
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0: Country 600 CJWW, that's Colin Ray on the Verge. It is 18 minutes away from 9 again on your commute to work today. Heads up on a crash at 51st and Faithful Avenue. Kind of backed up in all directions, more so northbound and southbound on Faithful. But again, if you can avoid it, it's best you stay clear. Anything else you got in traffic at all throughout the day, 306-938-0600 is our number. It is time for birthdays and anniversaries for this 15th day of July. We begin with celebrity birthdays. If you're celebrating, you're sharing the day with Ian Armitage, the star of Young Sheldon. He turns 18 today. Brian Austin Green, Megan Fox's ex. He also played David on Beverly Hills 90210. Among other things, Brian Austin Green is celebrating his 53rd birthday today. Adam Savage from MythBusters is 59. Bridget Nielsen, you might know her as Ivan Drago's wife in Rocky IV. Bridget is 63 today. Forrest Whitaker is 65. Jesse Ventura, the former Minnesota governor, and when he was in his wrestling days, he was known as The Body. Jesse the Body Ventura is 75 years old today. And from country music, Mac McAnally, who sang with Kenny Chesney on the hit Down the Road and has produced many of Sawyer Brown's albums. He was also a member of Jimmy Buffett's Coral Reefer Band. Mac McAnally is 69 today. Linda Ronstadt, she's an 11-time Grammy Award winner, 2-time Academy of Country Music Award winner, and has been cited by Trisha Yearwood as a musical influence. She has also collaborated with Dolly Parton and Emmylou Harris. Linda Ronstadt is 80. And don't forget, the story of Linda Ronstadt is coming to the Broadway Theater on October 6th. More under the concert page at cjwwradio.com. From the text line, I got a message from Roxine. Roxine and Len would like to send birthday wishes to Jen Kunitz today. And Ed, happy birthday. Dwayne and Amber saying happy birthday to Dad today. And we have a call here. Good morning.
1: Can I put a belated birthday on? Her name is Darlene. Her birthday was yesterday. Coming from her family and her Kaiser friend of Shelbert.
0: All right. Can't forget about the Kaiser friends. Good morning. A birthday.
2: Good morning, Jason. An anniversary. I'd like to wish Nolan and Jessica Gardipi from Duck Lake a very happy 9th anniversary, coming from Uncle Doug and Auntie Susan, also from Duck Lake.
0: Perfect. Thanks so much.
2: Thank you, Jason.
0: Have a good day. Good morning. Your birthday. Go ahead.
3: Good morning. I'd like to wish Glenn Herzog a happy 70th birthday. Love you there, honey bud. Thank you.
0: All right. Happy birthday, Glenn. And your birthday, good morning.
4: Good morning. I'd like to wish my grandson, Henry, a happy second birthday.
0: The big two. Thanks so much. 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And if you're celebrating, happy birthday and happy anniversary from all of us here at CJWW Saskatoon.
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0: Country 600 CJWW. He is playing the Sasstail Grandstand of the Saskatoon X on Wednesday night, August 5th. That is Jade Eagleson and the Rodeo Queen. Hey, you get a chance to see some of those Rodeo Queens, the Can Crushers in action at the Outlook Riverbank Rodeo August 7th and 8th, and the bull riding and the bareback and all the other great rodeo events. And we have tickets to give away with Mood Crew Trivia for the Outlook Riverbank Rodeo coming up next hour. Again, a quick heads up, we got a crash to deal with at 51st and Faithful. Hope everybody's okay. But as for commuters, more so southbound than anything on Faithful Avenue is backed up. But it is slow moving in that area. So a heads up. We're going to get the latest from Hollywood. We're going to bring in Sarah. 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
0: It's time to see what's happening in Hollywood. Sarah, what's going on?
3: Tom Holland, who plays Spider-Man, says that he got completely ghosted after inviting Norwegian soccer star Erling Haaland to dinner. So apparently Tom spotted Haaland at the Morocco Grand Prix, sent him a message, and then never heard back. But Haaland later admitted he ignored the DM because he didn't know who Tom Holland was. He said, you know what, I don't watch many movies, and I just thought it was another message from a stranger.
0: Wow.
3: So now I'm wondering if maybe the two will now get together because of this.
0: Yeah.
3: George Lucas says that filmmakers shouldn't let fans decide how movies are made. Lucas believes audiences often don't know what they want until they see it, arguing that studios should trust passionate storytellers instead of focus groups. Also weighed in on the AI challenge right now for filmmakers, saying that it's actually going to be another tool to making movies a lot easier. Iron Maiden, I don't know how metal this is, but Iron Maiden sold half of their music and likeness rights to a company co-founded by one of the guys from ABBA. The same company paid more than $300 million for Kiss's catalog, but it's not confirmed how much they ended up paying for Iron Maiden's. Mm. I suspect maybe a little more than that.
0: Sales must have been slipping. They sold half the catalog. get some money while they can. I don't know.
3: Right? Lenny Kravitz says that he likes to work out in leather pants and jeans because that's what he wears on stage.
0: Sounds about right.
3: Well, he says at 62, it helps him train anywhere, anytime, and he says he also doesn't track his workouts. And then he says his goal is to have a, quote, Spider-Man meets Bruce Lee physique, and that his trainer says he's in better shape now than he ever was.
0: Good on him.
3: Well, let's work out like Lenny Krause. Get some leather pants.
0: Hey, Lenny, you do you, man.
3: Right?
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0: the CJWW Newsroom, bringing you Saskatchewan's news first. Here's what's happening.
1: Good morning. It's 22 degrees at 9 o'clock. I'm Venice Ferguson. Some of the busiest people right now are crop hail adjusters. The Canadian Crop Hail Association says member companies are processing more than 2,000 claims in Western Canada. Most of those are from storms between June 22nd and July 5th, not including last weekend. Tyson Rahorchuk is the president of the Crop Hail Association and says this year, as opposed to the last 5 years combined, they're seeing much higher claims quantities come through the door across the industry.
2: So when it comes to addressing claims in the field, obviously with that, we're looking and asking farmers to just be patient. We're working diligently to get to your claims as quickly as possible.
1: He asked farmers to be patient as they're doing the best they can given the high frequency of claims being submitted. In addition, SGI says they've received approximately 15,000 auto claims related to hail damage so far this year, as well as about 1,800 claims for hail-related property damage. As of 2:30 yesterday afternoon, the Saskatchewan Public Safety Agency reported 55 wildfires burning in the province. Of those, six are not contained, seven are. 35 are in ongoing assessment, and the remaining seven are protecting values. So far in 2026, the SPSA says there have been 238 wildfires in Saskatchewan, down from 373 last year on this date. Camping season is here once again, and with the busy season comes tips from the Buffalo Pound Park Manager, Dave Bjarnson, to ensure your visit is fun and safe. He says everything from campfires to trails and life jackets, including the importance of checking conditions before heading out, as weather and fire hazards can change quickly throughout the season.
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1: Beauval RCMP are asking for the public's help in finding missing 44-year-old Connie Wolverine. Wolverine was last seen on Sunday around 8 p.m. entering a forested area near Patchinac. Wolverine is described as 5 foot 4 inches tall, 170 pounds, She was last seen wearing a black jacket, black shorts. A photo is in our online story. Anyone with information is asked to contact Beauval, RCMP, or Crime Stoppers. I'm Venice Ferguson, CJWW News.
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1: The Environment Canada forecast for Saskatoon and area. Mainly cloudy today, a high of 26, and a slight chance of showers this afternoon and evening. Tonight, cloudy, low 19. Tomorrow, mix of sun and cloud, high 26. Sunny on Friday, high 31. And cloudy with a 60% chance of showers over the weekend. For the Prince Albert region, mix of sun and cloud today, a high of 27. There's a chance of showers and risk of thunderstorm this afternoon and evening. Overnight, cloudy, low 16. Tomorrow, cloudy with a slight chance of showers to start the day, but it clears off in the afternoon, the high 25. On Friday, sunny, high 31. There's a good chance you'll see showers in PA also on the weekend. 19 in Spiritwood, Rosetown. It's 20 in Outlook, Kindersley, and Wynyard. 19 in Watrous, as well as Humboldt. It's 18 in Regina. 21 in La Ronge. 17 in Meadow Lake. 19 in Melfort, Nipawin, Hudson Bay, as well as Swift Current. 20 in Yorkton. It's 18 in Moose Jaw and Lloydminster. In North Battleford, the wind is southeast 17, is 19. Prince Albert, the wind is east-northeast 4, partly cloudy.

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0: Country 600 CJWW. It's my good pal Cody Prevo. Today is not my day. And Tricia Yearwood in a powerful thing. It's 11 minutes after 9 o'clock. We got Moo Crew Trivia on the way in just a few minutes. We're going to be playing for a couple of weekend wristbands to check out the Outlook Rodeo, which is August 7th and 8th. We've given away a pile of tickets for the Bamford Cabaret, part of the Outlook Rodeo, but now it's actually rodeo wristbands coming your way. So, chance to check out 2 days of a rodeo and all the events that go along with it. So, it's going to be a good time there. Good luck. Question coming up shortly for you for your chance to win. Again, still dealing with that crash at 51st Street and Faithful Avenue. So, backed up in all directions in that intersection. So, heads up on that. Avoid it if you can or expect some delays. Again, that's at 51st and Faithful. Jason Aldean for you next.
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Scott's Farm was a place to go. Load a truck up, hit the dirt road. Jump the barbed wire, spread the word. Light the bonfire and call the girls. King in the can and the Marlboro man. Jack and Jim were a few good men. 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And all this small town, he said, she said. 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Watch your mouth. 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I'm tired of talking, man. Y'all ain't listening. Them old

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1: Country 600 CJWW, Tennille Arts, Don't Ruin Flowers, and one from Jason Aldean, Dirt Road Anthem. It is 9:22, time for some Moo Crew trivia today. We're playing for a pair of wristbands. That's weekend wristbands for 2 days of the Outlook Riverbank Rodeo. Admission to the grounds to check it all out. All right, so good luck to you. All the correct answers will get in for their chance to win. We'll draw for those Outlook Rodeo passes before 10 o'clock. Farmers in China produce 300 billion of these a year. Farmers in China produce 300 billion of these a year. What's the answer? Let me know. My number is 306-938-0600.
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1: Farmers in China produce 300 billion of these a year. What are we talking about? Well, we got some guesses rolling in, like chickpeas, pigs, wontons, incorrect answers, chickens, or computer waste, or rice. Those are incorrect. Dragon fruit's not it. Jennifer's saying rice fields, no. Let's see what else we have. Garlic, that's incorrect. So those are just some of the guesses rolling in. Forecast for Saskatoon today, mainly cloudy. Slight chance of an afternoon shower, high 26. Cloudy tonight, same goes. Slight chance of showers, light wind, low 19. And a mix of sun and cloud in 26 tomorrow, sunny and 31 on Friday. For weather where you are anytime, go to cjwwradio.com. In North Battleford, it's cloudy in 20. Partly cloudy up in Prince Albert, 22. Some light rain over in Kindersley this morning. Here in Saskatoon, we have a mostly cloudy sky, light east wind. It's 23 degrees with Kenny Rogers.

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1: 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Number of tornadoes this year not yet approaching the record. 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
8: Playing for a pair of wristbands to the Outlook Rodeo August 7th and 8th. Farmers in China produce 300 billion of these a year. So what are we talking about? Some of the answers coming in from the Groundkeeper Lawn Fertilizer text line. Pork is an answer. Kids, that's not it. Porcupine farming, no. What else do we have? Sugar cane or beets is incorrect. Fortune cookies is not right. Corn is incorrect. What else? Grain. Eyeglasses is not right. Let's see. What do you have for us, Doris? Tilapia fish. That was Bill answering that. That's not it. What else? Tomatoes is incorrect. Cell phones. We do have a lot of correct answers. A lot meaning like maybe 8 or 10 correct answers. So if you got a message back saying you got it, good luck in the draw in a few minutes. If you're still trying, again, farmers in China produce 300 billion, that's with a B, 300 billion of these a year. So what is it? Again, my number is 306-938-0600.

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0: Century 600 CJWW. Still some traffic delays this morning following a crash at 51st and Faithful Avenue. So heads up on that. George Burge and Luke Bryan, ride, ride, ride. It is 18 minutes away from 10. Happy Zach Top concert day. We're going to get you ready for tonight's concert with some Zach Top music on the other side of 10 o'clock. It is Moo Crew Trivia here this morning, playing for a pair of weekend wristbands for some rodeo action in Outlook, August 7th and 8th. So your question today, farmers in China produce 300 billion of these a year. Let's go. We've had some text answers, and we got 9 correct on the Groundkeeper Lawn Fertilizer text line. So far, there's 9 in the draw. Let's see what you're thinking on the phone lines.
1: Be cherries?
0: No, not cherries. Thanks for trying. ICJWW.
2: Sunglasses.
0: Not sunglasses. No, thanks for trying.
3: Is the answer rice?
0: Not rice, no.
3: Is it apples?
0: Not apples, no. ICJWW.
3: Yes, is the answer oranges?
0: Not oranges either, nope. Got the answer for you in a few minutes. Here's Old Dominion. I know it's a

0: Country 600 CJWW, Kathy Matea. Nobody's gonna rain on our parade. Well, this has been fun with Moo Crew Trivia today. We do have officially 9 people in the draw for my weekend wristbands to the Outlook Riverbank Rodeo as we wrap up Moo Crew Trivia. Farmers in China produce 300 billion of these a year. And you know what? I think a lot of people were just kind of overthinking it a little bit. The answer is as simple as eggs. Farmers in China produce 300 billion eggs a year. And like I said, we had 9 people that got it correct. So if you're in to win, good luck to you. That draw is coming up in just a few minutes.
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Country 600 CJWW with the Moo Crew on a Wednesday morning. Got some Zach Top music for you next hour, part of the Good Time Hour to get you ready for the big concert tonight. That is Jess Moskaluk and Go Getter. Recapping Moo Crew trivia. Farmers in China produce 300 billion of these a year. The answer was eggs. And to the nine who got it correct, good luck to you. My weekend wristband, two of them. For the Outlook Rodeo, August 7th and 8th are going to Joel DeHaan. Joel, congratulations. 2 days of rodeo action for you and a guest. Have some fun in early August on us here at CJWW. And, hey, he knew his stuff here this morning. He went and got him. Stick around for the Good Time Hour. Sammy Kershaw takes you to the newsroom at 10.

0: from the CJWW Newsroom, bringing you Saskatchewan's news first. Here's what's happening.
1: Good morning. It's 10 o'clock. I'm Venice Ferguson. Federal, provincial, and territorial agriculture ministers are in Halifax today through Friday for their annual conference. A priority of Saskatchewan Agriculture Minister David Merritt is a national livestock insurance program.
2: We heard from the livestock sector, you know, once again, loud and clear that they want to see a national livestock price insurance program. And so do we. It's something Saskatchewan initiated it, and we've got all the provinces on side except for Ontario and Quebec. And I'm hoping we can come to an agreement with them, and I'm confident we can. I know it's just some administration challenges between the federal government and those two provinces.
1: The next agricultural policy framework due in 2028 and the upcoming CUSMA negotiations between Canada, the United States, and Mexico will be discussed. The owners of exotic pets are concerned about the medical treatment their animals will receive between next Wednesday and August 17th. Services currently offered at the Veterinary Medical Center at the Western College of Veterinary Medicine will be going into a hiatus. Becky Grambo from Warman is concerned about where she would bring her parrots if there was a medical emergency.
3: I think there's one vet who will see parrots. Some of them specify no birds, because birds are a real specialty. You need a lot of specialized knowledge to take care of them properly. So everybody's just going to have to hold their breath, and some animals are going to die. That's just a given.
1: Other pets termed as exotic are rabbits, guinea pigs, gerbils, snakes, and lizards. The center will stop treating injured wildlife as well. Those services will not return August 17th. The WCVM continues to review the program. Living Sky Wildlife Rehabilitation says the services are essential. It's telling supporters to send letters and emails to various veterinary college officials, including Dean Dr. Jillian Muir. The Saskatchewan NDP is asking for the federal government's help in advancing the construction of a road connecting the Cigar Lake and MacArthur River uranium mines. A letter was sent to the Federal Energy and Natural Resources Minister Tim Hodgson. The shadow ministers urge Ottawa to work with Saskatchewan to move the construction forward on the project. The two uranium mines are less than 50 kilometers apart, but traveling between them currently requires more than 1,000 kilometers of driving on existing road networks. The Public Service Alliance of Canada has filed an unfair labor practice complaint after finding out that the bank has continued to use contractors to perform the work of striking security officers. The discovery came 1 week after the Canada Industrial Relations Board ordered the Bank of Canada to stop using replacement workers. Last week's ruling found that the bank violated the Canada Labor Code by using replacement workers during the strike and put a 48-hour deadline on the bank to stop.
0: Got news? Share it with Saskatchewan at 306-244-1925.
1: The Environment Canada forecast for Saskatoon and area. Mainly cloudy today, a high of 26, and a slight chance of showers this afternoon and evening. Tonight, cloudy, low 19. Tomorrow, mix of sun and cloud, high 26. Sunny on Friday, high 31. And cloudy with a 60% chance of showers over the weekend. For the Prince Albert region, mix of sun and cloud today, a high of 27. There's a chance of showers and risk of thunderstorm this afternoon and evening. Overnight, cloudy, low 16. Tomorrow, cloudy with a slight chance of showers to start the day, but it clears off in the afternoon, the high 25. On Friday, sunny, high 31. There's a good chance you'll see showers in PA also on the weekend.
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0: Country 600 CJWW. Some heavy rain now in the Middle Lake area. 18 degrees there. It's 22 in Saskatoon. That's Kenny Chesney and Carry On, and one from Faith Hill, This Kiss. Traffic this afternoon, we had an accident at 51st and Faithful, and traffic is still moving slower in that area of that intersection. Again, that's Faithful and 51st. Avoid it if you can. Congratulations to Joel, winner of Moo Crew Trivia today. Farmers in China produce 300 billion of these a year. The answer was eggs. 9 people got it right, and Joel was the lucky one to win a pair of weekend wristbands to the Outlook Riverbank Rodeo August 7th and 8th. It's going to be a great time. I'm Jason Lee, and for Ben Brooks, the Good Time Hour is underway. We're going to get you ready for tonight's concert at Sastel Center with some Zach Top music in just a few minutes. We got Rascal Flatts on the way, Ella Langley for you, Gord Bamford. Speaking of the Outlook Rodeo, he will be playing the Saturday night cabaret at the Outlook Riverbank Rodeo. Bamford is next with Neon Smoke.
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0: Country 600 CJWW, South of Sanity. That man right there is headlining the Cold Beer and Country Music Tour. Stop in Saskatoon tonight at Sastel Center with special guest Lucas Nelson. Doors at the venue open up at 6:30. Lucas Nelson opens up the night of music at 8 o'clock, and then look for Zach Top on stage at about quarter after 9 tonight. And Jackson Emery will be out there with the afternoon show at Sastel Center, getting you set up and ready to go for the big show. Be there early. He's going to have on the ramp the CJWW Flamin' Saskatchewan Summer Hauler. You can scan the QR code, get a selfie, and get in to win an official entry form for the hauler. You need to win an entry form if you want to win the big haul at the end of summer. Somebody from the Zach Top concert will win that official entry form. So make sure to do that on your way into the show. And also, we will have that big guitar case. We have a contest with the Canadian Country Music Association Awards, a chance to win a pair of tickets, some hotel accommodations, some food gift certificates. So it's a CCMA experience we're giving away. So if you see the big guitar case again, you can't miss it. It's a guitar case bigger than anything Zach Top is bringing to Sastel Center tonight. However, there's nothing in ours. It's just a big guitar case, but that's where you scan the QR code, okay? Jackson will fill you in on more when he gets there this afternoon.
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0: That concert tonight's going to be insane. Forecast for the Saskatoon area this afternoon, mainly cloudy, slight chance of showers. High today, 26. Cloudy tonight, slight chance of showers. Light wind at low 19, and a mix of sun and cloud in 26 tomorrow. Sunny and 31 in the forecast for Friday. For weather where you are anytime, go to CJWWradio.com. In North Battleford, it's mostly cloudy in 23. Prince Albert, partly cloudy in 23. And in Saskatoon, it's mostly cloudy. Southeast wind at 17 kilometers per hour, 22 degrees, with just

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1: This is Venice Ferguson in the Saskatoon Media Group Newsroom with your news now. Number of tornadoes this year not yet approaching the record. Cigar Lake back up and running. Exotic pet owners and wildlife rescues concerned about a break in medical services from the Western College of Veterinary Medicine. SAS Power busy dealing with the impacts of severe weather.
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0: Catch us on the road, scan the QR code, and take a selfie with the trailer for your chance to win. Here's hoping you're one of the 60 lucky people that will be in for the final draw with the trailer and everything inside worth over $40,000. Because remember, if you want to be a baller, you've got to win the Summer Hauler.
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0: 10:33 on the Good Time Hour. Got a message on the Groundkeeper Lawn Fertilizer text line from Marcel, letting us know the intersection of 51st and Faithful, where the accident was this morning, is all clear and open and no problems. Everything has been cleared up. So hope those involved are okay, and traffic through that area, 51st and Faithful, moving good again. Thanks for that, Marcel. We appreciate it. Classic Judds for you. On CJWW, it's a girls' night out.

0: Country 600 CJWW, Saskatchewan's most listened to radio station, Rascal Flatts on the Good Time Hour, a song that was first released by the Canadian rocker Tom Cochran. Rascal Flatts covered that song for the Cars soundtrack. You remember the Disney Pixar movie Cars? Well, Rascal Flatts did it for that movie soundtrack. And Life is a Highway is now the latest country song to cross the 1 billion mark in streams when it comes to Spotify. Pretty cool for Rascal Flatts. Hey, you know what? Not as much sunshine today, but it's still going to be a nice day to get out, send the kids to play a little soccer. As the youth, the soccer program continues around Saskatoon, and it doesn't matter, boys, girls, it doesn't matter what your age group is or what your skill level is. If you're a youth, get out and play some free soccer. Kids in the Park could be coming to your area today. In fact, the Morning Crew is going to be in Dundonald and Nutana, and then shifting off to Mount Royal Park and Queen Elizabeth, then off to Meadow Green and Exhibition areas, and then later this afternoon in Fairhaven and Buena Vista. And to wrap up the day in Park Ridge and Stonebridge. So they got two crews. And these soccer sessions for youth are an hour at a time before they pack up. And they bring everything. Just get out there, show up, and play some soccer this afternoon. You can see the complete schedule. 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

Country 600, CJWW, Mackenzie Porter chasing tornadoes on a Saskatoon Berries game day. Berries tied with the Moose Jaw Miller Express for tops in the East Division. They're at home to the Lethbridge Bulls again tonight. That was a good game last night. The Berries beat the Bulls 7-4, but over in the West Division, Lethbridge has a market 22-11. Your Berries are 26-11. So, you know, it's going to be another great matchup tonight at Cairns Field. First pitch, 7 o'clock. Riley Green takes us into the newsroom at 11 after Leroy Parnell. This one's called Love Without Mercy. CJWW.

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0: the CJWW Newsroom, bringing you Saskatchewan's news first. Here's what's happening.
1: Good morning. It's 11 o'clock. I'm Venice Ferguson. The Canadian Crop Hail Association says member companies are processing more than 2,000 claims in Western Canada in the wake of severe weather. Most of those are from storms between June 22nd and July 5th, not including this past weekend. SGI, meanwhile, says they have received approximately 15,000 auto claims related to hail damage so far this year, as well as about 1,800 claims for hail-related property damage. Owners of exotic animals such as rabbits, pet birds, and snakes will have to find other places to take their animals for treatment for a four-week period beginning July 22nd. The Veterinary Medical Center at the Western College of Veterinary Medicine is going on hiatus. Becky Grambo lives in Warman and has been a client for more than three decades.
2: I assume there must be a dollar and cents component to it, because I can't think of any other reason to do this. So either not being able to hire staff or not wishing to hire staff, I don't know. I'm not privy to any of that information.
1: The Veterinary Medical Center also provides treatment for injured wildlife, but unlike exotic animals, those services will not return August 17th. Those services are undergoing a review and will be determined at a later date. Living Sky Wildlife Rehabilitation is encouraging its supporters to email authorities responsible for future funding decisions, including Dr. Jillian Muir, the Dean of the Western College of Veterinary Medicine. Unity RCMP have arrested a man following a break-in at a home in Macklin in the overnight hours last Friday. An RCMP investigation determined the suspect broke into a home around 1 a.m. and was confronted by a woman. There was an altercation and then the man fled the scene. A suspect was located and arrested later in Macklin and treated in hospital for non-life-threatening injuries received during that altercation. A 51-year-old man from the Montreal Lake Cree Nation, Corey Christensen, remains in custody until his court appearance today in North Battleford. A new charge has been laid against a former Swift Current resident who recently finished parole after being convicted of manslaughter following the death of Logan Ring in 2016. You may remember this case. It happened at Saskatchewan Landing and involved several accused. Rebecca Kuhlman, now of Regina, was charged with one count of assault on May 31st, stemming from an alleged incident where she and two others beat the complainants and held them hostage. The 33-year-old is scheduled to appear in Regina Provincial Court on July 22nd. A quick note from the roads. Sask Energy is working on Melville Street in the eastbound and westbound lanes between Jasper Avenue and Portage Avenue. For the next 3 days, detours are in place. I'm Venice Ferguson, CJWW News.
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1: The Environment Canada forecast for Saskatoon and area, mainly cloudy today.

0: Introducing the new Crush It Hard Iced Tea from the makers of Provincial Vodka. Crush It tastes like
1: victory. 23, Watrous 24, Regina 20, Humboldt at 22, LaRange 26, Meadow Lake at 20, Melford 25, Nipawin's at 24, it's 26 in Hudson Bay, Yorkton and Swift Current 22, Moose Jaw and Lloydminster 21. In North Battleford, it's mostly cloudy, light south wind and 24 degrees. Prince Albert, mostly cloudy, light wind out of the southeast. It's 24 in PA. Saskatoon, cloudy, southeast wind at 17 kilometers per hour. It is 22 degrees. 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
5: Here are this morning's futures prices for Wednesday, July 15th. November canola up $12.10, $785.50 a ton. January canola $11.20 higher, $794.90 a ton. March canola up $9.10, $799.10 a ton. In Chicago, August soybean up 10 and a quarter, $12.03 a bushel. August soybean oil down 31 points, 72.09 cents. August soybean meal up $1.50, $318.90 a ton. September corn up 9 and a quarter, $4.47 and three quarters a bushel. September Chicago wheat up 34 and three quarter cents, $6.79 and three quarter cents a bushel. September oats up 9 and a half, $3.62 and a half a bushel. And those are this morning's futures prices, courtesy of RJ O'Brien Canada in Winnipeg.
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0: Country 600 CJWW 26 the high for this afternoon. It's cloudy and 22 degrees this hour in the Bridge City. That is Cody Johnson with The Fall and Alan Jackson, Who's a Cheatin' Who. Ben's away this week. I'm Jason Lee. Great to have you along. We have some more great music for you as we continue a midweek Wednesday, almost to the midweek hump. We got an hour to go, then we're halfway there, okay? Luke Bryan for you this hour. I have Morgan Wallen on the way, and one from Michelle Wright in just a little bit. Tracy Byrd's Drinking Bone is next. Remember the CJWW Barber Crew? Well, it's back. 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

0: Country 600 CJWW, Saskatoon, the legendary Michelle Wright, the Canadian Country Music Hall of Famer. She was inducted back in 2011. Michelle Wright, I want to count on you, and you can count on Michelle Wright being in Saskatoon Tuesday night of next week for the Field of Stars event over at Prairie Land. Following day number one of Egg in Motion, we all come for a great dinner, a chance to raise money for stars, and wonderful entertainment. And this year it is Michelle Wright. Last year is Tyler Joe Miller. I know Jess Moskaluk has played it over the years. The Hunter Brothers have played the show, the fundraising event this year. What a great choice in Michelle Wright. I'll be there to MC. Looking forward to catching up with Michelle. I've talked to her on the phone, and it's been a minute since I've seen her in person. So we'll catch up with her at Prairie Land next Tuesday night. If you're looking for tickets to the Field of Stars event, go to CJWWradio.com, and Michelle Wright joins Jackson Emery's show this afternoon.
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0: WW Weather. Forecast for the Saskatoon area this afternoon as we get excited and get ready for Zach Taupin concert tonight. If you have to wait in line to get in, you're going to be waiting in nice weather. I mean, it's going to be mainly cloudy through the day. There is a very slight chance of showers this afternoon. High today, 26. Cloudy tonight, slight chance of showers, a light wind, low 19, and then a mix of sun and cloud in 26 tomorrow. Sunny and 31 on Friday. For weather where you are anytime, go to CJWWradio.com. In North Battleford this hour, it's mostly cloudy and 24. Prince Albert, mostly cloudy and 24. The warmest is in the North Country. LaRange, 26 this hour. Saskatoon, cloudy, southeast wind at 17 kilometers per hour. It's 22 degrees with Luke Bryan.

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1: This is Venice Ferguson in the Saskatoon Media Group Newsroom with your news now. Number of tornadoes this year not yet approaching the record. 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

0: Country 600 CJWW, Morgan Wallen, everything I love. When it comes to music, Morgan loves a little bit of everything. He put together a playlist called Summertime Sounds for Apple Music that includes some country and some indie rock. So what is on Morgan's playlist this summer? Well, he's got the Eagles, Desperado. He likes Eric Church's Springsteen. He's got some Skinner on there, some Tom Petty, Bob Seger and the Silver Bullet Band, a little bit of Shook Me All Night Long from AC/DC. He's got one of his own songs on there, too, that he did with Post Malone called I Had Some Help. Just some of the tunes on his summer playlist he put together. So that's what Morgan likes when it comes to listening to tunes. Restless Heart for you right after this.
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0: Country 600 CJWW. It's Tony Stevens, Whiskey in Colorado, and Restless Heart with the Bluest Eyes in Texas. That's about it for me. I'm Jason Lee. Congratulations to my winners today. We're sending Kayla with a pair of tickets to the Big Ass Country Bash, September 19th at the Long Branch. And we are also sending Joel to the Outlook Rodeo in August with a pair of weekend wristbands. So congratulations to my winners. Stick around. More winning coming up this afternoon with Jackson Emery. He has Prime Cuts, your 90s country, after your 12 o'clock information update. That's it for me till Saturday night. I got at about this time tomorrow, I'm going to be in a production meeting getting ready for night number one of the CPCA at Back to Batosh Day. So I got to head back to Batosh tomorrow. I'll be back with you in time for the dance party Saturday night. We'll talk then. Enjoy the rest of your day. Enjoy the rest of your week.
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0: the CJWW Newsroom, bringing you Saskatchewan's news first. Here's what's happening.
1: Good afternoon. It's 22 degrees at 12 o'clock. I'm Lena Iraki. Coming up, WestJet cabin crews are going on strike. In sports, it's England versus Argentina in the World Cup semifinals this afternoon. In Ag News, Neil talks to Ag in Motion show director Rob O'Connor about next week's event. If you see news where you're at, call us at 244-1925. People flying with WestJet can expect some disruptions over the August-long weekend as more than 4,000 WestJet attendants are following a union strike mandate. The union explained that wages, unpaid work, and working conditions are the main sticking points in negotiations. The union has also claimed that flight attendants work an average of 35 hours of unpaid work each month under WestJet's flight credit system. They also argue that wages are not keeping pace with inflation. 99.4% of voting members were in favor of the mandate, which allowed the union to have a strike mandate. There will be a 21-day cooling period before crews go on strike. The strike could take place as early as August 2nd. The next agriculture policy framework due in 2028 will be a key part of discussions during the annual Federal, Provincial, Territorial AG Ministers Conference today through Friday in Halifax. This is Saskatchewan Agriculture Minister David Merritt.
2: We just want to ensure that the program we have now, in some cases, is there things we can improve on, and I think there is, and is there things we just want to continue on. And I can probably say I'm happy that there's four pillars now instead of five, which really makes sense for the ag sector.
1: North American Free Trade and National Livestock Insurance Program are two other key points on this year's agenda. Sask Power was still restoring power and repairing lines after the severe weather that Saskatchewan has experienced recently. Repairs were needed for transmission lines and secondary lines, although most power had been restored Tuesday. Some people still lack power in certain communities, including Nipawin, Melfort, and Hudson Bay. Joel Cherry, a Sask Power spokesperson, said the number of outages over the past week is the highest they've seen in some time.
3: And in addition to the transmission outages I mentioned, there's a lot of damage to secondary lines. A lot of that came from trees coming down on lines, in addition to direct damage to our infrastructure because of very high winds or lightning strikes in some cases.
1: Cherry recommends that if you see a downed power line, to stay 10 meters away from it and call Sask Power at 310-2220. Emergency kits are needed now more than ever after storms and other severe weather have swept across the province recently. The current recommendations for emergency kits is to be personalized to each household and have enough supplies to last 72 hours. Canadian Red Cross spokesperson Mark Holzer said there are many emergencies where kits are needed, ranging from natural disasters to man-made disasters.
4: We recommend everyone. We don't know when disasters are going to happen, where, how long they might impact people. So we want to make sure that everyone is as prepared as possible. If you have not taken any steps, then now is the time.
1: Holzer recommended other steps in case of an emergency, such as having a plan and understanding what hazards are in the area. The Western College of Veterinarian Medicine at the University of Saskatchewan is under fire for an upcoming hiatus on the treatment of exotic pets and injured wildlife. Exotic pets cover anything that isn't a cat or a

0: Introducing the new Crush It Hard Iced Tea from the makers of Provincial Vodka. Crush It tastes like
1: victory. Students who specifically selected Saskatoon because it offers a rare opportunity to help injured wildlife. The Living Sky Rehabilitation Center relies on those services and has started a letter and email campaign to persuade the college to retain the program. The Bank of Canada is holding its key interest rate at 2.25% for the sixth time in a row. The governor of the Bank of Canada, Tiff Macklem, says the economy has been showing signs of improvement and inflation is easing. Today's report indicates the level of gross domestic product was, quote, roughly unchanged from the first quarter of 2025 to the first quarter of 2026, unquote. However, the BOC warns that uncertainty driven by U.S. tariffs and the war in the Middle East could knock potential growth off course. Today's Internet News Poll question, what is your primary method for combating mosquitoes? To vote, go to Have Your Say at cjwwradio.com. Previously we asked, do you think Alberta's referendum on staying in Canada is really about separation? 56% said no. It's about changing the status quo of Alberta's representation in Confederation. 44% said yes. This is the Business Report. Canada's main stock index was higher in late morning trading as strength in the telecom, financial, and industrial sectors helped offset weakness in resource stocks, while U.S. stock markets also rose. The S&P/TSX Composite Index was up 50.36 points at 35,370.90. In New York, the Dow Jones Industrial Average was up 174.06 points at 52,682.33. The S&P 500 Index was up 15.58 points at 7,559.17, while the NASDAQ Composite was up 89.88 points at 26,196.89. The Canadian dollar traded for 71.18 cents U.S. compared with 71.09 cents U.S. on Tuesday. The August crude oil contract was down 65 cents U.S. at $78.69 U.S. per barrel. The August gold contract was down $17 U.S. at $4,052.70 U.S. an ounce.
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1: The Environment Canada forecast for Saskatoon and area. Today, mainly cloudy with a 30% chance of showers this afternoon and evening. Wind south at 20 kilometers an hour and a high of 26. Tonight, cloudy. Wind south at 20 kilometers an hour again, becoming light this evening and a low of 19. Tomorrow, a mix of sun and cloud, high 26. Friday, sunny, high 31. For the Prince Albert region, today a mix of sun and cloud, 30% chance of showers late this afternoon and a risk of thunderstorm. Wind southeast at 20 kilometers an hour and a high of 27. Tonight mainly cloudy with a 60% chance of showers, risk of a thunderstorm as well this evening. Wind southeast at 20 kilometers an hour, becoming light this evening and a low of 16. Tomorrow mainly cloudy with a slight chance of showers in the morning, clearing in the afternoon, wind becoming south at 20 kilometers an hour near noon and a high of 25. Friday sunny, high 31. Here are your temperatures from around the province. Spiritwood, Rosetown, and Outlook are all 22 degrees. It's 21 in Kindersley, 23 in Wynyard, 24 in Watrous, 20 in Regina, 22 in Humboldt, 26 in LaRonge, 20 in Meadow Lake, 25 in Melfort, 24 in Nipawin, 26 in Hudson Bay, 22 in Yorkton and Swift Current, 21 in Moose Jaw, and in Lloydminster. North Battleford is 24 degrees with south wind at 13. Prince Albert is mostly cloudy at 24 degrees with southeast wind at 10, and Saskatoon is cloudy at 22 degrees with southeast wind at 17. I'm Lena Iraki, CJWW News. Sports is up next.
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6: Good afternoon. I'm Les Lazarick with CJWW Sports. This might be bigger than Sunday's final. England and Argentina resume one of the fiercest rivalries in international soccer in the World Cup semifinals this afternoon in Atlanta, and the winner will play Spain in the final in East Rutherford, New Jersey on Sunday. Over to

0: hockey, where the import pieces are falling into place for the Saskatoon Blades. Bridge City Bunch announced a second first-round signing in as many days today, getting goaltender Martin Solovec's commitment on a WHL scholarship and development agreement. The 18-year-old Czech product was selected in the first round, 42nd overall of this year's CHL import draft. That came a few days after the 6'5" Solovec was tabbed by Philadelphia in the second round of the NHL entry draft. Yesterday, the Blue and Gold announced the signing of 19-year-old Russian winger Igor Gusev, leaving second-round import choice Alexander Sapozhnikov, a 6'6", 19-year-old Russian defenseman, yet to be signed. Meanwhile, Steve Yzerman abruptly stepped down as general manager of the Detroit Red Wings today, a stunning midsummer change by a franchise great, leaving the job after 7 seasons and 0 playoff appearances. Yzerman's transition to an advisory role to owner and CEO Chris Ilitch comes several weeks after captain and first-line center Dylan Larkin's trade request came to light. Elsewhere, Carolina will raise their second Stanley Cup championship banner on September 29th before hosting Florida to kick off the NHL season. The league announced home openers for all 32 clubs today, with the full schedule to be released tomorrow. To baseball, where as good as the bullpen was in last night's 7-4 victory for Saskatoon over Lethbridge at Cairns Field, don't forget about the offense. The Berries slapped out 15 hits, 13 of them singles and the other two doubles, paced by shortstop and leadoff hitter Brock Laird's 4 hits, 2 runs scored, and 2 RBI. The Southeastern Louisiana Collegian extended his hitting streak to 11 games, during which he's hitting .423 with 11 runs batted in. Head coach Joe Carnahan is pleased with Laird's performance.
1: He's a young guy. He's a freshman this year, and they had some older guys, some seniors ahead of him, and he's fresh this summer, and he's been having a great year so far, and both offensively and defensively, and he's a great person to have a leadoff spot.
0: However, Laird is trying not to think about personal accomplishments.
2: I don't try to get caught up in all that. I just try and go out there and compete for my team. And today it worked out for me. But I mean, got to come back tomorrow and just keep playing with that competitive edge.
0: Saskatoon takes a 5-game winning streak into tonight's contest with the Bulls, with Adam Cordy's first pitch at 7 o'clock. On the golf course, where the leaders have yet to tee off today at the Saskatchewan Amateur Championships at Canosie Lake, Regina's Alexandra Schmidt had a 4-shot cushion over newly crowned provincial junior women's champ Grace Odnikon of Saskatoon in the amateur women's field, plus an 8-stroke edge over Kim Walker of Regina in the mid-amateur women's division. On the men's side, Saskatoonians Ethan Hunter and Jesse Gibson topped the 10 players who were under par yesterday, leading the amateur men at 4-under-68. Carson Harcourt of Regina was one back. Gibson also leads Harcourt by 1 stroke going into round 2 of the mid-amateur men's division. That's CJWW Sports. I'm Les Lazarick. My parting shot is next.
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0: These are my reactions to the headlines in today's Star Phoenix Sports section. First headline, without their veteran QB, Ticats melt under heat from Rough Riders. Defense puts on a show in the second half, and Riders run away with win. My reaction? The game went as everyone thought it would. No surprises, as can sometimes happen, especially for Rider Nation, that has habitually been a fatalistic bunch for the most part of my time here. But under Corey Mace's direction as head coach, Saskatchewan is back to being a threat to win every time they take the field, just as they were in the glory days of the late 1960s and 70s with Lancaster, Reed, etc. Next headline, Braves pick Saskatchewan's Beck in first round of draft. Reaction? Again, if you don't have plans tonight and want to wish Carter Beck well in his professional baseball journey, you can do so this evening prior to the Saskatoon Berries home game against Lethbridge, with the gates at Cairns Field opening at 6 o'clock. How special is a Saskatchewan ball player like Carter Beck being taken in the first round of the Major League Draft? It's about as rare as Saskatchewan hockey players chosen first overall in the NHL entry draft. That's also one, Wendell Clark in 1985 by Toronto out of Kelvington. This is a big deal, folks. Last headline, kudos to Mbappe for heroic stand against the scourge of gambling. My reaction? Montreal-based sports columnist Jack Todd is either very principled or has lost big-time money through gambling or knows someone close to him that has. His hard-hitting take against sports gambling in the first few paragraphs of this column makes one sit up straight, rub their eyes, and read again. His support of French soccer scoring star Kylian Mbappe, calling the betting scourge ruinous, is actually something I can get behind. Now, I'm not Lily White innocent when it comes to sports gambling. I've participated in, heck, organized NHL drafts and pools and NFL playoff pools. But I can't remember the last time I even played Sports Select. And today's sports betting that features prop bets by the boatload, in-game wagering, and what Jack Todd refers to as the toxic sludge of commercials that support sports gambling is overkill and ruinous. It's not the path to getting rich quick, in my humble opinion. That's my parting shot. I'm Les Lazarick, and it turned out nice again.
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6: Good afternoon, I'm Neil Billinger. CJWW's Agribiz. Ag in Motion, only 6 days away. And there is plenty of activity going on right now at the site west of Langham. We were able to chat with show manager Rob O'Connor this morning.
7: Yeah, we're really looking forward to next week's show. There's a lot of exhibitors, about 620 exhibitors at the show this year. Everything ranging from livestock to crop technology and different new traits and equipment technology. So there's lots of product launches and innovations being launched at the show, and it looks really exciting.
6: How many people do you have on site right now getting things all ready for next week?
7: Well, we have our full contingent of workforce is there now, so it looks like a little anthill, and exhibitors are coming in. They started on Monday, moving in with their equipment. Companies like Degelman are already set up and ready to go, just with some last-minute touches they'll probably do next Friday and Monday. And, things are coming together really well.
6: What do the grounds look like in regards to moisture? You know, many years we worry about too little moisture. We don't have that concern this year.
7: No, but you know, back the end of May, beginning of June, I certainly was. It was quite dry out there. We actually had some cracks in the soil, and I reported back to the team, we better think about what we're doing here. All the grass seed that we had planted had not germinated yet. But with all the rain we've received since then, everything looks great. The crop plots have looked fantastic. The canola, though it is probably a week or so behind because of the cold weather we had at seeding time, it's in full flower. It looks beautiful. Other crops like corn, you can almost hear it grow right now. The fall rye looks great. The small grains plots all look really good, too. Beautiful. Everything's green. There's not a stitch of too dry in this show this year.
6: In regards to maybe potential low spots for parking, any issues there, or are we looking at a really good parking situation? You know, right now, hard to predict ahead what could happen, but at this point, everything looks pretty decent in that parking area.
7: Yeah, the last real rain we received was a week ago last Monday, and all that rain has dried up. And because we have a sandy soil, anything that we had would have drained away by now, and it actually feels really good. I was out in the parking lots yesterday. There's maybe one spot in a low spot we ditched back in 2017. That's a little wet yet, but I don't think we'll have any issues with parking and getting vehicles stuck at all.
6: Any other things on your radar right now, 6 days away from Ag in Motion?
7: Well, I think what's exciting for me is our whole demonstration program has really exploded. The entire length of 7th Street is filled with different demonstrations that either we as a show are producing or companies are doing on their own because they want to feature something separately. But also on top of that, we go all the way to the south end of the parking lot on the east side with additional demonstrations, with land scraper demos and some new tillage demos, and Borgo with their usual 20 acres of showing how their seeding equipment works.
6: The one thing I noticed this year, too, drones, there's sort of two different sections of drones, and there's been changes in the regulations in regards to spraying with the drones, and I guess people who want to have their questions answered, this is the place to do it.
7: That's right. The drone program at Ag in Motion has really matured, where we have about 8 or 9 companies all side by side waiting to talk to the farmers about what their company can offer them, but also the new technology and the new regulations. As you mentioned, spraying with a drone is now legal in Canada, and as the government builds their policy around that opportunity for farmers, it gives them, I think, a new opportunity and new advantage for spraying and reducing things like compaction of the soil. So if you can actually fly a drone over there, you're not driving and compacting any soil. I think that's a great advantage. Also, the autonomous side of agriculture, this is where you see it really starting to shine with the drone. But also you'll see it, Ag in Motion, the next generation of technology and autonomous tractors is being demonstrated as well.
6: That's Ag in Motion show manager Rob O'Connor. Ag in Motion will run next Tuesday, Wednesday, and Thursday west of Langham.
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6: Owners of exotic animals such as rabbits, pet birds, and snakes will have to find other places to take their animals for treatment for a 4-week period that will begin next Wednesday, July 22nd. The Veterinary Medical Center at the Western College of Veterinary Medicine at the University of Saskatchewan will be going on a hiatus until August 17th. However, the Veterinary College says it will not be accepting injured wildlife after next Wednesday until a full review of the program is complete. Pet owners such as Becky Grambo from Warman are very concerned. She's been bringing in her birds and rabbits to the Veterinary Medical Center for 3 decades.
10: I am a huge supporter. I have always received amazing care right from, I could go down the list of things that we've had done at the clinic, but they go after solutions, they discuss treatment options, they give you a lot of information, they have the facilities there to do x-rays, to do labs, to do CAT scan, to do radiation treatment if your animal has cancer, just all kinds of things like that. You have so many options and such knowledgeable and caring people taking care of your animal. And I would get phone calls if an animal was sent home after surgery. They'll call the next day and just make sure everything's okay. And when we get to the end of life, because you do with animals, they are incredibly compassionate, and they've set up an area where you can be with your animal, and the whole experience is, well, as kind and as good as they can make it. And that's part of the deal that my husband and I make with our animals when we bring them here, is that they will receive the best possible care we can give them, and that at the end of their life, it will be a kind and compassionate end. So to me, it's a real partnership with the exotic staff to be able to provide that for our animals.
6: From where you sit and what you observe, not being on the inside, do you think this is simply a dollar and cents issue, and could it be fixed by raising fees?
10: Boy, that's a tough one. I assume there must be a dollar and cents component to it, because I can't think of any other reason to do this. So either not being able to hire staff or not wishing to hire staff, I don't know. I'm not privy to any of that information. Raising fees is a possibility. I don't know. It's expensive. My husband and I vowed never to add up all our vet bills, because it would just be so depressing. We'd never, ever have another animal. And I'm sure a lot of your listeners can relate to that. Vet care is expensive. And we had a $5,000 rabbit. It's just kind of overwhelming. But if they need to raise fees to continue the care, then yes, I will find a way to make that happen if I need to. So I guess my thought is there needs to be a way to solve this so that we don't pull out one of the only places we can get emergency care. And the wildlife people, I'm sure, have similar thoughts. So
6: yeah,
10: that's where we're at.
6: So right now for the exotics, there's this four-week period we're going to have to deal with. But and after that, it's kind of unclear, will this be the last temporary closure of services, or will there be others? That I guess that's to be determined in the future. But the wildlife, it sounds that as of July 22nd, it's done until they finish a review and then a final decision is made.
10: That's correct. And that's what we're understanding from what they put out. It's not my specialty area, but I do know a bit about what's happening, and it's really concerning because there just is no other place to take wildlife. They have flight areas, for example, where they can treat things like owls and hawks and eagles, where they can be in long flight cages and take care of them. They have the ability to do all kinds of surgery that doesn't exist anywhere else. And to just shut that down is, well, it just ends the ability to rehab wildlife for all practical purposes with anything besides minor injuries. I am very concerned about what they're going to do there, and I look forward to hearing their discussion and their rationale for whatever decision they make.
6: Becky Grambo from Warman is one of the clients at the Veterinary Medical Center at the Western College of Veterinary Medicine. It's going on a four-week hiatus beginning next Wednesday through August 17th. Services for injured wildlife will not return on August 17th while the Veterinary College reviews the program.
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6: This is the Futures Market Report for Wednesday, July 15th. November canola up $17.80, $791.20 a ton. January canola up $16.50, $800.20. March canola up $14.80, $804.80 a ton. September Minneapolis wheat up 25.5 cents, $6.83.5 a bushel. September Kansas City wheat up 43.75, $7.21.75. September Chicago wheat up 34.75 cents, $6.79.75 a bushel. September corn up 10.25, $4.48.75 a bushel. August soybean up 8.75, $12.15 a bushel. Now here is the rest of the news from Chicago.
12: I'm Dan Bossi on Wednesday, the 15th of July. Chicago Board of Trade grain futures are sharply higher this morning, wheat leading the advance. The wheat market is up over 20 cents a bushel as, of course, the Black Sea is in play as Russia and Ukraine continue to attack infrastructure, mostly at port, but also now vessels. There's reports that there's been over 220 vessel attacks by both sides that is causing grain vessel insurance to be lacking from suppliers, at least in the area. Now, this is causing a de facto ban, at least for the moment, on Russian and Ukrainian grain trade. We'll see how this all persists, but at the moment, war premium is being added back into the Chicago wheat futures market as traders think backwards in terms of what happened in 2022 when the Russian and Ukrainian war first started. Other news is rather lacking, but so far, weather across the Midwest is warmer and drier than desired. Until next time, I'm Dan Bossi.
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6: This is the rural weather forecast for the Saskatoon, Waka, Watrous, and Outlook regions. Mainly cloudy, slight chance of an afternoon shower, south wind 20, high of 26. Cloudy, slight chance of showers tonight, low only 19. Mix of sun and cloud tomorrow, 26. Sunny on Friday, 31. Kindersley, Rosetown, bigger, mainly cloudy. 60% chance of afternoon showers, 26. Cloudy, 60% chance of showers with the risk of a thunderstorm tonight, low 18. Mainly cloudy tomorrow morning, clearing by afternoon, 27. Sunny Friday, 31. North Battleford and Unity, mix of sun and cloud this afternoon. Slight chance of a shower, possibly a midday thunderstorm, 25 degrees. Mainly cloudy, 60% chance of overnight showers. Risk of an evening thunderstorm, low 15. Mix of sun and cloud tomorrow, clearing by late afternoon. High 26, Friday, sunny 31. Spiritwood, Shelbrook, and Prince Albert, mix of sun and cloud today. Slight chance of late afternoon shower. Risk of a thunderstorm, 27 degrees. Mainly cloudy tonight, 60% chance. Chance of showers, risk of a thunderstorm, low 16. Mainly cloudy, slight chance of a shower tomorrow morning. Clearing by afternoon, 25. Then on Friday, sunny and 31. Melfort, Tisdale, Nipawin, mix of sun and cloud today, 28. Becoming cloudy this evening, slight chance of a late evening and overnight shower, low 16. Mainly cloudy tomorrow, slight chance of morning showers, 25. Then on Friday, sunny, 30. Humbleton Wynyard, mainly cloudy, slight chance of showers today and tonight. Risk of an overnight thunderstorm, high of 25, low 16. Mainly cloudy tomorrow, 60% chance of morning showers. Risk of a thunderstorm, 23, then sunny on Friday, 30 degrees. And that's your rural weather forecast.
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0: George Strait starting off Prime Cuts, your 90s at noon with Write This Down on a Wednesday afternoon. Jackson along with you today. It's a busy one. Zach Top hitting the stage tonight at SaskTel Center. Lucas Nelson opening up. That is the Cold Beer and Country Music Tour. We'll be packing up the show and heading over to SaskTel Center later this afternoon. But in the meantime, we got some Prime Cuts to revisit. One of the most successful crossover singles from George Strait. It peaked at number 27 on the Hot 100. Released in March of 1999 off of his album Always Never the Same. Dana Hunt Black and Kent Robbins were the two songwriters on that song. It was his 35th number one hit on the country charts, peaking at number one in both Canada and the United States. Moving over, though, to the self-titled debut album of Rick Trevino, the fourth and final single from that album, peaking at number three in Canada, number five on the U.S. Billboard country charts, called Dr. Time. Next on Prime Cut.
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0: Dwayne Steele, Prime Cuts, your 90s at noon. That one called Two Names on an Overpass, the fifth and final single from his album P.O. Box 423, peaking at 21 on the Canadian charts. We go over to November of 1993 for the self-titled debut album of Toby Keith, and a song that was originally recorded by Hank Williams Jr. a year prior. It became a massive hit for Toby Keith, peaking at 25 in Canada, but number 2 on the U.S. country charts. Called A Little Less Talk and A Lot More Action. 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
1: 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Shooting of an osprey. On June 12th, Fort Qu'Appelle conservation officers responded to the report of an injured osprey along Highway 56 near Katepwa Lake, unable to fly. X-rays revealed a metal pellet from an air-powered firearm lodged in its abdomen. Sadly, the osprey died later and had to be submitted for a necropsy. To report this or other wildlife-related crimes, visit cjwwradio.com.
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0: from the CJWW Newsroom, bringing you Saskatchewan's news first. Here's what's happening.
1: Good afternoon. It's 23 degrees at 1 o'clock. I'm Lena Iraki. The owners of exotic pets are concerned about the medical treatment their animals will receive between next Wednesday, July 22nd and August 17th. Services currently offered at the Veterinarian Medical Center at the Western College of Veterinarian Medicine will be going on hiatus over that period. Becky Grambo from Warman is concerned about where she would bring her parrots if there was a medical emergency.
2: I think there's one vet who will see parrots. Some of them specify no birds, because birds are a real specialty. You need a lot of specialized knowledge to take care of them properly. So everybody's just going to have to hold their breath, and some animals are going to die. That's just a given.
1: Other pets, termed as exotic, are rabbits, guinea pigs, gerbils, snakes, and lizards. The center will stop treating injured wildlife as well, but those services will not return on August 17th, as the Western College of Veterinarian Medicine continues to review the program. Living Sky Wildlife Rehabilitation says the services are essential. It's telling supporters to send letters and emails to various veterinarian college officials, including Dean Dr. Jillian Murr. Severe weather across the province has led the Canadian Red Cross to remind people to have emergency kits ready to go. The Red Cross says emergency kits should be personalized to each household and have enough supplies to last 72 hours. Canadian Red Cross spokesperson Mark Holzer recommends having a plan in addition to an emergency kit.
3: We also recommend understanding what kind of hazards are in your community and most likely to happen, and then making your plan kind of around that as well. If you don't live anywhere near the coast, we don't necessarily need to worry about tsunamis or hurricanes, but if we're in prairie provinces, wildfires, rivers flooding, extreme cold.
1: Holzer explained that emergency kits are good for everyone to have. Overnight closures again tonight on Attridge Drive starting at 7 p.m. with the closures reopening at 6 a.m. Attridge Drive from Nelson Road to Revere Road is affected. Two-way traffic will be maintained in eastbound lanes. One of Tim Hortons' biggest annual fundraisers returns today as Camp Day raises money to support youth attending Tim Hortons Foundation camps. Fundraising began earlier this month and wraps up today. On Camp Day, 100% of proceeds from every hot and iced coffee sold at Tim Hortons restaurants across Canada and the United States will be donated to Tim Hortons Foundation camps. Camp Day bracelets and donation badges are also available for purchase.
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1: The Environment Canada forecast for Saskatoon and area. Today, mainly cloudy with a 30% chance of showers this afternoon and evening. Wind south at 20 kilometers an hour and a high of 26. Tonight, cloudy. Wind

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1: victory. In Watrous, 21 in Regina, 22 in Humboldt, 28 in LaRange, 22 in Meadow Lake, 24 in Melfort, 26 in Nipawin and Hudson Bay, 21 in Yorkton, 23 in Swift Current, 21 in Moose Jaw, and 23 in Lloydminster. North Battleford is 25 degrees with south wind at 11. Prince Albert is mostly cloudy at 25 degrees with southeast wind at 12. And Saskatoon is cloudy at 23 degrees with southeast wind at 11. I'm Lena Iraqi, CJWW News.
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0: Alex Runyon's with Missing Piece on Country 600 CJWW. Jackson along with you this afternoon. It is Zach Top Day. He's performing at Sasktel Center. Later tonight, we'll talk more about the concert and when doors open, everything you need to know about the concert coming up, and a quick reminder that Legendary Country Court is in recess. It will resume on Friday. Jason McCoy will be back then trying to grab his seventh win and a spot in the Wall of Fame, but for the time being, in recess, no Country Court today. Also got a couple of contests that we're going to start up. We got more tickets to the just announced yesterday Big Ass Country Bash, the watch and after party at the Long Branch, Saturday, September 19th. And we got some weekend passes to the Hillbilly Boogie Music Festival in Keniston. All the details on that coming up with some Legendary Country, starting with Jason Aldean next.
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0: She was one of the many artists announced as the first wave of performers for the CCMAs this September. Tennille Arts, everybody knows everybody on CJWW. Tennille Arts, along with Dean Brody, the Hunter Brothers, James Barker Band, Kelsey Kulick, Jess Moskaluk, the Reklaws, and Owen Riegling, part of that first wave of performers revealed for the upcoming CCMAs. More to be revealed as the weeks go by. September 19th is also the official Big Ass Country Bash watch and after party with Dallas Alexander, Drew Gregory. They joined Jason Lee yesterday morning. You can catch that conversation online. But I have two tickets up for grabs right now. And a little trivia. If you want these tickets, answer the question. Where is this event taking place in Saskatoon? Get your response in 306-938-0600. And from SaskTel Center after 5 o'clock, I'll draw for our winner.
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2: Cool afternoon. At least for the time being in Saskatoon. Cloudy, 23 degrees, getting up to a high of 26, and a slight chance of showers. South wind 20 kilometers an hour. Cloudy tonight, slight chance of showers still, and a low of 19. A mix of sun and cloud tomorrow, high of 26. Clear, low of 14 tomorrow night, high of 31, and sunny on Friday. For the Prince Albert region, 25 degrees, mostly cloudy right now, turning to a mix of sun and cloud later today with a slight chance of showers and the risk of a thunderstorm. Southeast wind 20 kilometers an hour, high of 27. Mainly cloudy, up to a 60% chance of showers tonight with the risk of a thunderstorm, low of 16. Mainly cloudy tomorrow, slight chance of showers, then clearing up in the afternoon. South wind 20 kilometers an hour near noon, high of 25. Up to a 60% chance of showers again tomorrow night, and cloudy, low of 14. And on Friday, sunny, high of 31 with Haley Witters.

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1: I'm Lena Iraki in the Saskatoon Media Group newsroom with your news now. Number of tornadoes this year not yet approaching the record. 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

0: Legendary Country on CJWW. That's Conway Twitty, tight-fitting jeans. Well, also up for grabs this afternoon, not one, not two, how about four weekend passes to the Hillbilly Boogie Music Festival in Keniston. That is happening July 31st until August 2nd. Lots of different performers going to be on the main stage, including Adam Johnson, Saskatchewan's very own. These four weekend passes could be yours. You just have to text in Hillbilly to 306-938-0600 for your chance to win. And from SaskTel Center after 5 o'clock, I will draw for these tickets as well.
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0: Real Love on Country 600 CJWW, Sasktel Center, the place to be tonight. If you've gotten your tickets to see Zach Top on his cold beer and country music tour, head over to CJWWradio.com right now to grab your tickets. Last chance. Better do so before they run out. The doors open at 6:30 tonight. Lucas Nelson, who's opening up, that's Willie Nelson's son, scheduled to hit the stage 8 o'clock. Zach Top scheduled to hit the stage at 9:15. Public transit from Saskatoon Transit, from the special event stop, available tonight. Departure times 6:45, 7:25, and 8:05. Some of the things you need to know if you're heading to Sasktel Center tonight. We're going to pack up the show and head down there in a couple of hours and get you ready for the big show. Zach Top in Saskatoon tonight.
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0: from the CJWW Newsroom, bringing you Saskatchewan's news first. Here's what's happening.
1: Good afternoon. It's 23 degrees at 2 o'clock. I'm Lena Iraki. For the sixth straight time, the Bank of Canada has decided to keep its key interest rate steady at 2.25%. Bank of Canada Governor Tiff Macklem says after stalling over the past year, economic growth looks to have resumed.
2: Following GDP growth of 0.7% in 2026, the economy is projected to grow by 1.8% in both 2027 and 2028. As the recovery proceeds, economic slack will be gradually absorbed.
1: Macklem says growing exports are expected to help give business investments a boost in the coming months. While inflation came in at 3.2% in May, the Bank of Canada says it doesn't look like the higher cost of gas has spilled over into the cost of most other products. Macklem notes everything will be very dependent on what happens during the ongoing Middle East conflict. People flying with WestJet can expect some disruptions over the August-long weekend as more than 4,000 WestJet flight attendants will start following a union strike mandate. 99.4% of voting members voted in favor of the mandate. The vote comes at a time when wages, unpaid work, and working conditions are the sticking points during negotiations. The union has also claimed that flight attendants work an average of 35 hours of unpaid work each month, and that wages have not kept pace with inflation. It's estimated that a full shutdown could cause travel disruptions for more than 70,000 WestJet passengers each day. There will be a 21-day cooling period before crews go on strike. The earliest the strike will start is August 2nd. Owners of exotic animals, such as rabbits, pet birds, and snakes, will have to find other places to take their animals for treatment for a four-week-long period beginning July 22nd. The Veterinarian Medical Center at the Western College of Veterinary and Medicine will be going on hiatus. Becky Grambo lives in Warman and has been a client for more than three decades.
3: I assume there must be a dollar and cents component to it, because I can't think of any other reason to do this. So either not being able to hire staff or not wishing to hire staff, I don't know. I'm not privy to any of that information.
1: Clients have been provided a list of veterinarian clinics that provide similar services, but Grambo says there's only one place for pet birds. The Veterinarian Medical Center also provides treatment for injured wildlife, but unlike exotic animals, those services will not return on August 17th. Those services are undergoing a review and will be determined at a later date. Living Sky Wildlife Rehabilitation is encouraging its supporters to email authorities responsible for future funding decisions. Sask Energy will be working on Millville Street in the eastbound and westbound lanes between Jasper Avenue and Portage Avenue starting at 7 a.m. today. Detours will be in place guiding motorists around the area. This project is expected to take 3 days to complete, weather permitting and barring any unforeseen circumstances.
0: 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Share it with Saskatchewan at 306-244-1925.
1: The Environment Canada forecast for Saskatoon and area. Today, mainly cloudy with a 30% chance of showers this afternoon and evening. Wind south at 20 kilometers an hour and a high of 26. Tonight, cloudy. Wind south at 20 kilometers an hour, again becoming light this evening and a low of 19. Tomorrow, a mix of sun and cloud, high 26. Friday, sunny, high 31. For the Prince Albert region, today a mix of sun and cloud, 30% chance of showers late this afternoon and a risk of thunderstorm. Wind southeast at 20 kilometers an hour and a high of 27. Tonight mainly cloudy with a 60% chance of showers, risk of a thunderstorm as well this evening. Wind southeast at 20 kilometers an hour, becoming light this evening and a low of 16. Tomorrow mainly cloudy with a slight chance of showers in the morning, clearing in the afternoon, wind becoming south at 20 kilometers an hour near noon and a high of 25. Friday sunny, high 31. Here are your temperatures from around the province. Spiritwood is 22 degrees. It's 24 in Rosetown, 25 in Outlook, 23 in Kindersley, 24 in both Wynyard and in Watrous, 23 in Regina and Humboldt, 27 in LaRange, 25 in Meadow Lake and Melfort, 27 in Nipawin and Hudson Bay, 21 in Yorkton, 23 in Swift Current, 22 in Moose Jaw, and 24 in Lloydminster. North Battleford is 26 degrees with southeast wind at 8. Prince Albert is mostly cloudy at 25 degrees with southeast wind at 9. And Saskatoon is cloudy at 23 degrees with
4: southeast wind at 17. I'm Lena Iraki, CJWW News. 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
1: 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January canola up $17.70, $801.40 a ton, $18.16 a bushel. March canola up $16, $806 a ton, that's $18.28 a bushel. In Chicago, August soybean up 8¾, $12.15 a bushel. August soybean oil up 50 points at 72.9 cents. August soybean meal up $1.60, $319 a ton. September corn up 8¾, $4.47¼ per bushel. September Chicago wheat up 32¾ cents today, $6.77¾ a bushel. September oats up 2 cents, $3.54¾ a bushel. And those are this afternoon's closing futures prices, courtesy of R.J. O'Brien, Canada in Winnipeg.
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1: Dean Brody, Lightning Bug on Country 600 CJWW. Jackson in with you this afternoon. Reminder that we're going to have a special guest joining the show later this afternoon, Michelle Wright, to talk about taking to the stage at next Tuesday's Field of Stars event during Egg in Motion. Have your keywords coming up again. Some weekend passes to the Hillbilly Boogie Music Festival are up for grabs, and two tickets to the official Big Ass Country Bash on Saturday, September 19th. And we'll tell you some ways to win over at CJWWRadio.com. 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
7: Hey there, Derek Jesney here with the Saskatoon Crime Stoppers. 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Our program is entirely funded on community donations and corporate sponsors. 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Tips can be left 24 hours a day, 7 days a week. 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Once a tip has been submitted, a tip number is provided and the caller's identity is never known to us. We will not ask your name and you can remain anonymous. Information that is provided to Crime Stoppers can help police build cases in Saskatoon and around the province to reduce, prevent, and solve crimes. 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You can also check us out on Instagram and X for updates, active crimes, and photos of suspects that are wanted or need identifying. Saskatoon Crime Stoppers, do your part to stop crime in our community.
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0: Put it on me. There's Sully Burrows on CJWW. Two contests ongoing this afternoon. So we'll start with the Hillbilly Boogie Music Festival's 4-weekend passes. That's taking place in Keniston, and that is July 31st until August 2nd. You want these 4-weekend passes? Text in Hillbilly to our Groundkeeper Lawn Fertilizer text line, 306-938-0600. Plus, doing a little bit of trivia, as we announced yesterday, the official Big Ass Country Bash watch and after party with Dallas Alexander and Drew Gregory, Saturday, September 19th. Of course, that is in correlation with the Canadian Country Music Association Awards. Two tickets to this event. You just have to tell us, where is this being hosted in Saskatoon? Get your guesses in, 306-938-0600. Both contests I will draw for live from SaskTel Center when we are broadcasting from Zactop.
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0: A cool one at Saskatoon today, mainly cloudy, slight chance of showers. South wind at 20 kilometers an hour. We'll get up to a high of 26 though today. Cloudy, 30% chance of showers tonight. South wind at 20 kilometers an hour, becoming light this evening, low of 19. A mix of sun and cloud, high of 26 tomorrow, clear, low of 14 tomorrow night. Sunny, high of 31 on Friday. For the Prince Albert region, mix of sun and cloud this afternoon, slight chance of showers, risk of a thunderstorm, southeast wind at 20 kilometers an hour, up to a high of 27. More clouds roll in tonight, up to a 60% chance of showers and the risk of a thunderstorm this evening, low of 16. Tomorrow mainly cloudy, slight chance of showers in the morning, clearing up in the afternoon, wind becoming south 20 kilometers an hour near noon, high of 25. 60% chance of showers tomorrow night and cloudy, low of 14, and a high of 31 with sunshine on Friday with John Barry.

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1: I'm Lena Iraqi in the Saskatoon Media Group newsroom with your news now. Number of tornadoes this year not yet approaching the record. 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

0: JJ Voss, breaking things, CJWW. Don't forget that next Tuesday during Egg in Motion is the 9th annual Field of Stars event at Prairieland with a live performance from Michelle Wright. Wrapping up the night after that delicious barbecue rib dinner, some live and silent auctions and other fun games. Every ticket helps support the life-saving mission of Stars, providing critical care anywhere. Tickets, more information, head over to fieldofstarsevent.ca. And a reminder that Michelle Wright is going to be joining the show later this afternoon to talk about how excited she is to be on stage at this year's Field of Stars.
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0: the CJWW Newsroom, bringing you Saskatchewan's news first. Here's what's happening.
1: Good afternoon. It's 23 degrees at 3 o'clock. I'm Les Lazarick. The Saskatoon Police Service has arrested a 16-year-old male and charged him with assault with a weapon in connection to a bear spray incident last month. According to an SPS news release, the incident occurred at about 5:40 p.m. on June 9th in the 1400 block of 20th Street West. At that time, responding officers found multiple people suffering from the effects of bear spray. The suspect had fled the scene, but it was believed that he and the victims were known to each other. Meanwhile, the Bank of Canada is holding its key interest rate at 2.25% for the sixth time in a row. The governor of the Bank of Canada, Tiff Macklem, says the economy has been showing signs of improvement and inflation is easing. Today's report indicates the level of gross domestic product was, quote, roughly unchanged from the first quarter of 2025 to the first quarter of 2026. However, the BOC warns that uncertainty driven by U.S. tariffs and the war in the Middle East could knock potential growth off course. Elsewhere, federal, provincial, and territorial agriculture ministers are in Halifax today through Friday for their annual conference. A priority of Saskatchewan Agriculture Minister David Merritt is a national livestock insurance program.
2: We heard from the livestock sector, you know, once again, loud and clear that they want to see a national livestock price insurance program. And so do we. It's something Saskatchewan initiated it, and we've got all the provinces on side except for Ontario and Quebec. And I'm hoping we can come to an agreement with them, and I'm confident we can. I know it's just some administration challenges between the federal government and those two provinces.
1: The next agricultural policy framework due in 2028 and the upcoming CUSMA negotiations between Canada, the United States, and Mexico will also be discussed. And emergency kits are needed now more than ever after storms and other severe weather has swept across the province recently. The current recommendation for emergency kits is to be personalized to each household and have enough supplies to last 72 hours. Canadian Red Cross spokesperson Mark Holzer said there are many emergencies where kits are needed, ranging from natural disasters to man-made disasters.
3: We recommend everyone. We don't know when disasters are going to happen, where, how long they might impact people. So we want to make sure that everyone is as prepared as possible. If you have not taken any steps, then now is the time.
1: Holzer recommended other steps in case of an emergency, such as having a plan and understanding what hazards are in your area. I'm Les Lazarick, CJWW News.
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1: The Environment Canada forecast for Saskatoon and area. Mainly cloudy with a very slight chance of showers today. Wind south 20 kilometers per hour, a high of 26. Tonight, cloudy with a very slight chance of showers. Wind becoming light this evening, a low of 19. A mix of sun and cloud tomorrow, a high of 26. For the Prince Albert region, a mix of sun and cloud with a very slight chance of showers late this afternoon, along with the risk of a thunderstorm. Wind southeast 20 kilometers per hour, a high of 27. Tonight, mainly cloudy with a 60% chance of showers, including the risk of a thunderstorm this evening. Wind becoming light, low of 16. Mainly cloudy tomorrow with a very slight chance of showers in the morning, clearing in the afternoon. Wind becoming south 20 kilometers an hour near noon, a high of 25. And for both regions Friday, sunny and a high of 31. Temperatures across the province, Spiritwood, Rosetown, Wynyard, Melford, and Lloydminster are all reporting 25 degrees. It's 26 in Outlook and Meadow Lake. Kindersley, Regina, and Humboldt are all 23. It's 24 in Watrous, Swift Current, and Moose Jaw. LaRonge, Nipawin, and Hudson Bay are all 27. It's 22 in Yorkton. In North Battleford, a south-southeast wind 15 kilometers per hour, a temperature of 25 degrees. Mostly cloudy skies in Prince Albert, south wind 15 kilometers per hour and 26, and in Saskatoon under cloudy skies, south-southeast breeze 12 kilometers per hour, 71% the relative humidity, and the temperature is 23 degrees. The Commodity Report is next.
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7: Good afternoon. This is Kirk McWilliams from RJ O'Brien Canada with this afternoon's futures prices from Winnipeg and Chicago. August gold up 60 cents at 47.30. September silver down 79 at 58.31. September Canadian up 13 at 71.42. August crude up 39 at 79.73. November canola up $19 at 792.40. January canola up 17.70 at 801.40. September Minneapolis wheat up 25 1/4 at 683.25. September Kansas up 44 at 722. September Chicago wheat up 32 3/4 at 677 3/4. September corn up 8 3/4 at 447 1/4. September oats up 2 at 354 3/4. August beans up 8 3/4 at 1201 1/2. August meal up 160 at 319. August bean oil up 50 at 72.90. August cattle down 110 at 232.32. August feeders up 190 at 350.70. And August hogs up 190 at 135. This is Kirk McWilliams from RJ O'Brien Canada.
0: Hang on tight. The end of the workday is on the horizon with another hour of legendary country. This is the 3 o'clock Stampede with Jason Lee on CJWW.

0: I Can't Love You Anymore, Ella Langley, Morgan Wallen on CJWW and the Stampede Hour. Jackson along with you. By the end of the hour, I'll have everything packed up, heading to Sasktel Center, broadcasting from the arena. Zach Top performing there tonight, part of his Cold Beer and Country Music Tour. But before we get to that, giving you some more details, in just a few moments' time, Michelle Wright is going to be calling the show and talking about the Field of Stars event. That's next Tuesday at Prairie Land. She is going to be performing there. Jason Lee is going to be emceeing the event. Very, very excited for the 9th annual Field of Stars. We'll talk more on that coming up. Some legendary country, Kenny Chesney, next.
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0: Stampede Hour. That's called Unreal on CJWW. And so excited, thrilled, and honored to have had Michelle Wright join us a couple minutes ago to talk about the upcoming Field of Stars event. She will be here next Tuesday performing live at Prairieland Park. Very pleased to have joining us on the show on the phone lines this afternoon. She will be at the Field of Stars event next Tuesday, July 21st. Michelle Wright calling in today. Michelle, thank you so much for taking some time here today. Great to have you along. How have you been? I imagine enjoying some of the summer heat.
1: Gosh, so many great things going on, doing well. The summer heat, that's a whole other can of worms, isn't it?
0: I live
1: down here in Nashville, and ooh, it's been warm. But I actually was just in Africa, which is an interesting journey. It was actually a little cooler there than it is down here in Tennessee, but we are enjoying our summer, and I'm sure ready to come and do this show with you guys coming up, and lots of shows for the rest of the year, so I've got a big smile on my face looking forward to the whole rest of the year, quite frankly.
0: And it is a very, very busy schedule of yours, which we're going to try and touch on a little bit of everything, but more importantly, next week is the Field of Stars event. So first off, how excited are you to be coming here to Saskatchewan again and performing at the Field of Stars?
1: Well, I always look forward to hitting the stage anytime, and certainly I've got lots of great memories of playing somewhere in Saskatchewan, so always delighted to come back, and often I get to see some familiar faces at different shows and different events that I've known through the years. But this is my first time being involved in this in Stars, and when the team reached out to my team and asked me if I would be interested in doing this, there was not much of a conversation that needed to be had after I found out what the event is for. And so I'm honored to be asked to be a part of this and to participate in this and to continue to raise funds for such an important cause.
0: It is such a fun event, and I remember my first year blown away at how many people attend this event, and going to the next year, they had to even open up a second room to invite more people. Just such a hot commodity and getting people involved. And as a performer, when you come to events like this, I mean, it's not your typical concert or a music festival, it's a fundraiser. From a performer point of view, does it change anything for you? I mean, preparation or how you go about being on stage, any differences?
1: No, really no differences. You know, anytime I come to perform on a stage, I just want to give my very best and make sure that we all have a great, positive, fun experience. It's one of my favorite places in the world to be, is just standing on stage and looking out at the audience and singing my songs. So I do what I do every time, and I always look forward to it.
0: And it'll be a great event. Field of Stars is one that never, ever disappoints. And you kind of touched on, you know, coming back to Saskatchewan, how much you love performing here. What's so special about coming to Saskatchewan, whether it's Saskatoon, Regina, Moose Jaw, Swift Current? I can go on and on. What's so special about performing in this province?
1: Well, gosh, with CJWW, for example, if my memory serves me right, you guys were the first radio station to ever play my music in my first single in 1985. So your neck of the woods right there has a very, very special place in my heart. And you know what? Just during those days when I was coming up, I would play the club six nights a week, you know? So like you said, every town you've mentioned, there was a club somewhere on the corner that would hire my band, and we would go and play, and we'd hang out with the locals for a week and have some fun and play some music. And then, of course, as I've been able to grow my career with everybody's support out there and coming to some of the beautiful theaters and venues that are out there across our country. And so, you know, and it's just I have great memories of touring across our country and Saskatchewan. My gosh, Moose Jaw, I remember I played like the worst bar in town, and then a couple of years later I got to go to the middle bar, and then a couple of years later I got to hit the big times with the really fancy bar that was there. And of course in CJWW territory, we used to play the Bar K all the time, and I know that doesn't exist anymore, but you know, I just have a lot of great memories of touring across Saskatchewan many, many times.
0: Well, we talked a lot more, not just the Field of Stars event and her love of Saskatchewan, but the very, very busy 2026 that Michelle Wright is going to be having. That includes the CCMA Legends Tour, the Cross Canada, the Great Canadian Road Trip is called, with Jason McCoy and Doc Walker. We talked about that as well, her connection to Alan Jackson. You can listen to the full interview over on our Facebook page. 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

0: top, I never lie, Country 600, CJWW and the Stampede Hour. You know you'll hear that one live. I'm excited to hear all of his hits live and more of ones that maybe aren't considered hits yet. Just excited to see Zach Top live on stage tonight. SaskTel Center, Lucas Nelson opening up for him as well. Reminder, doors open at 6:30. Lucas Nelson expected around 8 o'clock on stage. Zach Top, 9:15. As we are going to slowly start to pack up our gear and head over to SaskTel Center. 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

0: Safe place to break. It's Megan Patrick on the Stampede Hour on CJWW. Everything's ready to go. Making my way to SaskTel Center. One last time, though, we'll give you a couple more chances next hour to get your last chance at our contest. But reminder, we got 4 weekend passes up for grabs today to the Hillbilly Boogie Music Festival in Keniston, July 31st. Till August 2nd. You want a chance at winning these? Text in Hillbilly to 306-938-0600. As well, 2 more tickets up to the official Big Ass Country Bash on Saturday, September 19th. Watch an after party of the Canadian Country Music Association Awards. Little trivia, where is this event taking place in Saskatoon? Get your responses in, 306-938-0600. That is the Groundkeeper Lawn Fertilizer text line. After 5 o'clock from SaskTel Center, I will draw for our winners.
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0: from the CJWW Newsroom, bringing you Saskatchewan's news first. Here's what's happening.
1: Good afternoon. It's 24 degrees at 4 o'clock. I'm Les Lazarick. A second arrest has been made in relation to a bear spray incident at a gas station in Saskatoon back on May 14th. According to a Saskatoon Police Service news release, a 36-year-old man has been charged with mischief over $5,000 and two counts of assault with a weapon. The incident happened at about 9:50 p.m. on May 14th when officers responded to a gas station in the 1600 block of 20th Street West. It had been reported that several employees were suffering from the effects of bear spray after a woman returned to the business with bear spray handed to her by a man in the parking lot. She deployed the bear spray and fled. She had initially been escorted out of the business for damaging items in the store. The 27-year-old woman had earlier been arrested and charged with mischief plus two counts of assault with a weapon. Meanwhile, the Bank of Canada is keeping its key lending rate steady at 2.25%. Bank of Canada Governor Tiff Macklem is projecting a small increase in economic growth while monitoring inflation, the Middle East conflict, and trade relations with the United States.
2: Business investment is picking up, boosted in the near term by the oil and gas sector. And although the Canada-US-Mexico agreement is now subject to annual reviews, more businesses report they are finding ways to navigate through this uncertainty.
1: Canada's inflation rate sits at 3.2%, largely driven by higher grocery and gasoline costs. Elsewhere, WestJet workers have voted in favor of a strike mandate, leading to potential disruptions with flights over the August-long weekend. Wages, unpaid work, and working conditions are the sticking points during negotiations leading to the vote. The union claims that flight attendants work an average of 35 hours of unpaid work each month and that wages have not kept pace with inflation. The earliest the strike is expected to start is August 2nd after a 21-day cooling period. And a couple of road notes as you make your way home tonight. Overnight closures again tonight on Attridge Drive starting at 7 o'clock. The closures reopening at 6 a.m. Attridge Drive from Nelson Road to Reaver Road is affected. Two-way traffic will be maintained in eastbound lanes. In addition, Sask Energy is working on Melville Street in the eastbound and westbound lanes between Jasper Avenue and Portage Avenue. That's been underway since this morning. Detours are in place, guiding motorists around the area. This project is expected to take 3 days to complete, weather permitting, and barring any unforeseen circumstances. I'm Les Lazarick, CJWW News.
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1: The Environment Canada forecast for Saskatoon and area. Mainly cloudy with a very slight chance of showers tonight. Wind becoming light this evening, a low of 17. Tomorrow, a mix of sun and cloud, a high of 26. A few clouds Thursday night, a low of 16. Friday, sunny and a high of 31. For the Prince Albert region, mainly cloudy with a 60% chance of showers and the risk of a thunderstorm this evening, a low of 15. Tomorrow, mainly cloudy with a very slight chance of showers in the morning, clearing in the afternoon, a high of 26. A few clouds Thursday night, a low of 13. Friday, sunny and a high of 30. Temperatures across the province, Spiritwood, Rosetown, Kindersley, Watrous, and Regina are all reporting 25 degrees. It's 27 in both Outlook and Nipawin. Wynyard, Melfort, Swift Current, and Moose Jaw are all 24. It's 23 in Humboldt. LaRonge is 26. So is Lloydminster. Meadow Lake and Hudson Bay are both 28. It's 22 in Yorkton. In North Battleford, a south wind 9 kilometers per hour, a temperature of 25 degrees. Mostly cloudy skies in Prince Albert, a south-southeast wind 15 kilometers per hour and 24, and in Saskatoon under cloudy skies. South-southeast breeze 6 kilometers per hour, 65% the relative humidity, and the temperature is 24 degrees.
3: This is Venice Ferguson with Coffee Talk. The CTF says it obtained menus detailing the food served on the Prime Minister's one-week-long trip to Athens, Abu Dhabi, Johannesburg, and the Canary Islands in November 2025. There was a 55-person entourage. To say they didn't have the average airplane food is a gross understatement. The Canadian Taxpayers Federation says $159,800 was paid for dishes like chicken chasseur, Chilean sea bass, death by chocolate, French toast with cinnamon and berries, sun-dried tomato and mozzarella omelets. The list goes on. First off, does this plane have a full kitchen with a chef on board? Because it's a long way from the penne pasta or the boiled noodles served on a WestJet flight. And the noodles, by the way, gross. I hate they serve that now. It totally stinks. Now, their sweet chili chicken and rice noodle power bowl is a fave. The turkey croissant, not bad. Good luck getting them unless you're sitting in the area where they start serving first. The CTF tabulated that the food bill on that trip worked out to $2,850 per passenger. The CTF also says Mark Carney spent nearly $1 million on airplane food across 14 flights during his first year as prime minister. In comparison, former Defense Minister Bill Blair and his entourage billed taxpayers $2,350 on airplane food during a 12-day trip in 2025, although the CTF didn't specify how many people were in the entourage. CTF's Franco Terrazano, however, says we need to ensure that Mark Carney doesn't rack up similar bills in the future, and I concur. I mean, are they not consuming any real food when they're at their destination? Most times when I fly, I wouldn't order on board anyway, just because it's a crapshoot as to what might be available. Here I'm just happy when they come around with snacks, and the salty option is more than pretzels.
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0: Introducing the new Crush It Hard Iced Tea from the makers of Provincial Vodka. Crush It tastes like
1: victory. Good afternoon, I'm Les Lazaruk with CJWW Sports. The thrill of victory and the agony of defeat in full view this afternoon at the World Cup of Soccer. Argentina secured their place in the FIFA World Cup final following a dramatic 2-1 comeback victory over England and Atlanta. Anthony Gordon initially gave the English a second-half lead, but Lionel Messi sparked a stunning rescue mission by assisting on both Enzo Fernandez's late equalizer and Lautaro Martinez's stoppage-time winner. Argentina will attempt to successfully defend their 2022 title on Sunday in New York against Spain, while England takes on France for third place Saturday in Miami. To hockey, where for the second straight day, the Saskatoon Blades have announced a commitment and signing of one of the three players they chose in last month's CHL import draft. This time it's Czech goaltender Martin Solovec inking a WHL scholarship and development agreement. The Bridge City Bunch took him in the first round, 42nd overall, a few days after Philadelphia selected the 6'5" puck stopper in the second round of the NHL draft. To baseball, it's the last home game until July 28th tonight for the Saskatoon Berries as they host Lethbridge at Cairns Field. It's also the last home game for Saskatoon this season against a West Division opponent. Here's Berries head coach Joe Carnahan on tonight's pitching plan.
2: We got Adam Cordy going tomorrow, and then after that we got a full bullpen as well.
1: Cordy's first pitch is at 7 o'clock. Meanwhile, the Major League All-Star break continues today with the Mets in Philadelphia tomorrow night to resume regular season play. Everyone else joins in Friday, including the Blue Jays at home to the Shy Sox in Toronto. Elsewhere, day two of the four different Saskatchewan Amateur Golf Championships are on at Kenosi Lake. All leaders in the amateur women's, mid-amateur women's, amateur men's, and mid-amateur men's divisions had mid-afternoon tee times and aren't through nine holes yet. Plus, the CFL has no Thursday game this week, meaning BC at Edmonton will kick off the Week 7 schedule on Friday. The Saskatchewan Roughriders have the bye, their second of the 2026 season. The Green and White's next action is Thursday, July 23rd, a home game against Edmonton. That's CJWW Sports. I'm Les Lazaruk.
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0: Country 600 CJWW live at Sastel Center outside, inside the Summer Hauler. We are so excited for Zach Top tonight. Jackson, along with you. Yes, we have the Summer Hauler outside the main doors of Sastel Center. Scan the QR code for a chance to win an official entry. We also have our CCMA guitar display set up. Grab a selfie with the guitar and scan the QR code. A chance to win the best seats in country music, winning tickets, hotel, dining, and the ultimate CCMA experience. All of that is here up until about 6:30, 7 o'clock, 6:30, or when the doors open to Sastel Center. I already heard Zach Top with his on-stage sound check. He sounds pretty good and has me even more excited than what I already was. If you haven't got your tickets yet, head over to cjwwradio.com. Last minute, grab them. 6:30 when the doors open. 8 o'clock, expected Lucas Nelson on stage. 9:15 is when we are expecting Zach Top. We're going to be broadcasting here up until the doors open. We'll take the show in ourselves. Also, still have some contests running. A chance to win big. Some weekend passes to the Hillbilly Boogie Music Festival and the Big As Country Bash happening in September. More on that coming up.
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0: It's the home stretch drive on CJWW from SaskTel Center. Matt Lang in a bar, Zach Top on stage tonight. Said earlier, heard his sound check on stage. We can hear Lucas Nelson right now. So this is going to be a great show. 6:30, the door is open. 8 o'clock roughly, Lucas Nelson on stage, 9:15, Zach Top. You can stop by right now, though, and come see me. We got the summer hauler set up. Scan the QR code on the side. Grab a selfie. We'll give out an official entry tomorrow morning as well, giving you the chance to win best seats in country music with our Canadian Country Music Association Awards guitar display. 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Scan that QR code. Tickets, hotel, dining, the ultimate CCMA experience up for grabs here outside the main entry of SaskTel Center.
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0: Taking a quick look at weather in Saskatoon right now, mostly cloudy and 25 degrees, down to a low of 17 tonight, mainly cloudy, slight chance of showers, a mix of sun and cloud, high of 26 tomorrow, a few clouds tomorrow night, low of 16, high of 31, and sunny on Friday. For the Prince Albert region, mostly cloudy and 24 right now, 15 degrees low tonight, 60% chance of showers and the risk of a thunderstorm this evening, and mainly cloudy. Slight chance of showers tomorrow morning, mainly cloudy, but clearing up in the afternoon, high of 26. Few clouds tomorrow night, low of 13. Friday, sunny, and a high of 30 with Tracy Bird on the home stretch drive.

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1: I'm Les Lazarick in the Saskatoon Media Group newsroom with your news now. Saskatoon bear spray suspect arrested. A second arrest in Saskatoon bear spray incident from mid-May. And number of tornadoes this year not yet approaching the record.
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0: Catch us on the road, scan the QR code, and take a selfie with the trailer for your chance to win. Here's hoping you're one of the 60 lucky people that will be in for the final draw with the trailer and everything inside worth over $40,000. Because remember, if you want to be a baller, you've got to win the Summer Hauler.
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1: 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And I love
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0: Under the Influence, it's Tyler Joe Miller on the Homestretch Drive, CJWW. Last call to get into our two contests. Going to draw for the winner coming up after 5 o'clock. We'll start off with the 4 weekend passes to the Hillbilly Boogie Music Festival in Keniston, running July 31st until August 2nd. Text in Hillbilly to 306-938-0600, our Groundkeeper Lawn Fertilizer text line. Plus, we announced this yesterday, the official Big Ass Country Bash watch and after party. That's, of course, with the Canadian Country Music Association Awards, Saturday, September 19th. These two tickets could be yours. Answer a little bit of trivia. Where exactly is this watch and after party being hosted at? If you think you know, text it in, 306-938-0600. Picking winners after 5 o'clock.
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legendary country on CJWW doesn't get any bigger than this. Straight from the country court's Wall of Fame.

0: from the CJWW Newsroom, bringing you Saskatchewan's news first. Here's what's happening.
1: Good afternoon. It's 25 degrees at 5 o'clock. I'm Les Lazarick. In the news, for the sixth straight time, the Bank of Canada has decided to keep its key interest rate steady at 2.25%. In sports, the thrill of victory and the agony of defeat was in full view this afternoon at the World Cup of Soccer. If you see news happening where you're at, call us at 244-1925. An expansion announced today by Siemens will add 100 high-tech jobs in Saskatoon. The company says the new jobs will be in the global semiconductor sector using AI technology. It's all part of a 10,000-square-foot expansion at the Innovation Saskatchewan Research and Technology Park. After the expansion, Siemens will have approximately 400 employees in Saskatoon. Premier Scott Moe was among the dignitaries on hand for the announcement. Meanwhile, the Bank of Canada is holding the line on its key interest rate, saying it expects the economy will rebound after some rockiness earlier this year. It was the sixth straight time that the Bank of Canada has kept a lid on interest rates. This is Bank of Canada Governor Tiff Macklem.
2: Our growth outlook is similar to our April forecast, but the data we've received since April have increased our confidence that the economy is indeed working through this period of global upheaval.
1: The latest inflation number of 3.2% was largely driven by higher food and fuel costs. Macklem anticipates inflation will begin to ease in the coming months before hitting the 2% target early next year. In addition, people flying with WestJet can expect some disruptions over the August long weekend as more than 4,000 WestJet flight attendants will start following a union strike mandate. 99.4% of voting members voted in favor of the mandate. The vote comes at a time when wages, unpaid work, and working conditions are the sticking points during negotiations. The union has also claimed that flight attendants work an average of 35 hours of unpaid work each month and that wages have not kept pace with inflation. The union leader says despite the strike vote, the hope is to avoid a walkout. It's estimated that a full shutdown could cause travel disruptions for more than 70,000 WestJet passengers each day. There will be a 21-day cooling period before crews go on strike. The earliest the strike will start is August 2nd. Elsewhere, the next agricultural policy framework due in 2028 will be a key part of discussions during the annual Federal Provincial Territorial Ag Ministers Conference today through Friday in Halifax. This is Saskatchewan Agriculture Minister David Merritt.
3: We just want to ensure that the program we have now, in some cases, is there things we can improve on, and I think there is. And is there things we just want to continue on? And I can probably say I'm happy that there's four pillars now instead of five, which really makes sense for the ag sector.
1: North American Free Trade and a National Livestock Insurance Program are two other key points on this year's agenda. In addition, the NDP will be traveling to rural communities to talk about health care. The tour is part of the Your Care, Your Say project and is led by Rural and Remote Health Shadow Minister Jared Clark and Associate Shadow Health Minister Keith Jorgensen. The decision to tour came after the SAS party didn't pass Bill 606 during the spring sitting. Bill 606 would have required real-time reporting of emergency room closures within 1 hour. The tour started today in Balgonie. The shadow ministers will head to Fort Qu'Appelle in Melville. Next week, the tour moves to Kipling, Swift Current, Mooseman, Estevan, Weyburn, Kenora, Yorkton. Further details will be confirmed for the rest of July and August. Also, after several weeks of tornado reports and severe weather across Saskatchewan, many residents are asking whether this year is more extreme than usual. So far, Saskatchewan has seen 27 confirmed tornadoes and another 5 pending confirmation, making it a busier than average season. The province typically records about 14 to 17 tornadoes in a year, though much more active seasons have happened before. While this year has already surpassed the annual average, it has not yet reached record territory. In 2012, Saskatchewan recorded 33 tornadoes. In 1999, 41 tornadoes were recorded across the province. By comparison, 2023 was a record low year with only one recorded tornado in Saskatchewan. In previous years, parts of the province were dealing with drought, which helped limit the amount of severe thunderstorm and tornado activity. This year, moisture has returned to many areas, adding fuel for storms and helping create a more active severe weather pattern. Moisture, heat, and strong wind shear can all work together to support powerful thunderstorms capable of producing large hail, damaging winds, and tornadoes. With 27 confirmed tornadoes already, Saskatchewan could come close to one of its more active seasons if the severe weather pattern continues. However, reaching the 1999 record of 41 tornadoes would likely require the season to remain active into August. For now, the season is considered busy, but not unprecedented. In addition, in light of the severe weather on the prairies, the Canadian Red Cross is reminding people of the importance of having emergency kits ready to go. Emergencies where kits are needed can be natural disasters, such as wildfires, or man-made disasters, such as train derailments. Mark Holzer, a spokesperson with the Canadian Red Cross, explained emergency kits should be personalized to each household's needs.
4: There's something that everyone needs, food, clothing, water, but then also looking at specific household needs, medication, pet supplies, if you have infants, infant supplies, those kinds of things.
1: Holzer added that it's recommended to have 72 hours worth of supplies in an emergency kit. Meantime, Cameco announced today that its Cigar Lake mine in northern Saskatchewan has resumed production. It had temporarily suspended production after Orano's McClean Lake mine experienced challenges. McClean Lake is where Cigar Lake ore is processed. At the beginning of the month, Orano's McClean Lake mill had encountered operational challenges with its sulfuric acid plant that caused it to shut down in order to repair the issue. Cameco says it has limited one storage capacity at Cigar Lake, so the company had to temporarily suspend mining activities. Cameco, headquartered in Saskatoon, is one of the largest global providers of uranium. The company says its 2026 production outlook range for Cigar Lake has not been impacted by the temporary suspension of production. Plus, one of Tim Horton's biggest annual fundraisers is on today as Camp Day raises money to support youth attending Tim Horton's foundation camps. Fundraising began earlier this month and wraps up today. On Camp Day, 100% of proceeds from every hot and iced coffee sold at Tim Horton's restaurants across Canada and the United States will be donated to Tim Hortons Foundation camps. Camp Day bracelets and donation badges are also available for purchase. And today's Internet News poll question. What is your primary method for combating mosquitoes? To vote, go to Have Your Say at cjwwradio.com. I'm Les Lazarick, CJWW News.
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1: The Environment Canada forecast for Saskatoon and area. Mainly cloudy with a very slight chance of showers tonight. Wind becoming light this evening, a low of 17. Tomorrow, a mix of sun and cloud, a high of 26. A few clouds Thursday night, a low of 16. Friday, sunny and a high of 31. For the Prince Albert region, mainly cloudy with a 60% chance of showers and the risk of a thunderstorm this evening, a low of 15. Tomorrow, mainly cloudy with a very slight chance of showers in the morning, clearing in the afternoon, a high of 26. A few clouds Thursday night, a low of 13. Friday, sunny and a high of 30. Temperatures across the province, Spiritwood, Outlook, LaRonge, and Meadow Lake are all reporting 27 degrees. It's 25 in Rosetown, Watrous, Regina, Nipawin, Swift Current, and Moose Jaw. Kindersley, Wynyard, as well as Melford are reporting 24. It's 23 in Humboldt. Hudson Bay is 28. It's 22 in Yorkton. Lloydminster is 26. In North Battleford, a south wind 11 kilometers per hour, a temperature of 23 degrees. Most

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2: Good afternoon. This is Rebecca Camargo from Blair Lucan's office of Edward Jones with today's CJWW Business Report. Stocks close higher after Bank of Canada holds rates steady. North American equity markets closed higher on Wednesday following the Bank of Canada's decision to leave its policy rate unchanged at 2.25% at today's meeting. South of the border, a lower-than-expected producer price index inflation report for June provided support to markets and likely helped ease concerns that the Federal Reserve may need to tighten policy to combat inflation in the near term. The TSX posted a 0.3% gain for the day, while the S&P 500 rose by 0.4%. In commodity markets, oil prices edged higher as investors continue to monitor renewed tensions in the Middle East. In the stock markets July 15th, the TSX Composite Index on the Toronto Stock Exchange was up 96 points to close at 35,416. The Dow Jones Industrial Average in New York was up 150 points to close at 52,659. In interest rates, a one-year GIC at our office today paid 3.32%. The high interest savings rate was 2.1%, and the Canadian dollar is currently trading at 71 cents U.S. In commodity markets, gold was down 0.27% to $4,059 an ounce, and crude oil was up 1.25% to 80 U.S. per barrel. And that's today's CJWW Business Report. 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
7: Good afternoon, I'm Neil Billinger. CJWW's AgriBiz. Ag in Motion, only 6 days away. And there is plenty of activity going on right now at the site west of Langham. We were able to chat with show manager Rob O'Connor this morning.
8: Yeah, we're really looking forward to next week's show. There's a lot of exhibitors, about 620 exhibitors at the show this year. Everything ranging from livestock to crop technology and different new traits and equipment technology. So there's lots of product launches and innovations being launched at the show, and it looks really exciting.
7: How many people do you have on site right now getting things all ready for next week?
8: Well, we have our full contingent of workforce is there now, so it looks like a little anthill, and exhibitors are coming in. They started on Monday, moving in with their equipment. Companies like Degelman are already set up and ready to go, just with some last-minute touches they'll probably do next Friday and Monday. And, things are coming together really well.
7: What do the grounds look like in regards to moisture? You know, many years we worry about too little moisture. We don't have that concern this year.
8: No, but you know, back the end of May, beginning of June, I certainly was. It was quite dry out there. We actually had some cracks in the soil, and I reported back to the team, we better think about what we're doing here. All the grass seed that we had planted had not germinated yet. But with all the rain we've received since then, everything looks great. The crop plots have looked fantastic. The canola, though it is probably a week or so behind because of the cold weather we had at seeding time, it's in full flower. It looks beautiful. Other crops like corn, you can almost hear it grow right now. The fall.

0: rye looks great. Small grains plots all look really good too. Beautiful, everything's green. There's not a stitch of too dry in this show this year.
1: In regards to maybe potential low spots for parking, any issues there, or are we looking at a really good parking situation? You know, right now, hard to predict ahead what could happen, but at this point, everything looks pretty decent in that parking area.
0: Yeah, the last real rain we received was a week ago last Monday, and all that rain has dried up. And because we have a sandy soil, anything that we had would have drained away by now, and it actually feels really good. I was out in the parking lots yesterday. There's maybe one spot in a low spot we ditched back in 2017. That's a little wet yet, but I don't think we'll have any issues with parking and getting vehicles stuck at all.
1: That's Ag in Motion show manager Rob O'Connor. Ag in Motion will run next Tuesday, Wednesday, and Thursday west of Langham.
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3: Good afternoon, I'm Les Lyons, Rick with CJWW Sports. The defending champs have a flair for the dramatic. Lionel Messi sent in the cross that sent Argentina to the World Cup final after another improbable comeback. Trailing 1-0 going into the last 5 minutes of regulation time, Messi fed a pinpoint ball to substitute Lautaro Martinez in the second minute of injury time to give the defending champions a 2-1 victory over England this afternoon in Atlanta. Messi also provided the assist to Enzo Fernandez in the 85th minute for the equalizing goal. Argentina, which will play Spain in the final on Sunday in East Rutherford, New Jersey, is now one game away from becoming the first team to win back-to-back World Cups since Brazil in 1958 and 1962. Anthony Gordon had given England the lead in the 55th minute, but the team's other chances failed to find the back of the net. England has to settle for a third-place match against France on Saturday in Miami. Over to hockey, where the import pieces are falling into place for the Saskatoon Blades. The Bridge City Bunch announced a second first-round signing in as many days today, getting goaltender Martin Solovec's commitment on a WHL scholarship and development agreement. The 18-year-old Czech product was selected in the first round, 42nd overall, of this year's CHL import draft. That came a few days after the 6'5" Solovec was tabbed by Philadelphia in the second round of the NHL entry draft. Yesterday, the Blue and Gold announced the signing of 19-year-old Russian winger Igor Gusev, leaving second-round import choice Alexander Sapozhnikov, a 6'6" Russian defenseman, yet to be signed. Over to baseball, where the Saskatoon Berries take a 5-game winning streak into tonight's second and final game of a visit by the Lethbridge Bulls to Cairns Field. Saskatoon shortstop Brock Laird admits that the vibes around the Berries are really good now.
4: Exactly, yeah. I mean, the energy's awesome. Just coming to the park every day is so fun. I mean, it's the best part of my day. I know it's the best part of everybody else's day, and I think just we continue to come out here with energy and joy to be out here and compete. The chips will fall where they may.
3: Leadoff hitter Laird is on an 11-game hitting streak during which he's hitting .423 with 11 runs batted in. Saskatoon starter Adam Cordy's first pitch will be at 7 o'clock tonight. On the golf course, where the scores are low again so far in the second round of the Amateur Men's and Mid-Amateur Men's Championships at Kenosi Lake, first-round Amateur Men's co-leader Ethan Hunter of Saskatoon was 2-under after 8 holes today and 6-under overall, one better than Saskatoon's Jesse Gibson, who was tied with Hunter after round 1 and now has a 2-stroke advantage over Kipling's Carson Harcourt atop the mid-amateur men's leaderboard. On the women's side, Chloe Wills of Kyle has taken over the amateur women's lead by going 2-under through 4 holes to sit 7 over par overall, one better than playing partners Grace Odnikon of Saskatoon and Alexandra Schmidt of Regina. Schmidt led Odnikon by 4 strokes after the first round, but is 4 over through 4 holes today. Schmidt still tops the mid-amateur women's leaderboard by 6 shots over Kim Walker of Regina. That's CJWW Sports. I'm Les Lyons-Rook. My parting shot is next.
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3: These are my reactions to the headlines in today's Star Phoenix Sports section. First headline, without their veteran QB, Ticats melt under heat from Rough Riders. Defense puts on a show in the second half, and Riders run away with win. My reaction, the game went as everyone thought it would. No surprises, as can sometimes happen, especially for Rider Nation, that has habitually been a fatalistic bunch for the most part of my time here. But under Corey Mace's direction as head coach, Saskatchewan is back to being a threat to win every time they take the field, just as they were in the glory days of the late 1960s and 70s with Lancaster, Reed, etc. Next headline, Braves pick Saskatchewan's Beck in first round of draft. Reaction? Again, if you don't have plans tonight and want to wish Carter Beck well in his professional baseball journey, you can do so this evening prior to the Saskatoon Berries home game against Lethbridge, with the gates at Cairns Field opening at 6 o'clock. How special is a Saskatchewan ball player like Carter Beck being taken in the first round of the Major League Draft? It's about as rare as Saskatchewan hockey players chosen first overall in the NHL entry draft. That's also one, Wendell Clark in 1985 by Toronto out of Kelvington. This is a big deal, folks. Last headline, kudos to Mbappe for heroic stand against the scourge of gambling. My reaction, Montreal-based sports columnist Jack Todd is either very principled or has lost big-time money through gambling or knows someone close to him that has. His hard-hitting take against sports gambling in the first few paragraphs of this column makes one sit up straight, rub their eyes, and read again. His support of French soccer scoring star Kylian Mbappe calling the betting scourge ruinous is actually something I can get behind. Now, I'm not Lily White innocent when it comes to sports gambling. I've participated in, heck, organized NHL drafts and pools and NFL playoff pools. But I can't remember the last time I even played Sports Select. And today's sports betting that features prop bets by the boatload, in-game wagering, and what Jack Todd refers to as the toxic sludge of commercials that support sports gambling is overkill and ruinous. It's not the path to getting rich quick, in my humble opinion. That's my parting shot. I'm Les Lyons-Rick, and it turned out nice again.
6: It's time. The home stretch drive is on. Here's another hour of legendary country on CJWW.

0: Country 600 CJWW Homestretch Drive, live from Sastel Center. Zach Top, who you just heard, is going to be on stage later this evening. Jackson along with you. Thrilled for Zach Top. Heard his sound check a little while back. Heard Lucas Nelson's sound check. From outside, they sound great. Can't wait to see them live inside, putting on an actual show. For starters, though, if you see anything in traffic, since we are at Sastel Center, we don't have access to the phone lines, just the text line. But any traffic tips, send it in 306-938-0600. There looks to be, according to our traffic map, a accident, northbound lanes of Warman Drive. Right before the exits on the Circle Drive, it's got traffic congested in all directions. That portion of Circle Drive as well, west eastbound lane, slow as it is this time of day. If you are starting to make your way to Sastel Center, drive safe. Doors don't open till 6:30, but lots of people starting to form in the parking lot, and they will be making their way up to the door, trying to be the first one in line. Safe travels here to Sastel Center. Lots to get through, though. Coming up, we are going to make that draw for our two contests. We're going to have a lucky winner grab four weekend passes to the Hillbilly Boogie Music Festival, and another winner going to be getting themselves two tickets to the official Big Ass Country Bash in connection with the Canadian Country Music Association Awards Saturday, September 19th. Reveal those winners coming up. Some weather, followed by Dierks Bentley on the home stretch drive.
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0: Well, a quick peek at our Environment Canada forecast for Saskatoon and area. 25 and mostly cloudy right now. 17 the low tonight, mainly cloudy, slight chance of showers. A mix of sun and cloud, high of 26 tomorrow. Humidex is going to make it feel like 32. A few clouds tomorrow night, low of 16. Sunny and a high of 31 on Friday for the Prince Albert region. 24 degrees, mostly cloudy right now. 60% chance of showers, risk of a thunderstorm this evening, low of 15. Mainly cloudy tomorrow, slight chance of showers in the morning, clearing up in the afternoon, high of 26. It'll feel like 31 with the Humidex. A few clouds roll in tomorrow night, low of 13. High of 30 and sunny on a Friday with Dierks Bentley on the home stretch drive.

0: Johnny Lee looking for love, Country 600, CJWW, and the Homestretch Drive outside Sastel Center. Just about close to 1 hour away from the doors opening here at the arena. 6:30, doors open. Zach Top, 9:15, expected to hit the stage. Lucas Nelson, 8 o'clock. We'll talk more on Zach Top coming up. We got a draw for some winners. Starting off with the first contest, we had 4 weekend passes to the Hillbilly Boogie Music Festival happening in Keniston, July 31st to August 2nd. Kendall has won himself those 4 weekend passes. And then some trivia for the recently announced yesterday official Big Az Country Bash watch and after party at the Long Branch. That is where this is being hosted, with Dallas Alexander, Drew Gregory going to be performing on stage. Catch their conversation with Jason Lee yesterday morning online. Pat has won these 2 tickets to take in the watch and after party. So a huge congratulations to our winners. Be sure to listen in next for the next big prize that we're giving away with CJWW.
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0: 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That's Winona Judd on the home stretch drive, set up outside Saftel Center, inching closer to when the doors open here, 6:30 for Zach Top. Again, if you haven't got your tickets yet, last minute, maybe there's a chance there are tickets available, hit up CJWWradio.com. 6:30 when the doors open. Lucas Nelson around 8 o'clock. We're expecting him on stage. 9:15, Zach Top, the man, the myth, the legend. We'll talk more on the show coming up after 6.
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